0: 1450 KOKO Warrensburg. 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The greatest hits of all time.
1: Back on the trail. I'm Lisa Lucera, Fox News. President Trump holding a rally in Youngstown, Ohio in support of Senator John Husted.
2: He's one of the most respected men in Washington already. He hasn't been there that long.
1: Husted is in a tight race against Democrat Sherrod Brown.
2: He is a fantastic man. And he's really the candidate of proud patriots who love our country and our history. They love and honor our history.
1: The president repeating the theme of previous rallies, telling the crowd to act as if he's on the ballot. The rally interrupted by a couple of protesters who were escorted out. Earlier, the president said he was not behind the raid on Minnesota Congresswoman Ilhan Omar's Washington home this morning.
3: Homeland Security investigations led the pre-dawn search of Omar's Washington, D.C. home, which indicates that immigration may be part of the equation in this probe. Agents removed multiple boxes, were told her Minnesota residence was not raided today. Omar responding on social media in part, for 10 years, Trump has targeted me with baseless lies and smear campaigns. This is just the latest escalation in his campaign of political intimidation. I will not be silent.
1: Fox's Davis Bunt in Washington. Actress Selma Blair arrested in New York after authorities say she injured two flight attendants on a flight to New York last night.
4: According to Blair's team, she suffered some big medical emergency. TMZ reports that it happened about halfway through this flight, and then they say Blair tried to open up a door on the plane. They tried to stop her. That's when they say she punched one flight attendant and bit another one.
1: Fox's Alexis McAdams. One person has died, several others hurt after a roller coaster at Six Flags over Georgia, about 15 miles northwest of Atlanta, stopped suddenly. A Six Flags spokesperson said the park and local authorities responded immediately, and they're fully cooperating with local authorities. America's listening to Fox News.
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1: Details emerging in the deaths of two Ole Miss students after toxicology reports show both had the same drugs in their system.
7: The documents say 18-year-old Aiden Hamilton and 20-year-old Robert Strang both had mitragynine in their systems and also the Schedule I controlled substances MGM-15 and MGPI. Federal prosecutors say all three of those substances are found in Smack's Mango Breeze pills, a chemically manipulated synthetic kratom-derived product, and those pills were found by both Robert and Aiden's bodies after their suspected overdose deaths. Both of the students' bank records showed several purchases from an Oxford vape shop. Investigators executed a search warrant there. They found hundreds of units of illegal kratom-derived products, and they arrested father and son workers Yahya and Islam Musley.
1: Fox's Madison Scarpino. Prosecutors say the father-son duo knew the risk of the substances they were selling and that it was illegal. The British Prime Minister accuses Russia of interfering in the 2016 Brexit vote.
8: Andy Burnham says it's a question he asked shortly after becoming Prime Minister. Was there covert Russian interference in the 2016 referendum? He says the clear answer was yes. The UK narrowly voted to leave the European Union, a move seen by some as weakening an alliance in competition with Moscow. Russia has previously denied meddling in Brexit, accusing Britain of being gripped by anti-Russian hysteria. The British government today saying while Russia tried to interfere, its efforts were unsuccessful. Jonathan Savage, Fox News.
1: The Paris prosecutor's office says hackers raised the temperature of refrigerators and freezers at hundreds of French supermarkets overnight, causing fires and spoiling food. The French cybersecurity agency is investigating. It's coming as the parent company of the largest supermarket chain in the Netherlands says it's dealing with a security issue on its network and has taken several systems offline as a precaution. I'm Lee Silasera. This is Fox News.
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11: From the Coco Weather Center, the Warrensburg forecast, clear tonight, low 71, south-southwesterly wind gusting to 21 miles an hour. And then sunny tomorrow, high of 92, south-southwest wind 6 to 10 miles an hour. Tomorrow night, showers, possibly a thunderstorm, a low of 69. Wednesday, more of the same, showers and possibly a thunderstorm, high of 78. Rain also on Wednesday night with a low around 63.
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4: From the Coco Weather Center, the Warrensburg forecast, clear tonight, low 71, south-southwesterly wind gusting to 21 miles an hour. And then sunny tomorrow, high of 92, south-southwest wind 6 to 10 miles an hour. Tomorrow night, showers, possibly a thunderstorm, a low of 69. Wednesday, more of the same, showers and possibly a thunderstorm, high of 78. Rain also on Wednesday night, with a low around 63.
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3: From the Coco Weather Center, the Warrensburg forecast, clear tonight, low 71. South-southwesterly wind gusting to 21 miles an hour. And then sunny tomorrow, high of 92, south-southwest wind 6 to 10 miles an hour. Tomorrow night, showers, possibly a thunderstorm, a low of 69. Wednesday, more of the same, showers and possibly a thunderstorm, high of 78. Rain also on Wednesday night, with a low around 63.
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6: Bright light city, gonna set my soul, gonna set my soul on fire. Got a whole lot of money that's ready to burn, so get those stakes up higher. There's a thousand pretty women waiting out there. They're all living, the devil may care. And I am just a devil with love to spare. So viva Las Vegas, viva Las Vegas. 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Even if there were 40 more, I wouldn't sleep a minute away. Oh, there's blackjack and poker and the roulette wheel. A fortune won and lost on every deal.

gonna keep on the run. I'm gonna have me some fun. 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If I wind up broke, well, I'll always remember that I had a swing in time. I'm gonna give it everything I've got. Lady luck, please let the dice stay hot. 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

0: to Ohio. I'm Lisa Lacera, Fox News. President Trump rallying in Youngstown this evening, lending a hand to the campaigns of Senator John Husted and Vivek Ramaswamy, who's running for governor, driving home a theme he's been using this election cycle.
1: I'm asking everybody to pretend, just pretend that I'm on the ballot, because in a way I am on the ballot, because they will try and destroy everything we've done.
0: Early voting in Ohio is underway now, the president calling on the crowd to get out and vote. Before leaving for Ohio, the president said both Russia and Ukraine must abide by a ceasefire on attacking energy infrastructure.
2: President Trump says Russian President Vladimir Putin and Ukrainian President Volodymyr Zelensky need to get together to end the war.
3: I think actually Putin wants to make a deal more than Zelensky.
2: But Zelensky says it's Putin who is not obliging by an energy ceasefire announced over the weekend by President Trump.
4: Putin attacked our gas infrastructure. So this is where we are.
2: Over the weekend, President Trump criticized Ukrainian attacks on Russian oil and gas facilities, saying it may be time for Ukraine to get a new president.
0: Fox's Jared Halper at the White House. 911 calls reveal confusion and a delay in the night of a failed execution in Tennessee.
5: After the state tried to kill convicted murderer Krista Pike by lethal injection last month, a 911 call was made. However, in dispatch recordings reviewed by the Associated Press, an unidentified person says 23 minutes later, it was a false call and no medical assistance is needed at Riverbend Prison. 4 minutes after that, a first responder says someone outside the gate is telling them the call is real, demanding that they go in. Several more minutes go by before prison officials affirm the request was legitimate, more than 30 minutes after the initial 911 call.
0: Fox's Lisa Brady. The failed execution remains under investigation. Pike, who at one point was on a ventilator, is back in the women's prison where she spent the last 30 years. America's listening to Fox News.
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0: Trump administration may decide this week whether or not they'll remove U.S. envoy to Greece, Kimberly Guilfoyle.
10: The Associated Press reports President Trump and Secretary of State Marco Rubio are, quote, extremely pissed off by Ambassador Kimberly Guilfoyle's alleged conduct. The Wall Street Journal has done a series of stories on Guilfoyle, reporting that Guilfoyle offered to use her influence inside the Trump administration for payment of a $100,000 credit card bill in July 2025, alleging that Guilfoyle boasted of two Greek tycoons bankrolling her travel. Her attorney disputes the claims, but now the State Department Inspector General is investigating.
0: Fox's Mike Emanuel. Democrats are now calling for Guilfoyle to testify in Capitol Hill under oath. Health officials in Pennsylvania have reported another measles-associated death, bringing the number of dead from the illness to six. The 39-year-old woman had several underlying health conditions, including a history of measles that had been treated with medication. A British actor and comedian in court as he faces serious criminal charges.
11: Actor Russell Brand is facing charges of three counts of rape, three counts of sexual assault, and one count of indecent assault. The charges were brought in the UK in April and December last year. The April charges stem from incidents that allegedly happened between 1999 and 2005 and involve four women, while the additional December charges involve two other women and are said to have happened in 2009. Brand has pleaded not guilty to all charges and is free on bail throughout the trial, which could last up to 2 months. He's best known for his work as a comedian and actor, starring in films like Get Him to the Greek and Forgetting Sarah Marshall. Tanya J. Powers, Fox News.
0: Wall Street stocks kicked off a busy week with mixed trading that kept the market near its all-time high. The Dow gained 195, the Nasdaq off 120, the S&P fell 4 points. I'm Lisa Lacera. This is Fox News.
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13: From the Coco Weather Center, the Warrensburg forecast, clear tonight, low 71, south-southwesterly wind gusting to 21 miles an hour. And then sunny tomorrow, high of 92, south-southwest wind 6 to 10 miles an hour. Tomorrow night, showers, possibly a thunderstorm, a low of 69. Wednesday, more of the same, showers and possibly a thunderstorm, high of 78. Rain also on Wednesday night with a low around 63.
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1: From the Coco Weather Center, the Warrensburg forecast, clear tonight, low 71, south-southwesterly wind gusting to 21 miles an hour. And then sunny tomorrow, high of 92, south-southwest wind 6 to 10 miles an hour. Tomorrow night, showers, possibly a thunderstorm, a low of 69. Wednesday, more of the same, showers and possibly a thunderstorm, high of 78. Rain also on Wednesday night with a low around 63.
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0: My name is Brandon Phelps, and I am a proud graduate of Warrensburg High School. 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My name is Brandon Phelps, and I hope to continue serving as your state representative, so I respectfully ask for your vote on November 3rd. 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
2: From the Coco Weather Center, the Warrensburg forecast, clear tonight, low 71. South-southwesterly wind gusting to 21 miles an hour. And then sunny tomorrow, high of 92, south-southwest wind 6 to 10 miles an hour. Tomorrow night, showers, possibly a thunderstorm, a low of 69. Wednesday, more of the same, showers and possibly a thunderstorm, high of 78. Rain also on Wednesday night, with a low around 63.
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1: Hitting the trail. I'm Lisa Lucera, Fox News. President Trump campaigns for Republicans in Youngstown, Ohio.
2: President Trump praising Ohio Senator John Husted.
3: 22 days from now, Ohio is going to defeat Sherrod Brown and elect John Husted to the United States.
2: Also telling folks to get out to vote for GOP gubernatorial candidate Vivek Ramaswamy.
3: But he's a friend of mine. Vivek Ramaswamy.
2: The president saying a vote for Republicans will protect Ohio values and jobs.
3: More money in your pockets. 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
2: Ramaswamy faces Democrat Amy Acton in the race to succeed. Republican Governor Mike DeWine, who is term limited. Husted, an incumbent senator, faces Democratic challenger, former Senator Sherrod Brown.
1: Fox's Kristen Goodwin. Before leaving for Ohio, the president was asked about the energy ceasefire between Russia and Ukraine.
4: They agreed. You know why? Because I said you agreed. That's why. They agreed.
1: But Ukraine's President Volodymyr Zelensky says Russia is still striking Ukraine's energy facilities. One of the homes owned by Minnesota Congresswoman Ilhan Omar raided early this morning.
5: Homeland Security investigation agents led the pre-dawn search of Omar's Washington, D.C. home, which indicates immigration may be part of the equation in this probe. Now, agents removed multiple boxes from the home. We're told that her Minnesota house was not raided today.
1: Fox's Davis Funt. In a social media post, Omar, a frequent critic of President Trump, says she will not be silenced. The president said he was not involved in the raid. House Democratic leaders condemned the search, calling it an abuse of power. One person has died, several others hurt in an incident involving a roller coaster at Six Flags Over Georgia, about 15 miles northwest of Atlanta. 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
1: A 14-year-old has been detained after a shooting at a school in France.
10: The teenager is suspected of opening fire at his middle school principal and a teacher in Aubagne in the south of France. Both suffered wounds to their legs. He went on to fire multiple shots across two floors of the building. A third staff member disarmed the boy in what's being described as an act of extreme courage. Prosecutors say the weapon was a shotgun smuggled into school inside a guitar case. France has been hit by weeks of protests where students have barricaded schools, demanding better facilities and more teachers. But this shooting is not thought to be related. Jonathan Savage, Fox News.
1: Actress Selma Blair accused of assaulting two members of a flight crew and others after an outburst on a flight from Los Angeles to New York City yesterday. The next court date for Blair is set for January. Pope Leo will undergo surgery to remove a nodule from his lung.
11: Pope Leo XIV kept up a busy schedule today, holding meetings at the Vatican, but there was shock, concern, and calls for prayers as the first American pope announced the coming surgery on his lung at the end of his Sunday noon blessing in Rome. This is the first major health issue for the 71-year-old Leo since he became pope 17 months ago. He will undergo the surgery to remove the nodule on his lung at Gemelli Hospital in Rome. Where all popes are treated, the Illinois native is in relatively good health and is known to be quite energetic, enjoys sports, and plays tennis.
1: Fox's Lauren Green. Leo is expected to remain in the hospital for a week following the surgery. General Motors says it plans to launch an advanced iteration of its driver assist technology on its 2028 Cadillac Escalade electric vehicle. The automaker already offers a hands-free assisted driving system in many of its vehicles, and the company says this technology would allow drivers to take their eyes off the road. I'm Lisa Lucera, and this is Fox News.
12: From the Coco Weather Center, the Warrensburg forecast, clear tonight, low 71, south-southwesterly wind.

0: gusting to 21 miles an hour. And then sunny tomorrow, high of 92, south-southwest wind 6 to 10 miles an hour. Tomorrow night, showers, possibly a thunderstorm, a low of 69. Wednesday, more of the same, showers and possibly a thunderstorm, high of 78. Rain also on Wednesday night with a low around 63.
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1: From the Coco Weather Center, the Warrensburg forecast, clear tonight, low 71, south-southwesterly wind gusting to 21 miles an hour. And then sunny tomorrow, high of 92, south-southwest wind 6 to 10 miles an hour. Tomorrow night, showers, possibly a thunderstorm, a low of 69. Wednesday, more of the same, showers and possibly a thunderstorm, high of 78. Rain also on Wednesday night with a low around 63.
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0: Remember when you could get a burger at a sit-down restaurant for only $6? Well, you still can at your Warrensburg IHOP. 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
1: From the Coco Weather Center, the Warrensburg forecast, clear tonight, low 71. South-southwesterly wind gusting to 21 miles an hour. And then sunny tomorrow, high of 92, south-southwest wind 6 to 10 miles an hour. Tomorrow night, showers, possibly a thunderstorm, a low of 69. Wednesday, more of the same, showers and possibly a thunderstorm, high of 78. Rain also on Wednesday night with a low around 63.
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1: Another stop on the campaign blitz. I'm Lisa Lucera, Fox News. President Trump in Youngstown, Ohio, in support of Senator John Husted, who's facing a tough race against Democrat and former Senator Sherrod Brown and Vivek Ramaswamy, who's hoping to defeat Democrat Amy Acton in the race for governor. The president repeating a familiar theme this election cycle, telling the crowd to act as if he's on the ballot.
2: In a way, I am on the ballot because they will try and destroy everything we've done and the country has never done. I had to take a little bit of a veer toward the Islamic Republic of Iran because we could not let them have a nuclear weapon. I'm sorry.
1: And on Venezuela, the president said the capture of former leader Nicolas Maduro was one of the greatest military attacks in history. President Trump says he's spoken with Saudi Crown Prince Mohammed bin Salman after an attack on the Riyadh airport by Iran-backed forces.
3: A ballistic missile launched by Houthi forces in Yemen targeted the building, killing 13 people, including an American citizen. Just a day later, a second attack by the Houthis against the same airport, killing another person. As for the U.S. response, Secretary of State Marco Rubio calling the attacks blatant disregard for innocent civilian life.
1: Fox's Trey Inks in Tel Aviv speaking to reporters this afternoon. President Trump did not say whether the U.S. would respond to the Houthis. Police in Lansing, Michigan say they could be dealing with a serial killer after five men were killed along a hiking trail in less than a year.
4: The victims were all homeless white men. They were all sleeping along the Lansing River Trail. They were killed in the middle of the night. Four of them had severe trauma to the face and head. So many similarities. The chief of police says you can't ignore the possibility of one killer.
1: Fox's Mike Tobin. A man has been charged with murder in connection with one of the killings. Police haven't ruled out that he could be connected to the other four. America's listening to Fox News.
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3: Murder suicide in Northern California involving a former member of law enforcement.
4: Marin County Sheriff's Office responding to a shots fired call at a home Sunday evening, finding three people fatally shot inside. Officials identifying the three as 68-year-old Kevin Mannix, a former San Francisco Police Department sergeant, his 65-year-old wife, Ann, a retired San Francisco Police deputy chief, and their 24-year-old daughter, Catherine. The department revealing they believe Mr. Mannix shot his family before turning the gun on himself. The San Francisco Police Officers Association taking to Facebook to say the suspected murder-suicide has left our entire SFPD family reeling, adding there are no words that can fully capture the depth of this tragedy, nor are there simple answers to the painful questions we are all asking. Kristen Goodwin, Fox News.
3: American economists Robert E. Hall and Michael Woodford have won the Nobel Memorial Prize in Economics for their work on models that have helped governments and central banks manage economic shocks like energy crises and inflation. There's a new number one player in men's tennis.
5: Alexander Zverev clinching the number one spot in the year-end ATP rankings. Zverev becoming the first German to earn the honor and the oldest player to accomplish the feat for the first time at 29 years and 217 days old. He began 2026 without having won a major title, but Zverev captured both the French and U.S. Open Grand Slams this year, the German finishing more than 800 points ahead of the injured Jannik Sinner. Carlos Alcaraz ended 2025 as the world number one.
3: Fox's Frank Lanza. San Francisco 49ers linebacker Dre Greenlaw suspended for one game after headbutting Seattle's Ernest Jones. Greenlaw will miss San Francisco's game next Monday night against Washington, pending an appeal tomorrow. I'm Lee Silasera. This is Fox News.
6: From the Coco Weather Center, the Warrensburg forecast, clear tonight, low 71, south-southwesterly wind gusting to 21 miles an hour. And then sunny tomorrow, high of 92, south-southwest wind 6 to 10 miles an hour. Tomorrow night, showers, possibly a thunderstorm, a low of 69. Wednesday, more of the same, showers and possibly a thunderstorm, high of 78. Rain also on Wednesday night with a low around 63.
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1: From the Coco Weather Center, the Warrensburg forecast, clear tonight, low 71. South-southwesterly wind gusting to 21 miles an hour. And then sunny tomorrow, high of 92. South-southwest wind, 6 to 10 miles an hour. Tomorrow night, showers, possibly a thunderstorm, a low of 69. Wednesday, more of the same, showers and possibly a thunderstorm. High of 78. Rain also on Wednesday night, with a low around 63.
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2: From the Coco Weather Center, the Warrensburg forecast, clear tonight, low 71. South-southwesterly wind gusting to 21 miles an hour. And then sunny tomorrow, high of 92, south-southwest wind 6 to 10 miles an hour. Tomorrow night, showers, possibly a thunderstorm, a low of 69. Wednesday, more of the same, showers and possibly a thunderstorm, high of 78. Rain also on Wednesday night, with a low around 63.
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1: On the trail. Fox News, I'm Sue Guzman. President Donald Trump holding another rally to boost Republicans in the midterms tonight. This one in Youngstown, Ohio. It is the president's second visit to the state in 10 days. Fox's Mark Meredith has more from Youngstown.
2: President Trump wrapped up his remarks here in Youngstown. The president touched on the war in Iran, gas prices, why he feels it's so important for Republicans to retain control of both the House and the Senate. The reason he was here in Ohio, of course, is you have close contests in the governor's race, as well as for the Senate contest, which is getting so much attention. You have John Houston running against Democrat Sherrod Brown. Sherrod Brown, a notable name in Ohio, of course, because he had served in the Senate up until he lost in 2024. And tonight, President Trump made his case why he doesn't want Sherrod Brown back at the U.S. Capitol.
3: The last time that Sherrod Brown and the radical Democrats had power, they gave us the worst inflation in American history.
2: Democrats, of course, pushing right back. The president was also interrupted a few different times by protesters.
1: Federal agents raiding the D.C. home of Minnesota Congresswoman Ilhan Omar this morning. Details from Fox's David Spunt.
4: The scope of this investigation is still unclear, but it is confirmed that the Congresswoman Ilhan Omar is under federal criminal investigation. Homeland Security investigations led the pre-dawn search of Omar's Washington, D.C. home, which indicates that immigration may be part of the equation in this probe. Agents removed multiple boxes, were told her Minnesota residence was not raided today. Omar responding on social media in part, for 10 years, Trump has targeted me with baseless lies and smear campaigns. This is just the latest escalation in his campaign of political intimidation. I will not be silenced. Within the last hour in Minneapolis, Omar's constituents came out to show support for the congresswoman.
1: Omar is denying any wrongdoing. 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
1: Drama in the Skies, as actress Selma Blair was removed from a Delta flight from Los Angeles to New York City for a mid-air confrontation Sunday. Fox's Alexis McAdams reports.
9: It happened on a Delta flight.

0: flight heading from L.A. to New York's JFK Airport. TMZ is reporting it started around a few hours in when Selma Blair tries to open up the plane door. Then, when they try to stop her, there's some type of altercation, and she punches one flight attendant. She bites another. At least one crew member was hospitalized. Blair's representative says she suffered a medical emergency. A Delta pilot had to call in. In this dispatch we're about to play, to say, please make sure there's medical staff when we land.
1: Yeah, could you pass on to the folks at JFK? We'd like to have some medical personnel at the gate for a couple of the FAs involved in the passenger incident. They just need to get a couple things looked at.
0: Whatever happened on that plane is still under investigation now by the feds. The FBI is looking into it.
2: Texas candidate for Senate offering an explanation now for his whereabouts after a 13-day absence from the campaign trail.
3: James Tallarico, we spoke to a local reporter here in Dallas saying he was home sick, quote, with a nasty case of the flu. And he's also now responding to those online rumors about him.
4: I just had the flu and I feel much better. But it's a good reminder that you can't believe everything you read on the internet.
3: So here's how it all started. Tallarico traveled to New York. He had fundraisers on September 28th and the 29th. Then the next day he canceled in-person campaign appearances right back here in Texas and said he came down with the flu. We are less than a month away from Election Day. And as we've been saying here in Texas, it's become a major toss-up state.
2: Fox's Brooke Taylor reporting from Dallas. Federal judge is now ordering the Trump administration to stop work for a day on the historic D.C. golf course pending more court action. Biden-appointed U.S. District Judge Anna Reyes issuing that order today following a tense three-hour hearing over the holiday weekend. I'm Sue Guzman. This is Fox News.
5: From the Cocoa Weather Center, the Warrensburg forecast, clear tonight, low 71, south-southwesterly wind gusting to 21 miles an hour. And then sunny tomorrow, high of 92, south-southwest wind 6 to 10 miles an hour. Tomorrow night, showers, possibly a thunderstorm, a low of 69. Wednesday, more of the same, showers and possibly a thunderstorm, high of 78. Rain also on Wednesday night with a low around 63.
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1: From the Coco Weather Center, the Warrensburg forecast, clear tonight, low 71, south-southwesterly wind gusting to 21 miles an hour. And then sunny tomorrow, high of 92, south-southwest wind 6 to 10 miles an hour. Tomorrow night, showers, possibly a thunderstorm, a low of 69. Wednesday, more of the same, showers and possibly a thunderstorm, high of 78. Rain also on Wednesday night with a low around 63.
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2: From the Coco Weather Center, the Warrensburg forecast, clear tonight, low 71, south-southwesterly wind gusting to 21 miles an hour. And then sunny tomorrow, high of 92, south-southwest wind 6 to 10 miles an hour. Tomorrow night, showers, possibly a thunderstorm, a low of 69. Wednesday, more of the same, showers and possibly a thunderstorm, high of 78. Rain also on Wednesday night with a low around 63.
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1: 3 weeks to go until the midterms. I'm Ted Lindner, Fox News. President Trump campaigning for Republicans in Youngstown, Ohio Monday. As the party faces those crucial midterm races, Fox's Kristen Goodwin.
2: President Trump praising Ohio Senator John Husted.
3: 22 days from now, Ohio is going to defeat Sherrod Brown and elect John Husted to the United States.
2: Also telling folks to get out to vote for GOP gubernatorial candidate Vivek Ramaswamy.
3: But he's a friend of mine. Vivek Ramaswamy.
2: The president saying a vote for Republicans will protect Ohio values and jobs.
3: More money in your pockets. Bigger paychecks for your families. Lower taxes, less crime.
2: Ramaswamy faces Democrat Amy Acton in the race to succeed Republican Governor Mike DeWine, who is term limited. Husted, an incumbent senator, faces Democratic challenger, former Senator Sherrod Brown. Kristen Goodwin, Fox News.
1: President Trump's stop in Ohio, part of his ongoing multi-state campaign blitz to rally GOP voters ahead of the November elections. Federal agents searching Congresswoman Ilhan Omar's D.C. home as part of Justice Department investigation into her.
4: We are hearing from Congresswoman Omar in a new statement after Homeland Security agents raided her home in Washington, D.C. Usually, not always, when Homeland Security investigations, HSI is involved, there's some sort of immigration angle to an investigation. HSI led the scene today, not the FBI. We were on scene this morning where HSI agents were taking several boxes out of the Congresswoman's home. She posted on social media, quote, "I'm okay, make no mistake. This is an attempt to target political enemies and weaponize federal law enforcement. For 10 years, Trump has targeted me with baseless lies and smear campaigns. This is just the latest escalation in his campaign of political intimidation. I will not be silenced." The DOJ is working alongside with the Department of Homeland Security on this case.
1: And that is Fox's David Spunt. 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

0: Actress Selma Blair has been arrested after an alleged in-flight incident.
1: It happened on a Delta flight heading from L.A. to New York's JFK Airport. TMZ is reporting it started about a few hours in when Selma Blair tries to open up the plane door. Then, when they try to stop her, there's some type of altercation, and she punches one flight attendant. She bites another. At least one crew member was hospitalized. Blair's representative says she suffered a medical emergency. A Delta pilot had to call in, and his dispatcher about to play, to say, please make sure there's medical staff when we land.
2: Yeah, could you pass on to the folks at JFK? We'd like to have some medical personnel at the gates for a couple of the FAs involved in the passenger incident. They just need to get a couple things looked at.
1: Whatever happened on that plane is still under investigation now by the feds. The FBI is looking into it.
0: Fox's Alexis McAdams. The world's richest man spending big bucks ahead of November's midterm elections.
3: Elon Musk is opening his wallet in an effort to keep Republicans from losing their slim majorities in the House and Senate ahead of next month's midterms. He's shelled out $276 million since July. A spokesperson for Musk's super PAC says the trillionaire gave $158 million to the Senate Leadership Fund, as well as $76 million to the America PAC. He also donated $10 million to the Lone Star Liberty PAC in support of Texas Republican Senate candidate Ken Paxton. He's locked in a tight race with Democrat candidate James Tallarico in the traditionally red state. Musk is the biggest known spender of this election season. Tom Graham, Fox News.
0: League Championship Series happening tonight in Milwaukee on Monday. The NLCS, the Brewers, have taken a 2-0 lead over the Dodgers after their 7-4 win. In Tampa Monday night in the ALCS, the Guardians took game 1 7-3. Game 2 between the Guardians and Rays happened Tuesday night at 8 p.m. Eastern. The Brewers and Dodgers continue their series Wednesday night in L.A. at 8 p.m. Eastern time. I'm Ted Lindner. This is Fox News.
4: From the Coco Weather Center, the Warrensburg forecast, sunny today, a high of 92, south-southwest wind at 6 to 10 miles an hour. Tonight, showers, possibly a thunderstorm with a low 69. Tomorrow, more of the same, showers, possibly a thunderstorm with a high of 78. Wednesday night, showers and maybe a thunderstorm mixed in there again with a low of 63, and also some rain in the forecast for Thursday, high near 76, the rain out of here by Thursday night with a low near 50.
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2: From the Coco Weather Center, the Warrensburg forecast. Sunny today, a high of 92. South-southwest wind at 6 to 10 miles an hour. Tonight, showers, possibly a thunderstorm with a low of 69. Tomorrow, more of the same. Showers, possibly a thunderstorm with a high of 78. Wednesday night, showers and maybe a thunderstorm mixed in there again with a low of 63, and also some rain in the forecast for Thursday, high near 76. The rain out of here by Thursday night with a low near 50.
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3: From the Coco Weather Center, the Warrensburg forecast. Sunny today, a high of 92. South-southwest wind at 6 to 10 miles an hour. Tonight, showers, possibly a thunderstorm with a low of 69. Tomorrow, more of the same. Showers, possibly a thunderstorm with a high of 78. Wednesday night, showers and maybe a thunderstorm mixed in there again with a low of 63. And also some rain in the forecast for Thursday, high near 76. The rain out of here by Thursday night with a low near 50.
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1: The campaign blitz continues. I'm Sue Guzman, Fox News. President Trump holding another rally to boost Republicans for the midterms. This one in Youngstown, Ohio. Fox's Mark Meredith.
2: President Trump wrapped up his remarks here in Youngstown. The president touched on the war in Iran, gas prices, why he feels it's so important for Republicans to retain control of both the House and the Senate. The reason he was here in Ohio, of course, is you have close contests in the governor's race as well as for the Senate contest, which is getting so much attention. You have John Houston running against Democrat Sherrod Brown. Sherrod Brown, a notable name in Ohio, of course, because he had served in the Senate up until he lost in 2024. And tonight, President Trump made his case why he doesn't want Sherrod Brown back at the U.S. Capitol.
3: The last time that Sherrod Brown and the radical Democrats had power, they gave us the worst inflation in American history.
2: Democrats, of course, pushing right back. The president was also interrupted a few different times by protesters.
1: President Trump says he had nothing to do with the search of a Minnesota Democratic congresswoman's home.
4: The president says he is not involved in the early morning raid of Minnesota Democrat Ilhan Omar's Washington, D.C. residence.
3: I think she's a terrible person, but that's really up to the DOJ. I have nothing to do.
4: The Monday morning search is raising concerns about Justice Department protocol to avoid investigative steps of political candidates close to an election. Omar, who was born in Somalia, is a frequent critic of President Trump. She calls the search baseless and an escalation of the president's campaign of political intimidation. DHS Secretary Mark Wayne Mullen has indicated there is an investigation into potential fraud of her family's immigration applications. At the White House, Jared Halpern, Fox News.
1: Six Flags temporarily closing nine roller coasters across six amusement parks after a person died and others were injured riding on a roller coaster in Georgia Monday. The park says it's doing so out of an abundance of caution. 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
1: Drama in the skies as actress Selma Blair was removed from a Delta flight from Los Angeles to New York City for a mid-air confrontation Sunday. Fox's Alexis McAdams.
15: It happened on a Delta flight heading from L.A. to New York's JFK Airport. TMZ is reporting it started about a few hours in when Selma Blair tries to open up the plane door. Then, when they try to stop her, there's some type of altercation, and she punches one flight attendant. She bites another. At least one crew member was hospitalized. Blair's representative says she suffered a medical emergency. A Delta pilot had to call in this dispatch we're about to play to say, please make sure there's medical staff when we land.
16: Yeah, could you pass on to the folks at JFK? We'd like to have some medical personnel at the gates for a couple of the FAs involved in the passenger incident. They just need to get a couple things looked at.
15: Whatever happened on that plane is still under investigation now by the feds. The FBI is looking into it.
1: The Pope being admitted to the hospital today for lung surgery. Fox's Jonathan Savage reports.
17: Pope Leo will undergo an operation to remove a small growth on one of his lungs. Leo telling worshippers in St. Peter's Square on Sunday that a small nodule had been spotted during a routine checkup. We've not been told whether the growth is cancerous or benign. The American Thoracic Society says fewer

0: than 5% of lung nodules prove cancerous. Risk rises with age, size and factors such as smoking. At 71, Leo is relatively young for a pope. He plays sports and isn't known to smoke or have previous health issues. The Vatican says recovery time for this operation is around a week. Jonathan Savage, Fox News.
1: General Motors says it plans to launch an advanced iteration of its driver assist technology on the 2028 Cadillac Escalade electric vehicle. It already offers a hands-free assisted system in many of its vehicles. But it says this technology would also allow drivers to take their eyes off the road. I'm Sue Guzman. This is Fox News.
2: From the Cocoa Weather Center, the Warrensburg forecast, sunny today, a high of 92, south-southwest wind at 6 to 10 miles an hour. Tonight, showers, possibly a thunderstorm with a low of 69. Tomorrow, more of the same, showers, possibly a thunderstorm with a high of 78. Wednesday night, showers and maybe a thunderstorm mixed in there again with a low of 63, and also some rain in the forecast for Thursday, high near 76. The rain out of here by Thursday night with a low near 50.
3: Order up. Okay, I've got a big helping of Rolling Stones with a side of Zombies and some Simon and Garfunkel over Easy. Is that you?
4: Yep, right here.
3: Okay. And the boiled Billy Joel with a side of Hall & Oates there.
4: Thank you.
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5: From the Coco Weather Center, the Warrensburg forecast. Sunny today, a high of 92. South-southwest wind at 6 to 10 miles an hour. Tonight, showers, possibly a thunderstorm with a low 69. Tomorrow, more of the same. Showers, possibly a thunderstorm with a high of 78. Wednesday night, showers and maybe a thunderstorm mixed in there again with a low of 63. And also some rain in the forecast for Thursday, high near 76. The rain out of here by Thursday night with a low near 50.
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0: From the Cocoa Weather Center, the Warrensburg forecast, sunny today, a high of 92, south-southwest wind at 6 to 10 miles an hour. Tonight, showers, possibly a thunderstorm with a low 69. Tomorrow, more of the same, showers, possibly a thunderstorm with a high of 78. Wednesday night, showers and maybe a thunderstorm mixed in there again with a low of 63, and also some rain in the forecast for Thursday, high near 76. The rain out of here by Thursday night with a low near 50.
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The songs you grew up with. Top 40 classics of the 60s and 70s. Good time oldies. 1450 KOKO. Coco.

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1: Also telling folks to get out to vote for GOP gubernatorial candidate Vivek Ramaswamy.
0: But he's a friend of mine. Vivek Ramaswamy.
1: The president saying a vote for Republicans will protect Ohio values and jobs.
0: More money in your pockets. 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
1: Ramaswamy faces Democrat Amy Acton in the race to succeed Republican Governor Mike DeWine, who is term limited. Husted, an incumbent senator, faces Democratic challenger, former Senator Sherrod Brown. Kristen Goodwin, Fox News.
2: A protester also interrupting the president's speech in that rally and attacked by multiple attendees. The protester was then escorted out of the arena. President Trump pushing Russia and Ukraine to stop targeting energy infrastructure. Fox's Jared Halpern.
3: Following President Trump's announcement of an energy ceasefire between Russia and Ukraine, strikes on oil and gas facilities have not ended.
4: But all I know is that Zelensky and Putin have to get together and end that ridiculous war.
3: Zelensky says he'll agree to the ceasefire, but says Russia has not responded. President Trump has criticized Ukrainian strikes on Russian energy targets.
4: I think actually Putin wants to make a deal more than Zelensky.
3: The president agreed to a deal for Russia to supply diesel to the U.S. and global markets. At the White House, Jared Halpern, Fox News.
2: National League Championship Series Monday night in Milwaukee. The Brewers take a 2-0 lead over the Dodgers after their 7-4 win. In Tampa Monday night in the ALCS, the Guardians took game one 7-3 over the Rays. 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
2: Federal agents searching Minnesota Congressman Ilhan Omar's D.C. home as part of the Justice Department investigation.
17: We are hearing from Congresswoman Omar in a new statement after Homeland Security agents raided her home in Washington, D.C. Usually, not always, when Homeland Security investigations, HSI, is involved, there's some sort of immigration angle to an investigation. HSI led the scene today, not the FBI. We were on scene this morning where HSI agents were taking several boxes out of the Congresswoman's home. She posted on social media, quote, "I'm okay, make no mistake. This is an attempt to target political enemies and weaponize federal law enforcement. For 10 years, Trump has targeted me with baseless lies and smear campaigns. This is just the latest escalation in his campaign of political intimidation. I will not be silenced." The DOJ is working alongside with the Department of Homeland Security on this case.
2: Fox's David Spunt. Actress Selma Blair has been arrested after an alleged in-flight incident.
18: Happened on a Delta flight heading from L.A. to New York's JFK airport. TMZ is reporting it started about a few hours in when Selma Blair tries to open up the plane door. Then, when they try to stop her, there's some type of altercation and she punches one flight attendant. She bites another. At least one crew member was hospitalized. Blair's representative says she suffered a medical emergency. A Delta pilot had to call in and this dispatch we're about to play to say, please make sure there's medical staff when we land.
19: Yeah, could you pass on to the folks at JFK? We'd like to have some medical personnel at the gates for a couple of the FAs involved in the passenger incident. They just need to get a couple things looked at.
18: Whatever happened on that plane is still under investigation now by the feds. The FBI is looking into it.
2: Fox's Alexis McAdams. In gunfire in New York City, wounds two children in separate incidents. A one-year-old among bystanders wounded during a daylight shooting. Another incident, a 12-year-old girl shot multiple times at the crossfire of a possible gang shootout. I'm Ted Lindner. This is Fox News.
20: From the Cocoa Weather Center, the Warrensburg forecast. Sunny today, a high of 92. South-southwest wind at 6 to 10 miles an hour. Tonight, showers, possibly a thunderstorm with a low of 69. Tomorrow, more of the same, showers, possibly a thunderstorm with a high of 78. Wednesday night,

0: Showers and maybe a thunderstorm mixed in there again with a low of 63, and also some rain in the forecast for Thursday. High near 76. The rain out of here by Thursday night with a low near 50.
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3: From the Coco Weather Center, the Warrensburg forecast. Sunny today, a high of 92. South-southwest wind at 6 to 10 miles an hour. Tonight, showers, possibly a thunderstorm with a low of 69. Tomorrow, more of the same. Showers, possibly a thunderstorm with a high of 78. Wednesday night, showers and maybe a thunderstorm mixed in there again with a low of 63. And also some rain in the forecast for Thursday, high near 76. The rain out of here by Thursday night with a low near 50.
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5: From the Coco Weather Center, the Warrensburg forecast. Sunny today, a high of 92. South-southwest wind at 6 to 10 miles an hour. Tonight, showers, possibly a thunderstorm with a low 69. Tomorrow, more of the same. Showers, possibly a thunderstorm with a high of 78. Wednesday night, showers and maybe a thunderstorm mixed in there again with a low of 63. And also some rain in the forecast for Thursday. High near 76. The rain out of here by Thursday night with a low near 50.
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1: Shoring up support. Fox News, I'm Sue Guzman. President Trump rallying Republican voters in Youngstown, Ohio, Monday night with just 3 weeks until the midterm elections. Fox's Kristen Goodwin is more.
2: President Trump telling the crowd Monday a vote for Republicans will protect U.S. manufacturing, border security, and Ohio values.
3: Vote for John Husted and vote for Vivek Ramaswamy.
2: Husted, the incumbent Republican senator.
4: We are going to do everything that we can to win.
2: He's in a tight re-election race against Democratic former Senator Sherrod Brown.
5: I will be a governor who proudly works with the President of the United States of America.
2: While Ramaswamy faces Democrat Amy Acton in the race to succeed Republican Governor Mike DeWine, who is term limited. Kristen Goodwin, Fox News.
1: President Trump says he has nothing to do with the search of a Minnesota Democratic congresswoman's home.
6: The president says he is not involved in the early morning raid of Minnesota Democrat Ilhan Omar's Washington, D.C. residence.
7: I think she's a terrible person, but that's really up to the DOJ. I have nothing to do.
6: The Monday morning search is raising concerns about Justice Department protocol to avoid investigative steps of political candidates close to an election. Omar, who was born in Somalia, is a frequent critic of President Trump. She calls the search baseless and an escalation of the president's campaign of political intimidation. DHS Secretary Mark Wayne Mullen has indicated there is an investigation into potential fraud of her family's immigration applications. At the White House, Jared Halpern, Fox News.
1: Six Flags temporarily closing nine roller coasters across six amusement parks after a person died and others were injured riding on a roller coaster in Georgia Monday. The park says it's doing so out of an abundance of caution. 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
1: Drama in the skies as actress Selma Blair was removed from a Delta flight from Los Angeles to New York City for a mid-air confrontation Sunday night. Fox's Alexis McAdams.
19: It happened on a Delta flight heading from L.A. to New York's JFK Airport. TMZ is reporting it started around a few hours in when Selma Blair tries to open up the plane door. Then, when they try to stop her, there's some type of altercation, and she punches one flight attendant. She bites it.

0: another. At least one crew member was hospitalized. Blair's representative says she suffered a medical emergency. A Delta pilot had to call in this dispatch we're about to play to say, please make sure there's medical staff when we land.
1: Yeah, could you pass on to the folks at JFK? We'd like to have some medical personnel at the gates for a couple of the FAs involved in the passenger incident. They just need to get a couple things looked at.
0: Whatever happened on that plane is still under investigation now by the feds. The FBI is looking into it.
2: The Pope is being admitted to the hospital today for lung surgery.
3: Pope Leo will undergo an operation to remove a small growth on one of his lungs. Leo telling worshippers in St. Peter's Square on Sunday that a small nodule had been spotted during a routine checkup. We've not been told whether the growth is cancerous or benign. The American Thoracic Society says fewer than 5% of lung nodules prove cancerous. Risk rises with age, size, and factors such as smoking. At 71, Leo is relatively young for a pope. He plays sports and isn't known to smoke or have previous health issues. The Vatican says recovery time for this operation is around a week. Jonathan Savage, Fox News.
2: Paris prosecutor's office investigating after hackers raised the temperature of refrigerators and freezers at hundreds of French supermarkets Monday, causing fires and spoiling food by raising temps to 122 degrees Fahrenheit. The Paris prosecutor's office said the large-scale attack had targeted about 150 shops. I'm Sue Guzman. This is Fox News.
4: From the Cocoa Weather Center, the Warrensburg forecast, sunny today, a high of 92, south-southwest wind at 6 to 10 miles an hour. Tonight, showers, possibly a thunderstorm with a low of 69. Tomorrow, more of the same, showers, possibly a thunderstorm with a high of 78. Wednesday night, showers and maybe a thunderstorm mixed in there again with a low of 63, and also some rain in the forecast for Thursday, high near 76. The rain out of here by Thursday night with a low near 50.
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3: From the Coco Weather Center, the Warrensburg forecast. Sunny today, a high of 92. South-southwest wind at 6 to 10 miles an hour. Tonight, showers, possibly a thunderstorm with a low of 69. Tomorrow, more of the same. Showers, possibly a thunderstorm with a high of 78. Wednesday night, showers and maybe a thunderstorm mixed in there again with a low of 63. And also some rain in the forecast for Thursday. High near 76. The rain out of here by Thursday night with a low near 50.
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4: From the Coco Weather Center, the Warrensburg forecast. Sunny today, a high of 92. South-southwest wind at 6 to 10 miles an hour. Tonight, showers, possibly a thunderstorm with a low of 69. Tomorrow, more of the same. Showers, possibly a thunderstorm with a high of 78. Wednesday night, showers and maybe a thunderstorm mixed in there again with a low of 63. And also some rain in the forecast for Thursday, high near 76. The rain out of here by Thursday night with a low near 50.
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1: In Ohio, I'm Ted Lindner, Fox News. President Trump campaigning for Republicans Monday night in Youngstown as the party faces crucial midterm races. Fox's Kristen Goodwin.
2: President Trump praising Ohio Senator John Husted.
3: 22 days from now, Ohio is going to defeat Sherrod Brown and elect John Husted to the United States.
2: Also telling folks to get out to vote for GOP gubernatorial candidate Vivek Ramaswamy.
3: But he's a friend of mine. Vivek Ramaswamy.
2: The president saying a vote for Republicans will protect Ohio values and jobs.
3: More money in your pockets, bigger paychecks for your families, lower taxes, less crime.
2: Ramaswamy faces Democrat Amy Acton in the race to succeed Republican Governor Mike DeWine, who is term limited. Husted, an incumbent senator, faces Democratic challenger, former Senator Sherrod Brown. Kristen Goodwin, Fox News.
1: President Trump's stop in Ohio, part of his ongoing multi-state campaign blitz to rally GOP voters ahead of the midterms.

0: the president agreed to a deal for Russia to supply diesel to the U.S. and global markets. At the White House, Jared Halpern, Fox News.
1: And the League Championship Series, Monday night in Milwaukee, the NLCS, the Brewers taking a 2-0 lead over the Dodgers after their 7-4 win in Tampa Monday night in the ALCS. The Guardians took game one over the Rays 7-3. 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
1: Well, federal agents searching Minnesota Congresswoman Ilhan Omar's D.C. home as part of Justice Department investigation. Fox's David Spunt.
5: We are hearing from Congresswoman Omar in a new statement after Homeland Security agents raided her home in Washington, D.C. Usually, not always, when Homeland Security investigations, HSI, is involved, there's some sort of immigration angle to an investigation. HSI led the scene today, not the FBI. We were on scene this morning where HSI agents were taking several boxes out of the Congresswoman. Woman's home. She posted on social media, quote, "I'm okay. Make no mistake. This is an attempt to target political enemies and weaponize federal law enforcement. For 10 years, Trump has targeted me with baseless lies and smear campaigns. This is just the latest escalation in his campaign of political intimidation. I will not be silenced. The DOJ is working alongside with the Department of Homeland Security on this case."
1: And actress Selma Blair has been arrested after an alleged in-flight incident.
6: It happened on a Delta flight heading from L.A. to New York's JFK Airport. TMZ is reporting it started about a few hours in when Selma Blair tries to open up the plane door. Then, when they try to stop her, there's some type of altercation, and she punches one flight attendant. She bites another. At least one crew member was hospitalized. Blair's representative says she suffered a medical emergency. A Delta pilot had to call in and this dispatch we're about to play to say, please make sure there's medical staff when we land.
7: Yeah, could you pass on to the folks at JFK? We'd like to have some medical personnel at the gates for a couple of the FAs involved in the passenger incident. They just need to get a couple things looked at.
6: Whatever happened on that plane is still under investigation now by the feds. The FBI is looking into it.
1: And gunfire in New York City, wounding two children in separate incidents. A one-year-old is among bystanders wounded during a daylight shooting. In another incident, a 12-year-old girl was shot multiple times at the crossfire of a possible gang shootout. I'm Ted Linder. This is Fox News.
8: From the COCO Weather Center, the Warrensburg forecast. Sunny today, a high of 92. South-southwest wind at 6 to 10 miles an hour. Tonight, showers, possibly a thunderstorm with a low of 69. Tomorrow, more of the same. Showers, possibly a thunderstorm with a high of 78. Wednesday night, showers and maybe a thunderstorm mixed in there again with a low of 63. And also some rain in the forecast for Thursday, high near 76. The rain out of here by Thursday night with a low near 50.
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1: From the Cocoa Weather Center, the Warrensburg forecast. Sunny today, a high of 92. South-southwest wind at 6 to 10 miles an hour. Tonight, showers, possibly a thunderstorm with a low of 69. Tomorrow, more of the same. Showers, possibly a thunderstorm with a high of 78. Wednesday night, showers and maybe a thunderstorm mixed in there again with a low of 63. And also some rain in the forecast for Thursday, high near 76. The rain out of here by Thursday night with a low near 50.
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2: From the Coco Weather Center, the Warrensburg forecast. Sunny today, a high of 92. South-southwest wind at 6 to 10 miles an hour. Tonight, showers, possibly a thunderstorm with a low 69. Tomorrow, more of the same. Showers, possibly a thunderstorm with a high of 78. Wednesday night, showers and maybe a thunderstorm mixed in there again with a low of 63. And also some rain in the forecast for Thursday, high near 76. The rain out of here by Thursday night with a low near 50.
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1: It's now 3 weeks till Election Day. I'm Dave Anthony, Fox News.
2: I'm asking everybody to pretend, just pretend that I'm on the ballot. Because in a way I am on the ballot, because they will try and destroy everything we've done.
1: President Trump at a rally for Republicans last night in Youngstown, Ohio, where there's a tight Senate race, one of six that Fox considers too close to call in the battle with Democrats for control of Congress. And later today, Fox's Alex Hogan reports.
3: President Trump is taking his midterm message to Alaska. It is the latest in a handful of stops, typically to Republican strongholds, states where some Republican candidates are facing tough fights. So President Trump countered, saying that he's stopping in friendly areas to thank those who have backed him in the past, warning voters the Democrats will undo his agenda.
1: Now, at that rally, the president also again said he thinks the Iran conflict will be over soon, and he can't let them have a nuclear weapon, adding once it ends, gas prices will... Said he thinks the Iran conflict will be over soon, and he can't let them have a nuclear weapon, adding once it ends, gas prices will come back down. He also talked about another conflict.
2: Well, I'll be honest.

0: and other facilities, global energy prices could fall. Last week, he agreed to allow Russian diesel exports in a bid to bring down costs. Reuters cites diplomatic sources as saying the American side hopes this might soften Moscow's attitude to peace talks.
1: That's Fox's Jonathan Savage. Six Flags has temporarily closed nine roller coasters at six amusement parks after an accident at Six Flags over Georgia yesterday, where one person was killed, several others injured. 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
2: You never know who might be taking the quiz.
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1: Well, back to President Trump at that rally last night. He mentioned Congresswoman Ilhan Omar after the raid on the progressive Democrats' residence in Washington, D.C. Now, while he says he had nothing to do with that, the president added,
12: "She's a disaster. She comes in from a country without laws, without police, without military, where all they do is shoot each other. And she comes into our country. And she says, I have a constitutional right."
1: Fox's Marianne Rafferty reports.
13: The scope of the investigation still unclear. What we do know is that Homeland Security Investigations agent led the pre-dawn raid of Omar's Washington, D.C. home, where agents removed multiple boxes. Fox is told her Minnesota house was not searched. Omar responding on social media saying, "For 10 years, Trump has targeted me with baseless lies and smear campaigns. This is just the latest escalation in his campaign of political intimidation. I will not be silenced."
1: On Wall Street, stock futures are mixed. Up big for the Dow, but down for the Nasdaq, just like yesterday when the Dow gained 195 points, but the Nasdaq dropped 120. In the baseball playoffs, a doubleheader.
14: Off the end of the bat. This should do it. How about the Guardians?
1: The final out on TNT, Cleveland beat the Tampa Bay Rays 7-3 to take the opener in the American League Championship Series. In the NL, the Brewers beat the Dodgers 7-4, giving Milwaukee a 2-0 lead over the defending World Series champions, L.A. Monday Night Football went to overtime when Buffalo blocked a field goal and then kicked one.
15: To win it. It is good. Tyler Bass sends the Bills out of SoFi with a 37-34 overtime win.
1: The call on ESPN, Buffalo's win in Los Angeles gives the Bills a 4-1 record. The Rams fall to 2-3, closing out week 5 of the NFL season. I'm Dave Anthony. This is Fox News.
16: From the Coco Weather Center, the Warrensburg forecast, sunny today, a high of 92. South-southwest wind at 6 to 10 miles an hour. Tonight, showers, possibly a thunderstorm with a low 69. Tomorrow, more of the same. Showers, possibly a thunderstorm with a high of 78. Wednesday night, showers and maybe a thunderstorm mixed in there again with a low of 63. And also some rain in the forecast for Thursday, high near 76. The rain out of here by Thursday night with a low near 50.
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18: Okay, I've got a big helping of Rolling Stones with a side of Zombies and some Simon and Garfunkel over Easy. Is that you?
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18: 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And the boiled Billy Joel with a side of Hall & Oates there.
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4: From the Coco Weather Center, the Warrensburg forecast, sunny today, a high of 92. South-southwest wind at 6 to 10 miles an hour. Tonight, showers, possibly a thunderstorm with a low of 69. Tomorrow, more of the same. Showers, possibly a thunderstorm with a high of 78. Wednesday night, showers and maybe a thunderstorm mixed in there again with a low of 63. And also some rain in the forecast for Thursday, high near 76. The rain out of here by Thursday night with a low near 50.
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4: From the Coco Weather Center, the Warrensburg forecast, sunny today, a high of 92. South-southwest wind at 6 to 10 miles an hour. Tonight, showers, possibly a thunderstorm with a low 69. Tomorrow, more of the same. Showers, possibly a thunderstorm with a high of 78. Wednesday night, showers and maybe a thunderstorm mixed in there again with a low of 63. And also some rain in the forecast for Thursday, high near 76. The rain out of here by Thursday night with a low near 50.
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0: west today. Way west. I'm Dave Anthony, Fox News. He'll go to Alaska to rally Republicans the day after campaigning in Ohio, with close Senate races in both states and the battle with Democrats for control of Congress.
1: They will try and destroy everything we've done.
0: The president also told supporters last night,
1: I had to take a little bit of a veer toward the Islamic Republic of Iran because we could not let them have a nuclear weapon. I'm sorry.
0: Insisting the conflict will end soon and then gas prices will drop. The president also said Russia and Ukraine want to make a deal to end their war despite their hatred. But hours after he declared they'd agreed to a ceasefire when it comes to attacking energy targets, Russia violated it, hitting Ukraine power and gas facilities. Meanwhile, Bulgaria wants to talk to NATO's leader and Russia's ambassador about this.
2: The Ukraine-owned Chelsea 3 was badly damaged after being hit by three drones around 18 nautical miles off Bulgaria's Black Sea coast. All 15 crew have been rescued. One person aboard the other sunken ship has also been taken to safety. Bulgaria's Prime Minister Rumen Radev called the attack absolutely unacceptable. He added there's no clear evidence at the moment who carried it out, but stated the outcome benefits Russia.
0: Fox's Jonathan Savage. Actress Selma Blair's in trouble in New York City. Arraigned last evening on criminal charges, then released following a turbulent flight Sunday night from Los Angeles.
3: TMZ reports that 54-year-old actress Selma Blair was put in restraints on the plane and arrested upon landing at JFK after allegedly biting one flight attendant, punching another, and trying to open a door on the plane midair. Dispatch audio captured officials asking for medical help following the alleged attacks.
0: Fox's Christina Coleman, a representative for Blair, says a medical emergency led to her alleged conduct. Actor R.J. Mitty has died. Best known for his role as Walter White's son on Breaking Bad, Mitty suffered from cerebral palsy and had been active advocating for the disabled. He was 34. 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
0: Nine roller coasters have been shut down at six different amusement parks as a precaution after an incident at Six Flags Over Georgia where a man fell off the Goliath coaster and was killed. New York Post reports he was on the ride with his son and wife and daughter were watching from the ground. Nearly 2 weeks after the botched lethal injection in Tennessee of a convicted murderer, Fox's Alicia Cunha reports.
6: Newly released 911 recordings capture the chaos after Tennessee's failed attempt to execute Krista Pike, with dispatchers heard questioning whether the emergency was real.
7: Find out if that is an actual thing that is happening or if this is someone that is just basically prank calling or, like, swatting us.
0: Pike is back in prison now as the investigation continues into what went wrong. On Wall Street, stock futures are mixed. Up for the Dow, down for the NASDAQ. In the baseball playoffs, the two-time defending champion Dodgers are two losses away from elimination now.
8: To left field, it is down, and it's Contreras delivering again. Brewers back in front.
9: On Fox TV, William Contreras broke a 4-4 tie in the sixth inning as the Milwaukee Brewers beat the Los Angeles Dodgers 7-4 in Game 2 of Major League Baseball's National League Championship Series, taking a 2-0 series lead. With the Brewers looking to reach the World Series for the first time since 1982, when they still played in the American League. The ALCS got started Monday. Game 1 between the Tampa Bay Rays and Cleveland Guardians was also tied late, 2-2 in the top of the eighth.
8: And low line shot, base hit up the middle. Ramirez is in.
9: On TNT Sports, that gave Cleveland the lead. The Guardians would then add three more runs in the ninth as they take game one of the best of seven series, 7-3.
0: Well, that's Fox's Greg Thompson. Game two in that series is tonight. On Monday Night Football, an overtime thriller. The Buffalo Bills blocked a field goal and then kicked one to win the game, beating the Los Angeles Rams 37-34. I'm Dave Anthony. This is Fox News.
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2: From the Coco Weather Center, the Warrensburg forecast, sunny today, high of 92, south-southwest wind 6 to 9 miles an hour. Tonight, rain. Showers and thunderstorms. Some could produce some heavy rainfall. A low of 68. Showers, maybe a thunderstorm tomorrow with a high of 75. 100% chance of rain tomorrow. Wednesday night, chance of showers and thunderstorms. A low 65. Still a 100% chance of rain on Wednesday night. 100% chance on Thursday as well with a high of 76.
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4: Missouri Net News, I'm Matt Pilger. A 46-year-old Branson man died yesterday after his boat capsized early yesterday on Lake Taneycomo near Branson. The Missouri State Highway Patrol says the 14-foot John boat began taking on water when the occupant's weight was unevenly distributed. The man struggled to swim after the boat capsized and was not wearing a safety device. The patrol says it is Troop D's fifth boating fatality of 2026. It may be October, but it won't feel much like fall across Missouri today. A stretch of unusually hot weather is moving across much of the state. National Weather Service meteorologist Jordan Didio in Springfield says,
5: that's going to be due to a ridge of high pressure and some warm air that's moving in here. So that's going to produce temperatures in the around 90 and even the low 90s. Those are going to challenge some daily record high temperatures across the entire area here.
4: The heat is well above what Missouri typically sees in mid-October. Didio says temperatures are about 15 to 20 degrees above normal for this time of year. And new facilities at the University of Missouri are bringing more resources to agricultural research, education, and hands-on training. Missouri Ag Director Chris Chin tells Missouri Net's sister network, Brownfield.
6: The work, the science, the research, the education that's going to be happening in all of these new facilities is going to ensure that the next generation of agriculture leaders of the state of Missouri have the tools they need to be successful into the future.
4: Friday's ceremonies mark the official opening of the four new and upgraded facilities. And September 2026 was Missouri's warmest September on record, according to the University of Missouri Extension state climatologist. This is Missouri Net.
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4: Missouri United States Senator Eric Schmidt is renewing his criticism of the H-1B visa program. Schmidt says the program allows companies to hire foreign workers at the expense of American workers. He says the program should focus on attracting highly skilled workers instead of providing companies with cheaper labor. More than 10,000 students are receiving funding through Missouri's Mo Scholar program this school year. State Treasurer Vivek Malik says the program provides scholarships for eligible students to attend approved schools and receive other educational services. The size of your carry-on luggage may matter more than ever. KMOX travel editor Peter Greenberg says the new TSA scanners going in at airports across the country are better at detecting problem items. However, your carry-on might not fit.
9: The design of the machines makes it a much smaller entry position for the bags going through that conveyor belt.
4: For more Missouri stories, find the podcast Show Me Today.
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2: 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It'll be a sunny day, warm. High of 92 before all the rain begins tonight. A Lee Summit man incurred moderate injuries after troopers say he struck a railroad crossing arm in a Johnson County community late Saturday. The Highway Patrol says the 32-year-old man was driving his vehicle north on Route W through Kingsville when at around 11:30 p.m. his vehicle went off the roadway at the railroad crossing and struck the crossing arm. Troopers say he refused treatment at the scene for his injuries. They added that he has or was not wearing his seatbelt at the time of the crash. Warrensburg Parks and Recreation Committee will be meeting this evening at 5:30. That'll be held at the Warrensburg Community Center, meeting room number 3. Warrensburg Energy and Sustainability Task Force will be meeting tomorrow at 5:15 p.m. They meet at the Jack Moore Community Room at the depot. Western Missouri Medical Center is hosting its 14th annual Ladies Night Out from 5 to 8 p.m. tomorrow evening at the Hughes Athletic Center in Warrensburg. Tickets are $20 a person. That includes admission, entry into basket raffles, and a complimentary Ladies Night Out t-shirt. The first 800 attendees get a tote bag filled with goodies, coupons, and special offers from vendors and sponsors. Guest speaker for the evening, Marilyn McCain. All ages are welcome. Warrensburg City Council Boards and Commissions Sunshine Law Training coming up on Wednesday, November 4th, from 5:30 to 6:30 p.m. at the Municipal Center at 200 South Holden Street in Warrensburg. Need for blood is constant, and the American Red Cross calling on area residents to keep the blood supply strong by donating blood at their local blood drives as soon as possible. Appointments can be made by visiting redcrossblood.org or by using the Red Cross Blood Donor app. And those who donate through October 18th will receive a $15 e-gift card to a merchant of their choice. Donors from October 19th to November 22nd will receive up to $20 in gift cards. This Saturday evening from 5 to 7 p.m., Johnson County, Missouri Democratic Central Committee will be hosting its annual Soup Fest at the Warrensburg Senior Center. A wide variety of soups will be served so you can vote on your favorites for best soups, then enjoy someone else's cooking for your evening meal. Beverages also provided. If you have a special family recipe you'd like to enter in the contest, bring it in a crock pot to the center by 4:30 p.m. Tickets are $15 for adults, $5 for seniors and students. Children 12 and under are free. 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Mid-Missouri Artist has begun accepting applications for vendors for the 50th Holiday Arts and Crafts Show in Warrensburg. This year's show will be Saturday, November 7th, 9 a.m. to 4 p.m. at the Community Center. 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Take a look at the sports this morning in just a minute.
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2: Next look at sports this morning. First, a look at the high school football schedule for this Friday. We'll have Warrensburg at Center. Of course, we'll have that for you. 6:45 broadcast time here on COCO and also on the MoSportZone.com, where you can watch it. Carrollton will be at Holden, Richmond at Knobnoster, Crestridge at Salisbury. Central Missouri men's golf team sets in eighth after recording a 595 in the first 36 holes of the Newman Invitational played at Terradyne Country Club on Monday. Central Oak currently leads the field with a 578. That's plus 10. Washburn's in second. Pitt State, Arkansas, Fort Smith tied for third. Mules complete third and final round today. Jenny's Golf wraps up the second day of competition at the Central Region Fall Preview hosted by Nebraska Kearney at Meadowlark Hills on Monday. UCM is in 13th place through 36 holes after posting a round two score of 27 over 311 yesterday. It's a 36-hole team tally of 44 over par 612. Host Nebraska Kearney is atop the team leaderboard. Third and final round scheduled for today in Kearney, Nebraska. University of Central Missouri Jennies soccer team ranked fourth in the first set of NCAA Power Index Central Region Rankings released yesterday by the NCAA. Minnesota State checks in at number one. Washburn is two. Pitt State is three, rounding out the top three. Central Missouri is scheduled to travel to Rogers State in Claremore, Oklahoma for an MIAA match at 7 o'clock Friday, before hosting Emporia State at the Southbreak Complex in Warrensburg on Sunday at 1 o'clock. University of Central Missouri student-athletes C.J. Evans of Mules Basketball and Sophia Campbell of Jennies Soccer have been selected as the September 2026 Central Bank Student-Athletes of the Month, marking the first Central Bank Student-Athletes of the Month for the 2026-27 academic year. Mules football, home Saturday, facing Washburn for the annual homecoming game. Kickoff at 1, noon pregame here on the UCM Sports Radio Network. Jennies volleyball in the MIAA in-season tournament in Maryville this weekend, facing UNK and Northwest. Number 23, Jennies bowling returns to the lanes on the 15th, Thursday, with a home match versus Cottey College at Alley Cats in Warrensburg, and then on October 16th versus number 3 Wichita State and Oklahoma Christian in Wichita, Kansas. Football coming up Saturday in the MIAA, Missouri Southern at Nebraska Kearney, Central Oklahoma at Emporia State, Missouri Western at Pittsburgh State, Northwest Missouri at Fort Hays State, those in addition to Central or Washburn at Central Missouri. Action around the country you might be interested in this weekend: Ohio State's at Indiana, Mississippi State at LSU, Kansas at K-State, Florida Atlantic at Army, Missouri at Ole Miss, UNLV at Air Force, Notre Dame at BYU, and Navy at UTSA. Well, on a day when it seemed like the Buffalo Bills defense couldn't make a single play, edge defender Greg Rosso's special teams prowess and quarterback Josh Allen's legs allowed the Bills to sneak out of Monday Night Football with a win. Allen and the Bills outlasted the Los Angeles Rams 37-34 in overtime, using a throwback offense built around downhill runs, screen passes, scrambles, and heaves to tight ends. Known for their dominant pitching staff, the Cleveland Guardians are starting to make headlines for their offense after yet another stellar postseason performance in Game 1 last night against Tampa Bay. Guardians pounded out 14 hits, including two home runs off Rays ace Drew Rasmussen in their 7-3 victory. And do the Brewers play a distinctive style of baseball? Their manager says no. But after two games of seeing it in action during the National League Championship Series, defending champion Dodgers might beg to differ. Riding a big night at the plate from William Contreras, a top-to-bottom grinding approach against star Dodgers righty Yoshinobu Yamamoto, and a perfect night from their red-hot bullpen, the Brewers beat the Dodgers 7-4, seizing control of the NLCS for a 2-0 game edge. That's sports. I'm Marianne Woods.
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2: From the Coco Weather Center, the Warrensburg forecast: sunny today, high of 92, south-southwest wind 6 to 9 miles an hour. Tonight, rain, showers and thunderstorms. Some could produce some heavy rainfall, a low of 68. Showers, maybe a thunderstorm tomorrow with a high of 75, 100% chance of rain tomorrow. Wednesday night, chance of showers and thunderstorms, a low 65, still a 100% chance of rain on Wednesday night. 100% chance on Thursday as well with a high of 76.
15: I'm Brent Barnett on Brownfield. EPA Administrator Lee Zeldin says the WOTUS rule has lacked clarity.
16: You could use a term like drought or low tide and not define it, and then we can finalize a decision and not define it, and it ends up being an imperfect WOTUS definition.
15: He tells Brownfield the public comment period that's just come to an end was extremely helpful, and the review process is underway. More news is next.
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15: A North Central Ohio farmer says record high fuel costs will likely have an impact on his plans for the 2027 crop year. Owen Neese says he's carefully evaluating every decision.
20: Making some different decisions on how much and where to spread fertilizer, and then the tillage stuff. How much tillage do we do now? What's necessary?
15: Michigan has joined the growing list of states allowing farmers to use red-dyed diesel over the road. Governor Gretchen Whitmer has declared a state of emergency, allowing temporary use of dyed diesel fuel on public roads. A northeast Nebraska farmer says he's harvesting the best soybean crop he's ever raised.
21: We've seen from, mid-70s to over 80.
15: Michael Stanig says despite a few weather setbacks, it's been an incredible start.
21: Evidently, the beans like the growing season and the late rains we received.
15: He tells Brownfield disease pressure was low. I'm Brent Barnett, Brownfield.
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0: Rose on Coco, spending the night together. And before that, the Platters and also Elvis. Coming up in just a moment, Bob Pretty is here with Across Our Wide Missouri after this.
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9: Abraham Lincoln called the Mississippi River the backbone of the rebellion and the key to the whole situation. He knew it was important for the Union to control it. The South had sizable numbers of men and supplies in Texas and Arkansas west of the river. If the Union could control the Mississippi, the Confederacy's capability to wage war would be hurt. And so Missouri, a state in the middle of the continent, became the place where the first American ironclad ships of war were built. The story in a minute.
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9: Augustus Bernays' medical training was in Germany. The best medical schools were in Europe then, and in those days, the great leaders in medical research and techniques seemed to be there. Bernays studied at Heidelberg and became a respected doctor, who later became the assistant house surgeon at the academic hospital. The use of antiseptics was on the rise about then, and Bernays studied under the master of the subject, Joseph Lister. Later in England, Bernays was recognized for his skills by qualifying for membership in the British Royal Academy of Surgeons. This, then, was the man who came to Missouri, to the frontier town of St. Louis. Even at that late date, modern medicine and medical care was barely known to the city. Bernays astounded the citizens. One of the things he did was remove a false tooth plate from a man's esophagus. For some reason, the guy had swallowed his plate. There were many other surprises, too. Bernays was the first person to perfect a successful operation for a gunshot wound west of the Mississippi, when, much later than you might think, he was doing all of these miraculous things in St. Louis's first surgeon in the 1870s and 80s. Bernays also achieved distinction by performing one of the first successful cesarean deliveries and saved the life of both the mother and the baby. But his expertise was not confined to the operating table. He moved into the wider area of medical research and continued his interest in medical education. And so today, when a football player, for example, tears up a knee and doctors have to go in and rebuild it, they owe much to Bernays, who developed much of the knowledge which lets them get the player back on the field. Dr. Bernays achieved worldwide fame for his investigation into the structure of the knee joint. Of even greater importance, though, and adding to his fame, was the research he did on the structure of the heart. Missouri has had medical training facilities for some time, but the training they offered was in need of upgrading, and in that area, Bernays pushed for improvement. He was a tireless worker for more difficult entrance requirements for the medical profession and higher credentials needed for those who went into it. He wanted a better grade of student, and he felt that those would produce better doctors. Bernays worked hard to upgrade the courses that those students took in the American medical colleges when they got into them. He did all of this when he was still a relatively young man. Bernays was only 36 when he went back to Berlin in 1890 to attend the International Congress of Physicians and Surgeons, and when he came back to America, he became a professor of surgery at the St. Louis College of Physicians and Surgeons. His health failed him near the turn of the 20th century. He died in 1907. He might not qualify as the father of modern medical technology in Missouri, but he was certainly one of the leaders in that field. He might have become famous and wealthy had he decided to stay in Europe and continue working with the distinguished medical researchers of the time, but he came to Missouri, the first surgeon in the city of St. Louis, thus the first surgeon in the state of Missouri, who made a mark on medicine, medical education, and medical research, was Dr. Augustus Charles Bernays. He was born on this date, October 13th, in 1854.
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0: From the Cocoa Weather Center, the Warrensburg forecast, sunny today, high of 92, south-southwest wind 6 to 9 miles an hour. Tonight, rain, showers and thunderstorms. Some could produce some heavy rainfall, a low of 68, showers, maybe a thunderstorm tomorrow with a high of 75, 100% chance of rain tomorrow. Wednesday night, chance of showers and thunderstorms, a low 65, still a 100% chance of rain on Wednesday night. 100% chance on Thursday as well with a high of 76.
19: 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The retiring CEO of Dairy Management, Inc. says consumers have changed how they think about food since she joined the Checkoff 25 years ago. Barb O'Brien tells Brownfield.
24: Trust is up 9 points from a consumer standpoint. And that's trust in dairy foods, in dairy farmers, in the category.
19: As DMI transitions leadership, incoming CEO Corey Scott says she plans to explore new pathways to secure demand.
25: Dairy farmers are what I would call serial entrepreneurs. They're always looking for the next thing to make their operation excel. And they have similar expectations for the Checkoff work that we do. And so I'm very excited to lean into that.
19: O'Brien will officially retire following the organization's joint annual meeting later this month. Cash dairy prices were mostly up Monday to start the week at the CME. Dry whey was unchanged at 86. No sales were reported. 40-pound cheese blocks were up a half to 139. Four sales were reported, ranging from 138 to 139. Cheese barrels were unchanged at 145 and a quarter. No sales were reported. Butter was down a half to 127. 18 sales were reported, ranging from 126 and three quarters to 127 and three quarters. Nonfat dry milk was up a quarter to 127. Five sales were reported at that price. I'm Erin Anderson with the Brownfield Dairy Update.
26: Dairy farmers know the newborn period is a critical time for establishing early support. TechMix bovine technical leader Nathan Yupa says one of the mysteries around colostrum supplementation is what does it actually contain?
27: We can quantify the amount, but we don't know any specificity about what that antibody content looks like and are we actually protecting it against the bugs and pathogens that it'll face early in its lifetime. And that's where we're really trying to fill that gap. 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
26: He says TechMix Avenger is an easy-to-use liquid colostrum fortifying solution designed for the newborn calf.
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0: Good morning. I'm Teresa Pierce with a morning message from Warrensburg Church of the Brethren. As much as I tire of the dog days of summer, I'm never quite ready to give up its longer and lighter days, the energy and activity of its season. But, like it or not, fall moves in, and I come to appreciate the gifts and beauty of autumn. The crisp mornings and the rich fall colors. The invitation to slow down, go inward, and rest a while. As the seasons of the year change, we are reminded of the changing seasons of our lives. As we enter the autumn of our lives, we see the balance of both light and dark that the passing years have brought us. The light of our youth, with its plans and goals, acquiring and striving, is now balanced with the wisdom of the years, with losses and disappointments along the way, but also with a keen awareness that difficult times pass, and surviving them creates a unique beauty and honesty, and perhaps a refining of our life's purpose. As the leaves lose their bright color in the fall, what is revealed is the leaf's real colors, its natural beauty, with a rich depth and variety of hues. Bright green gives way to the surprise of golden yellows, burnt oranges, and deep reds. So as we approach the changing of seasons from summer to autumn, may our souls give way to surprising and beautiful colors that reveal a deeper awareness of ourselves, our hidden beauty, and a richer expression of who we are, remembering that God is with us in every season. I look forward to our journey together, following in the footsteps of Jesus, peacefully, simply, together.
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3: Iran-backed Houthis keep up the attacks.
4: I'm Dave Anthony, Fox News, continuing to target Saudi Arabia with missiles.
5: This followed a deadly weekend that left 14 people dead and hundreds wounded as the Houthis fired missiles against King Khalid International Airport. The Houthis are threatening to escalate the already volatile situation, warning foreign airlines against using Saudi airspace or airports. Saudi Arabia has issued a notice to airmen suspending operations at that major airport for the remainder of the week.
4: Fox's Trey Yingston, Tel Aviv. President Trump told reporters the Houthis are misbehaving badly as the U.S. considers helping the Saudis battle them. And then last night at a rally for Republicans in Ohio, he repeated the goal of the Iran conflict.
6: They're never going to have a nuclear weapon, and it's going to end very soon. And as soon as it ends, your gasoline comes down.
4: Gas prices have never been this pricey at this time of year. Diesel is up slightly today, but AAA's national average, $6.27 per gallon, is a quarter less than the record high for diesel last month. Today, the president will hold another GOP campaign rally in Alaska, 3 weeks now before the elections. 9 roller coasters are shut down at 6 amusement parks after a man was killed when he fell off the Goliath coaster at Six Flags Over Georgia yesterday. The New York Post reports he was on the ride with his son. Actress Selma Blair is free this morning, released on bail after being arraigned last night in New York City, facing assault charges for what she's accused of doing Sunday night on a flight from Los Angeles, assaulting flight attendants, and for what she allegedly did after.
7: Selma Blair was restrained on the aircraft and taken into custody after the plane landed at JFK. But listen to this. While being transported from the airport to an ambulance, officials say Selma Blair repeatedly kicked a Port Authority police officer in the face, neck, and chest.
4: Fox's Todd Pyro, a nurse, also allegedly assaulted. Pope Leo is now in a Rome hospital. He waved a well-wishers arriving a short time ago for surgery to remove a nodule from a lung. 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
10: Ask your doctor about the number one cardiologist

0: are instructed to give deference to the commentary, a sort of footnote when they make decisions. These commentaries are written by the U.S. Sentencing Commission, a body of 7 members appointed by the president and confirmed by the Senate. Kendall Baird was given an enhanced prison sentence because he was a convicted felon with a firearm and a magazine capacity of 17 rounds. The commentary on his sentencing defined a large capacity magazine as anything that can hold more than 15 rounds. His attorneys are challenging the deference judges give these commentaries, especially since there is an existing divide among the judicial circuits about how much they should matter. Jessica Rosenthal, Fox News.
1: On Wall Street, the Dow could rise again at the opening bell. Its futures are up more than 300 points, but like yesterday, the Nasdaq may fall. Its futures down more than 200. In the baseball playoffs,
2: pin perfection from Milwaukee and a 2-0 series lead over the Dodgers.
1: The final out on Fox, and Milwaukee Brewers now 2 wins away from the World Series after beating the defending champion Dodgers 7-4. The series shifts to Los Angeles for Game 3 next. In the American League Championship Series, Cleveland won the opener. The Guardians beat the Tampa Bay Rays 7-3. They'll play again tonight. On Monday Night Football, an overtime thriller.
3: Cardona snaps it. The kick is blocked. The Bills have life.
1: And then after the game-saving block, a game-winning kick for Buffalo, field goal, and the Bills beat the Los Angeles Rams 37-34 on ESPN. Bills are now 4-1. Rams fall to 2-3. I'm Dave Anthony. This is Fox News.
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5: From the Coco Weather Center, the Warrensburg forecast, sunny today, high of 92, south-southwest wind 6 to 9 miles an hour. Tonight, rain. Showers and thunderstorms. Some could produce some heavy rainfall. A low of 68. Showers, maybe a thunderstorm tomorrow with a high of 75. 100% chance of rain tomorrow. Wednesday night, chance of showers and thunderstorms. A low 65. Still a 100% chance of rain on Wednesday night. 100% chance on Thursday as well with a high of 76.
6: Missouri Net News, I'm Matt Pilger. Record heat could be in store for parts of Missouri as temperatures climb into the 80s and lower 90s today. However, relief from the unusual October heat is coming. National Weather Service meteorologist Jordan Didio in Springfield says chances for rain and storms tomorrow and Thursday could cool things down.
7: Behind that system, as we get into Friday, Saturday, and Sunday, you could see potentially much cooler temperatures with that. And we're talking about temperatures in the 60s or even 70s. So, you know, a good 20 to 25 degree swing from what we're going to see here for the next couple of days.
6: Didio says temperatures today will run about 15 to 20 degrees above normal across much of Missouri. Missouri voters will decide November 3rd whether to create a permanent state investment fund. Amendment 7 would allow state money and donations to be invested to grow the fund over time. If approved, the goal would be to eventually use investment earnings to replace and eliminate state-imposed taxes. The fund would be managed by the state treasurer and invested in funds tied to the S&P 500. And your carry-on bags may no longer get through security. KMOX travel editor Peter Greenberg says new TSA scanners have a smaller opening for the conveyor belt.
8: A lot of those carry-on bags that might still fit in the overhead compartment may not fit through those machines. Make sure you have the exact dimensions of what an airline will accept for a carry-on bag, and then go ahead and pack it, and then measure it. If it's extended beyond those dimensions, it might not fit through the machine, and you may be delayed.
6: Greenberg says on the plus side, the new scanners being installed in airports across the country are more accurate at detecting prohibited items. And Missouri State Treasurer Vivek Malik reports more than 10,000 students are receiving funding through Missouri's Mo Scholars Program this school year. This is Missouri Net.
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3: Missouri Senator Eric Schmidt is speaking out against H-1B visas, calling the program a scam, and adds while there is an interest in attracting the truly exceptional and brightest in the world, he tells KMOX that's not how this works.
4: It imported a vast new labor force from abroad, not to fill jobs Americans can't or won't do, but to undercut American wages.
3: The University of Missouri is expanding its Ag Search education and workforce development capabilities with four new and upgraded facilities. MU President Moon Choi says these facilities should make Missouri agriculture more productive.
5: We can't be more proud of our efforts to do that.
3: And September was Missouri's warmest September on record, according to the University of Missouri Extension state climatologist. Many streams and creeks are running low, and the drought has led to increased fire risk, with many burn bans in place by the start of this month. But El Nino conditions may bring some relief with a wetter pattern for Missouri critical for drought recovery. Be sure to follow MissouriNet on Instagram, Facebook, and X.
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9: 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I'm Marion Woods, and news is brought to you by WarrensburgRadio.com, your source for local news, sports, and information 24 hours a day. 70 degrees right now. Temperature dropped a couple of degrees in the past hour. Under a clear sky, we'll have lots of sun today, high of 92 this afternoon, and then the rain moves in tonight. We get a lot of rain here in the next couple of days. University of Central Missouri celebrating homecoming all this week with a retro rewind theme through Saturday. Today brings more royalty campaigning with voting from 8 a.m. to 6 p.m. The blood drive continues from 9 to 6 at the Rick Center. Can Creation is scheduled at various campus locations from 10 a.m. to 3 p.m. Trivia night starts at 7 p.m. in the Elliott Student Union, room 238 A and B. A Lee Summit man incurred moderate injury after troopers say he struck a railroad crossing arm in Johnson County late Saturday. The Highway Patrol says the 32-year-old was driving his vehicle north on Route W through Kingsville when at around 11:30 p.m. his vehicle went off the roadway at the railroad crossing and struck the crossing arm. Troopers say he refused treatment at the scene for his injuries. They added that he had not been wearing his seatbelt at the time of the crash. Warrensburg Parks and Recreation Committee will be meeting today at 5:30 p.m. in room 3 at the Warrensburg Community Center. Warrensburg Energy and Sustainability Task Force meets tomorrow at 5:15 p.m. That meeting is scheduled for the Jack Moore Community Room at the Depot. Big day tomorrow, Western Missouri Medical Center hosting its 14th annual Ladies Night Out from 5 to 8 p.m. at the Hughes Athletic Center at UCM. Guest speaker for the evening, Marilyn McCain. City of Warrensburg, Missouri's city council boards and commission members will participate in Sunshine Law training presented by Jay Turner, Public Safety Manager, Missouri Attorney General's Office, on Wednesday, November 4th, from 5:30 p.m. to 6:30 p.m. in the Municipal Center, 200 South Holden in Warrensburg. A virtual option to attend the training is provided. You're invited to be a Zoom watcher. The need for blood is constant, and the American Red Cross is calling on area residents to keep the blood supply strong by donating blood at their local blood drive as soon as possible. Appointments can be made by visiting redcrossblood.org or by using the Red Cross Blood Donor app. And those who donate through October 18th will receive a $15 e-gift card to a merchant of their choice. And then donors from October 19th to November 22nd will receive up to $20 in gift cards. This Saturday evening from 5 to 7 p.m., the Johnson County, Missouri Democratic Central Committee hosting its annual Soup Fest at the Warrensburg Senior Center. Tickets are $15 for adults, $5 for seniors and students. Children 12 and under are free. Mid-Missouri Artists Incorporated has begun accepting applications for vendors for the 50th Holiday Arts and Crafts Show in Warrensburg. This year's show will be Saturday, November 7th from 9 a.m. to 4 p.m. at the Warrensburg Community Center. Vendor entry forms can be found online at midmissouriartists.com under Annual Events. A full list of vendor rules and regulations can also be found on the site. Warrensburg Chamber of Commerce will host the Locally Yours vendor event on Saturday, November 14th, from 10 a.m. to 2 p.m. at the Missouri Veterans Home in Warrensburg. 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
9: Here's your forecast. Sunny today and a high of 92, south-southwest wind 6 to 9 miles an hour. And then the rain begins. Tonight we have an 80% chance for showers and thunderstorms. Some could produce some heavy rainfall, low of 68. 100% chance of showers and possibly a thunderstorm mixed in there on Wednesday with a high of 75. Wednesday night, still a 100% chance for more showers and thunderstorms, a low of 65, and a 100% chance of rain on Thursday. Same deal, showers, possibly a thunderstorm with a high of 76, and still a slight chance for more rain on Thursday night before about 10 o'clock. That chance drops off to, 20%. Right now, we have clear skies this morning. Current temperature is 70 degrees. Sports coming up after this.
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13: 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For KOKO Sports, I'm Greg Hassler. 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
9: Morning. I got a long list for you today.
13: Okay. Big day today. What is the, well, you know what today is.
9: Today is the 13th.
13: 13th, okay.
9: Tuesday.
13: Tuesday the 13th.
9: 13th. International Day for Disaster Reduction.
13: Okay.
9: International Plain Language Day. That's how we talked. It's plain language here.
13: Okay.
9: International Suit Up Day.
13: All right.
9: Metastatic Breast Cancer Awareness Day. Along with that, National No Bra Day today.
13: Okay, I don't have mine on. We're good.
9: Me either. National M&M Day.
13: Okay, I can get behind that.
9: National Train Your Brain Day.
13: All right.
9: And this is National Silly Sayings Day, and some of these have been silly sayings. U.S. Navy birthday today.
13: Oh, really?
9: Yep. It's one of your guys.
13: Go Navy. Go Navy.
9: Navy. Yep.
13: Unless you play in Air Force.
9: Oh, yeah. Okay. Treat Yourself Day.
13: All right.
9: Today. There you go. Long list.
13: You got a long list of stuff.
9: Yep, I do.
13: So I was on. I was watching the news last night, and they had this guy on there. He's got a new book coming out today, but he was for years in the government, right? He worked with I don't know what his title was, but he was the guy, and they don't call him UFOs anymore. What do they call him? UPAs or something?
9: Oh, I don't know. I call them UFOs.
13: But he was the guy involved with all that.
9: Oh, he was. Okay. He wrote a book about it now.
13: Yeah, and he was telling stories. And it was interesting because he said there's a lot of things that are just not explainable. They're just not.
9: We just can't explain it. Yeah.
13: He goes, like, there's this one aircraft. It's a black triangle. And it's been seen several times. It's not the first time. And he goes, Brigadier generals have seen it. Pilots have seen it. And it defies all physics. There's no propulsion. There's no nothing. It's just there. It's just there.
9: Ooh.
13: And he said that he has personally seen the aircrafts, the UFOs, and he has personally seen aliens.
9: He has?
13: Yeah.
9: Okay.
13: And he
9: so
13: said,
9: where does this go?
13: And he said there was one instance where two generals and two pilots saw this thing, this UFO, and went to Washington to file an official report. And the guy there goes, do you really want to file this report? Because it's going to hurt your career. And
9: they'll say you're nuts.
13: And there could be other things that happen to you.
9: Really?
13: Yeah. So they go, nah, I don't think we will. He goes, so that happens a lot where
9: they're told not to file.
13: They're told not to file. And he said that he was actually part of a mission where they tried to lure one of those in and capture it. And what they do is they park a nuclear submarine off the East Coast, and they run some kind of drills, and that brings them in.
14: Okay.
13: And they said it almost worked a couple of times.
14: Almost worked.
13: Yeah. And he said there's instances in Russia and America where these UFOs have flown over nuclear bases and activated and deactivated nuclear systems. They're able to activate them, and they're also able to deactivate them.
14: This is strange stuff you're talking about, Hass.
13: Part of it really doesn't surprise me.
14: Okay.
13: Do you believe in UFOs or not?
14: I do. Yeah. There are too many reports not to believe it.
13: Space is big, right?
14: It's big. It's forever.
13: It is forever.
14: No end.
13: So
14: infinity.
13: Part of me has to think there's something else going on out there, somewhere.
14: Yeah.
13: Right.
14: Yeah. I'm not arguing that point.
13: Okay.
14: No.
13: I just thought it was interesting. Maybe to the point that I even get this book. It's possible.
14: Buy it and have a look at it. Huh?
13: Yeah, I might.
14: Well, why not?
13: Why not?
14: $15.
13: Yeah, it's probably very good reading.
14: Yeah.
13: So I'm going to have to check that out.
14: That was scary, though.
13: It is. It is. High school football Friday night. Warrensburg is going to be at KC Center. Carrollton at Holden. Richmond at Knob Noster. Crestridge at Salisbury. And it was a legit news. I mean, it was the 5 o'clock news.
14: Oh, it was?
13: Yeah. It was national. It was on the national news.
14: Okay.
13: So yeah. It wasn't like some weird
14: channel off
13: on TikTok that I'm watching. No, it was on
14: the big time news.
13: National news.
14: Okay.
13: Central Missouri men's golf sits in eighth after shooting 27 over for 36 holes at Newman yesterday. They played that at Teradyne. You ever played Teradyne?
14: Nope.
13: Driven by it a few times. I remember when they first built it. It's like a Lynx style.
14: Oh.
13: Yeah. And it was windy yesterday, if I'm correct, right?
14: It was very windy
13: so
14: yesterday.
13: If it was windy here, you know it was windy there.
14: Where is that? Where were they?
13: Wichita.
14: Oh, in Wichita. Oh, yeah. That's like next to Oklahoma.
13: Yeah.
14: And that's the windiest place I've ever been.
13: I know. UCO leads. They shot 10 over. Lawson Barks leads the Mules. Shot 4 over par. Tied for 14th. Jenny's Golf wrapped up day 2 of competition at the Central Region Fall Preview hosted by Nebraska Kearney. They're up in Kearney, Nebraska, so you know it's windy up there too.
14: Oh, you bet.
13: UCM sits in 13th place through 36 holes after posting a round 2 score of 27 over par. Nebraska Kearney leads it. Ainsley Geiselman continues to lead the Jennies on the individual leaderboard through 36 holes. She is 5 over par. Mules football, they're going to be at home on Saturday facing the Washburn Ichabods homecoming game. Going to kick it at 1, pregame at noon here on the UCM Sports Radio Network. Top 8 teams make it into the region. Mules currently sit at 10. They are, I know it was not good last week, but that's okay. Regroup, get after it. The next 2 weeks will tell the tale. Jenny's volleyball, they're in the MIAA in-season tournament in Maryville this weekend, taking on Kearney and Northwest. Jenny's soccer, currently 4th in the region. 1 point. One lousy, stinking point behind Washburn for first place in the league. 1 point, Woody.
14: 1 point. Huh?
13: 1 point. And if they don't get a red card on Sunday, they beat Northeastern State, and there's that point. They're going to be on the road Friday night. Claremore, Oklahoma, taking on Rogers State, going to kick it at 7. Then on Sunday, the Jennies will host Emporia State at 1 for Socktober. Free entry to the game if you bring a new or gently used piece of youth winter clothing. Socks, gloves, stocking caps. Something that'll keep a kid warm in the wintertime.
14: Okay, and it's not worn out already. Yeah.
13: Right. Youth, then the youth are going to take on Jenny Soccer after the match.
14: Oh, that'll be fun.
13: Yeah, with Emporia State. We're going to have that game for you right here on 1450 Coco beginning at 1245.
14: Got your sidekick
13: on
14: ready?
13: Sunday. Oh, yeah.
14: All right.
13: Yeah, we're ready to go. Jenny's Bowling's back in action the 15th and 16th of October. That is, what, Thursday, Friday?
14: Yeah.
13: Home to Cotty College, and then they'll be in Wichita, Kansas. Take a break. Back after this.
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13: Coach's show today.
14: It is, isn't it?
13: Yeah, noon at Spin Pizza. Come out and see us. If not, tune it in here on KOKO. Josh Lamberson, Mule football coach. DJ Brown, Mule's running back. Lewis Theobald, Jenny soccer coach. And Aspen Patterson from the Jenny soccer team will join us.
14: All right.
13: Good show today. College football. There's actually games tonight and tomorrow night and Thursday night and Friday night and Saturday. Every single day.
14: You can watch some football
13: games. There's a football game on.
14: Are they trying to compete with all the baseball games that were being played?
13: No, it's just every year you get it.
14: It's that time of year.
13: Ohio State and Indiana Saturday. It's a big one in the Big Ten. Mississippi State's going to be at LSU. Kansas at Kansas State. Florida Atlantic is at Army. Missouri at Ole Miss. That'll be an interesting game.
14: Sure will.
13: I would like to. I don't know what the line is. I haven't looked yet. I'll have those for you tomorrow. But Ole Miss has got to be a decent favorite.
14: By the way, who's number one right now after Texas got beat?
13: Georgia.
14: Oh.
13: UNLV at Air Force. Notre Dame at BYU, Catholics versus the Mormons, Navy at UTSA.
14: UTSA, University of Texas, San Antonio, huh?
13: I was telling you a story. I just, this is crazy. And this, you can do this in the state of Washington. There was a boy cross country runner who started the season on the boys' team. Finished like dead last in the JV deals.
14: Yeah.
13: Switches to the women's team.
14: Runs with the women now.
13: Now he's running with the women. And he actually he won a race. And the parents.
14: Of the girls.
13: Are not happy.
14: Are not happy. Okay, I knew that was coming.
13: They are not thrilled. Now there's some that are like. And I get it. And some guy had the greatest quote. He goes, "You can be whoever you want to be. That is fine. I've got no problem with that. Enjoy your life. Be who you want to be. But we still have to protect women and women's sports." That's perfect.
14: Perfect line.
13: Perfect. Makes perfect sense.
14: Yeah.
13: So the state of Washington actually has, they're actually voting on this. Men and women's sports coming up in November. They're actually having they have a ballot measure,
14: yeah.
13: Which you shouldn't have to have a ballot measure. You just don't let guys compete against girls. Pretty simple. We actually agree on that.
14: Yeah, we do.
13: Major League Baseball last night. Milwaukee beat the Dodgers 7-4. Contreras 3-4, a home run, 3 RBIs for Milwaukee. The Dodgers, it wouldn't surprise me if they went 3 in a row at home. But Milwaukee is really good.
14: They are. Definitely are.
13: Cleveland beat Tampa Bay 7-3. DeLotter 3-4, a home run. Cleveland's actually pretty good. DeLotter's not going to win Rookie of the Year. McGonagall's going to win Rookie of the Year.
14: Yeah.
13: But DeLotter is still really good.
14: Yes, he is.
13: What, top five?
14: Oh, yeah.
13: Top five? Yeah. Cleveland is at Tampa Bay tonight, 7 o'clock. And you just watch these games, I've said it before, and you just realize how many light years away the Royals are from competing at this level. And I thought about it last night, and because these are very low payroll teams, very low. Tampa Bay and Cleveland, they don't spend hardly anything.
14: No, they're real low.
13: And their teams are built through position players, incredible drafting, right? So they're all young, and you don't have to pay them very much. So they allocate their money to the pitching staff. Okay, mm-hmm. So we got really good players that are not costing a lot, but we are spending some money in our pitching. To where the Royals, they spend their money differently. I mean, you got to spend it on Bobby Witt. I get that, but you can't waste money on paying other guys. I mean, now Carter Jensen's, you're going to have to pay him not a lot. You're going to be okay.
14: Five years from now, you'll be paying him.
13: Well, I think you can get him pretty. I think you can lock him into a 7-year deal right now, pretty good.
14: Yeah.
13: And I think you can do the same thing with Caglione. But I mean, you just can't give Seth Lugo $18 million. You can't get. You can get a better group of guys that aren't pushing 40 for $18 million. With I think Waka. He's going to be okay, but
14: he's worth what he's getting paid.
13: But you know he's going to be, if the Royals are trash next year, which why wouldn't they be? They got to trade him, but the Royals don't trade guys. That's just not, they don't move guys to get more guys. That's not their philosophy. They just don't do it. You got to move guys. I mean, Tampa Bay's moving guys all the time. Cleveland, they traded their best player to San Francisco for a bunch of guys. So, I mean, you just got to do that. And the Royals don't do it. And you can't pay Salvador Perez $10 million next year. You can't. You know how many bullpen arms that is?
14: Yeah.
13: Or you can have a guy that's, whoever old he is, hit 200 and 15 home runs, maybe. Well, that's everybody in the league does that. So, it all depends. I don't know what their goal is. I'm assuming it's to win.
14: Yeah. But they just have a different philosophy of how to go about it.
13: They just do it different than Cleveland, Tampa Bay, Milwaukee. The teams that are winning, they do it different than those guys.
14: Yeah.
13: But
14: they did have 14 and 15, though.
13: It's 2026.
14: Yeah, I know. Then they haven't done much since then.
13: It is 2020. Back in 1936, the Mets were unbelievable.
14: No, they weren't even around.
13: I know.
14: 1936.
13: But that's the, you know, the Brooklyn Dodgers back in the day.
14: Yeah.
13: You know, it's just, I mean, but if you're happy with 2014, 2015, if you're happy with that and you're good, then everything's fine.
14: Yeah.
13: But if you would like to continue.
14: Yeah.
13: Bills beat the Rams last night, 37-34 in overtime.
14: Got a blocked field goal, then kicked a field goal.
13: Josh Allen, 12 of 19, 210 yards, a touchdown, and a pick. He had 10 carries for 121 yards, a touchdown.
14: Yeah, I saw that.
13: And then Cook had 25 carries, 111 yards, and two touchdowns.
14: And a fumble.
13: Did he fumble?
14: Yeah, he fumbled once early in the game.
13: The Bills are an absolute legit team.
14: Mm-hmm.
13: And they're playing a first-place schedule. They're playing some tough teams. Go out to the Rams and beat them, really? That's doing something.
14: Tell you what, though, I was really impressed with the Rams when they came back with, 48 seconds to go or whatever it was.
13: Oh, the Rams are good.
14: And tie that game like they did?
13: But you know who they say may be the best team in the NFL? San Francisco.
14: Well, what's their record?
13: I don't know if they've lost.
14: I don't think they have, but I don't know for sure. I was thinking they were.
13: Brock Purdy is.
14: They got about, five teams now?
13: And they got guys hurt.
14: They always have guys hurt.
13: Yeah.
14: Yeah, they had their number one receiver hurt.
13: But they may be, they actually may be the best team in the league.
14: Could be.
13: And it's hard to go by record. Because everybody plays a different schedule based on how you finished last year.
14: Yeah.
13: Like the Chiefs are playing a really, really weak schedule to to where Buffalo's playing a really, really hard schedule.
14: Yeah.
13: Denver's playing a really, really hard schedule. But that's the beauty of it. That way, teams that struggle have a chance to win.
14: To get better.
13: Yeah, to get better.
14: Yeah.
13: Seattle is at Denver on Thursday night. Chargers are in Kansas City on Sunday.
14: What's wrong with them?
13: I have no idea.
14: Harbaugh's having trouble out there, isn't
13: they're struggling. And the thing that's scary, they haven't won a game yet, number one.
14: But you know they're going to.
13: But they are a talented team.
14: Yeah. Got a good quarterback.
13: Got a good quarterback, good running back. I mean, they got pieces. We'll see. Portland beat the London Lions 119-66 yesterday. Washington over the Nets, 120, or no, Washington got beat by the Nets, 131-122. DeBancia had 14 points. He's the number one overall pick from BYU. He had 14 points for Washington. Jazz beat the Spurs, 119-109. Indianapolis at Oklahoma City tonight. Golden State and the Lakers are playing tonight. They're playing in Las Vegas. That place is going to be crazy tonight for that game.
14: A lot of Californians in Las Vegas tonight.
13: Oh, yeah. Oh, yeah.
14: Yeah, from north and south.
13: And, you know, in Vegas, they're going to get a team. They're going to get an NBA team very soon. And there's a lot of NBA fans there. That place is going to be rolling tonight.
14: Ooh, rocking, too.
13: Michael Jordan, game worn, 1998 game finals jersey that he wore, sold for $14 million last night.
14: Why?
13: To a Miami real estate developer.
14: Why? What are you going to do with it? Hang in the closet?
13: Oh, no. It'll be framed up. It'll be put in a show place.
14: Why?
13: Because the guy's a Michael Jordan fan, probably. It is a one of one. Michael Jordan is the best basketball player ever. And, memorabilia.
14: Okay. I would say, why till the cows come home here?
13: I know you will.
14: Why?
13: I know. It's not your thing. Unless you actually owned the Jordan 98 finals jersey. Then it's like, you want to give me 14, man? Okay, we're good. You're a smart man. If you had a Babe Ruth 1933 Gowdy, you'd be...
14: be okay, wouldn't I?
13: And you probably had one. And your mother threw it out. It
14: could be.
13: Yeah.
14: Could be.
13: Or you could add a couple of 52...
14: Mickey Mantles. Yep. Yep. I know I did have.
13: You probably had some of those.
14: I did have Mickey Mantle cards that went bye-bye.
13: Any way you can track those down?
14: No. Burned up, probably.
13: Oh.
14: Probably in the... Wherever the trash went in Clinton at that time, wherever the dump was, living in Clinton then.
13: Really?
14: Yep.
13: That's too bad. That is too bad. I bet there's a lot of stories like that.
14: Oh, I'm sure there is. I mean, we had my brother and I, a big box of Kellogg's box full of cards.
13: Yeah.
14: It was full. Must have been hundreds in there.
13: Oh, that's...
14: gone.
13: I started putting together my Halloween packs last week. And, I give them to...
14: yeah, give them to kids.
13: I don't have...
14: give them to people to give to kids.
13: I give them to people to give to kids for Halloween.
14: Yeah.
13: You know, here's some candy and a pack of cards.
14: Yeah.
13: And so I started getting all those put together. I don't get trick-or-treaters where I'm at, so I give them out to other people.
14: To people who do get trick-or-treaters.
13: Who do get trick-or-treaters, yeah. Topps update releases this week.
14: Okay.
13: The update card, and it's going to be a good one. It's going to be a good set. A lot of good rookies this year. So we're going to get that set put. I got three sets I got to put together. It's almost like a job.
14: Well, it sounds like it, really.
13: You know, I got to put together the new Topps update. I'm not done with the 2026 football yet. I'm still missing some rookies. I'll just go online and get those. I have the Topps update set, to complete, or to actually start when it's released.
14: Yeah.
13: Topps Holiday, the holiday one.
14: Yeah.
13: And then the 2026-2027 NBA flagship set. Those are my three coming up.
14: All right.
13: EPL soccer yesterday. Coventry City beat Newcastle 4-1. Just one La Liga game. Levante beats Seville, tied 3-3. Women's action. Your Canadian girls got beat by Denmark 4-3.
14: My Canadian girls. Okay.
13: So now we have Championship League games, and we got a bunch of them today, and we got a bunch of great ones. Arsenal takes on Lille today. Galatasaray takes on Barcelona today in Turkey.
14: Barcelona should win that.
13: Yeah, they're favored.
14: Yeah,
13: they are favored. Atletico takes on Man United. Those are just some of the bigger names. Women's international friendly today. USA takes on Spain in women's action.
14: Spain?
13: When yeah. I don't know. The women's team just got beat, and they're very young. I don't know. They might be able to bounce back and win that. But they're playing that game in Pennsylvania.
14: Oh, okay.
13: Yeah, so that's on TV tonight. But all these other ones, I'll probably be dialed into Barcelona this afternoon. And
14: they're scattered all over the world.
13: Some different ones, yeah.
14: I have a question. I thought about this a while ago. How long have you been collecting baseball cards?
13: Sports cards. Started a long time ago. Then I took a pause, and probably the last 7 or 8 years.
14: Oh, okay. I didn't think it'd been that long.
13: Yeah.
14: Okay.
13: I wish I would have started. See, I save every rookie card I get.
14: Yeah.
13: I don't care who it is. I've got it, right? And multiples of them. And I wish I would have been back in when was Ohtani a rookie? 2018?
14: Oh, my God. Has he been around that long? That long?
13: 2018?
14: 8 years? Has he played 8 years?
13: I think so.
14: Okay.
13: Something like that.
14: Wow, okay.
13: So that would have been a good one to have. But that's okay. I've got some really, really good. I mean, I save all my rookies. I have every year, like 2022, a massive box organized by name, every rookie.
14: Really?
13: 2023, every rookie organized by name. 2024, every rookie organized, every single rookie.
14: You don't have any missing.
13: Huh?
14: There's none missing?
13: No, I've got every rookie.
14: Okay.
13: That has played in the last ever many years.
14: Oh, that's cool.
13: Got and multiple copies, not just one.
14: That's
13: multiple.
14: Very cool.
13: Some that are really good and some that are. So now I've got a really good soccer collection going, and it's kind of fun. The problem with collecting soccer cards, there are a gazillion teams and a gazillion different players.
14: Yes.
13: So you got to figure out who you want to, you know, you got to educate yourself, right? So it's kind of fun learning about some of these guys. So I go to AI. I go to ChatGPT, and I ask questions. Top rookies in La Liga, top rookies in all of soccer, please print me out a PDF report on all this stuff. And I've got like a 7-page report at home in my card room that has all the list of all the guys and what teams they play for. And then I can read about them, find them, and organize them by name. But it's kind of cool just to learn.
14: Yeah.
13: I like to learn stuff. And it's fun learning this stuff.
14: Okay. That's not my thing, but that's
13: okay. I know. I don't just sit at home taking a nap petting a cat, Woody. I know soccer's not your thing.
14: Yeah.
13: But baseball is your thing.
14: Yeah, baseball.
13: To where
14: golf.
13: You could go to ChatGPT and you could say, give me a list of all the top rookies and stats, and then you can read about them, and then you'll know their names.
14: Yeah.
13: And you'll know something about them. And in golf, I guess Wyndham Clark and Bryson DeChambeau have a new podcast out. It's called Shankers.
14: Really?
13: Yeah.
14: Okay, I've just I didn't
13: seen
14: know that.
13: I've seen clips. It's a video, podcasts anymore are also going video, right?
14: Yeah.
13: And it's looks like it's pretty funny.
14: Okay.
13: So that might be something you might be interested in that.
14: I can't see Wyndham Clark being funny.
13: It's pretty funny. The clip I saw, yeah.
14: Okay.
13: Clip I saw was pretty good.
14: He's usually pretty serious. Doesn't have a smile on his face too much.
13: Well, not in this clip. Oh, I mean, it's something you ought to check out. I mean, it's just, you know, and NFL, maybe NFL rookies. I'm not really dialed in on the new NFL rookies, but I will be.
14: There's a lot of them every year.
13: Yeah, there are a lot. Every year. You got to kind of filter out who's good and who's not.
14: Yes, indeed.
13: So, all right.
14: All right. Hey, thanks a lot.
13: All right, we'll see you.
14: Bye.
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19: 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I don't know. Saudi Arabia's had this fight for a long time. It's actually been in the ceasefire for a little bit. And when it comes to the Houthis and what they're firing, I mean, Saudi Arabia's got to wake up and realize at some point they have to have some sort of interceptors. They have to invest in their military and not just think that we're going to be there to save them. I mean, I did a little research. France, Pakistan, Egypt, United Kingdom, all these are companies they can buy interceptors from. They can get interceptors from. They just signed a deal with Pakistan and Turkey. 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Us taking out the Iranian regime in any meaningful way only benefits the Saudis. They've got to come to the table and take care of their own as well.
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14: From the Cocoa Weather Center, the Warrensburg forecast, sunny today, high of 92, south-southwest wind 6 to 9 miles an hour. Tonight, rain, showers and thunderstorms. Some could produce some heavy rainfall, a low of 68, showers, maybe a thunderstorm tomorrow with a high of 75, 100% chance of rain tomorrow. Wednesday night, chance of showers and thunderstorms, a low 65, still a 100% chance of rain on Wednesday night. 100% chance on Thursday as well with a high of 76.

Touch Me in the Morning, Diana Ross. I forgot. We were just chatting here in the studio about stuff, and I thought, whoa, I forgot my history stuff today. So I better do that for you here right quickly. Things that happened on this Tuesday, 13th of October. Oh, my, some days are like this. 1999, the grand jury was dismissed in the JonBenet Ramsey murder case. In 2000, Jean Peters, the actress, remember her? Known for her role in the 1953 film Pick Up on South Street and for being Howard Hughes' wife, died at 73. In 2021, William Shatner became the oldest person to go to space, traveling aboard Blue Origin's New Shepard rocket on a 10-minute flight. Does that count? I guess it does. 10 minutes into space. All right. Birthdays today. Paul Simon, the singer, guitarist, composer of Simon and Garfunkel fame, is 85 today. Robert Lamb, keyboards and vocals with Chicago, is 82. Lacey J. Dalton, the country singer, is 80. Sammy Hagar, singer, guitarist, Van Halen solo. He's done a lot of work. Sammy's 79. John Ford Coley of England and John Ford Coley, 78. Marie Osmond's birthday today. The kid is 67 today. Rhett Akins, country singer, is 57. And Ashante, the singer, is 46. Let's see. Damond Wilson from Sanford and Son is 80. Model Beverly Johnson, 74. Creator, producer from The X-Files, Chris Carter, 70. Reggie Theus, it has him listed here as an actor. I remember Reggie Theus as an NBA star with the Chicago Bulls. Anyway, Reggie's 69 now. Kate Walsh from Grey's Anatomy, 59. Nancy Kerrigan, Olympic figure skater, is 57. And Sacha Baron Cohen, actor, 55 today. And from the music world, Bob Dylan, on this day, 2016, was awarded the Nobel Prize for Literature. 2010, Chairman of the Board frontman, General Norman Johnson, died at age 69. 1975, Neil Young underwent surgery on his vocal cords. And in 1970, Janis Joplin's ashes were scattered off the coast of California. In 1963, the Beatles appeared on the BBC's Sunday Night at the Palladium, marking the first appearance on a major TV show. One more before the news. Leslie Gore.

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1: We'll soon hear from the new White House press secretary. I'm Dave Anthony, Fox News. Katie Zachariah will hold her first briefing since taking the job in about a half hour as President Trump gets ready to go out campaigning again.
2: I'm asking everybody to pretend, just pretend that I'm on the ballot. Because in a way I am on the ballot, because they will try and destroy everything we've done.
1: That was the president at a rally in Youngstown, Ohio last night, warning about what Democrats would do if they win control of Congress in the November elections in 3 weeks. Ohio has a very close Senate race, and so does Alaska, where the president will rally later today. Also last night, the president again said Iran will never be allowed to get a nuclear weapon, and the conflict will end soon, bringing gas prices down, as he also considers joining Saudi Arabia, battling Iran-backed Houthi militants who went on the attack again overnight.
3: The airport serving Saudi Arabia's capital Riyadh will stay closed this week after multiple missile strikes from Yemen-based Houthi rebels. The Saudi defense minister warning our response must be equally serious. On Sunday, a Pakistani man was killed in an attack on a terminal at King Khalid International Airport, this a day after a Houthi missile hit another terminal, killing 13. The Houthis said the attacks were retaliation for brutal Saudi aggression.
1: Fox's Jonathan Savage, Six Flags has stopped the ride on 9 roller coasters, temporarily shutting them down at 6 amusement parks.
4: This comes after one person died and several others were hurt yesterday in an incident involving Goliath roller coaster in Georgia. One witness telling a local station that they saw a man fall from the ride.
1: Fox's Alicia Cunha, the New York Post, reports the man's son was on the ride with him when he fell off. Pope Leo is now at a hospital in Rome,
5: where he will soon have surgery to remove that nodule on his lung. Well-wishers outside the hospital cheered and clapped as the Pope arrived. The 71-year-old pontiff smiled and waved to the crowd before walking inside.
1: Fox's Lauren Green. It's not yet known if that lung nodule is cancerous. 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
1: A Catholic leader who is the Archbishop for the U.S. Military Services is speaking out against the plan to live stream Nidal Hassan's execution at Fort Hood in Texas.
8: Archbishop Timothy Broglio says the broadcast raises serious moral concerns, urging any Catholic soldier assigned to the firing squad to seek exemption. Hassan was convicted of killing 13 people in the November 2009 Fort Hood shooting in Texas. His execution by firing squad is scheduled for December 3rd. Broglio questioned whether broadcasting the execution serves any purpose, warning it could death. Broglio questioned whether broadcasting the execution serves any purpose, warning it could damage the military's reputation. Ted Lindner, Fox.

0: Officials affirm the request was legitimate more than 30 minutes after the initial 911 call. The failed execution remains under investigation. Pike, who at one point was on a ventilator, is now back at the women's prison where she spent the last 30 years for the torture killing of a classmate. Lisa Brady, Fox News.
1: Today in Las Vegas, Dwayne Davis is expected to get life in prison without parole in Tupac Shakur's murder. Davis was convicted of orchestrating the rapper's killing 30 years ago. On Wall Street, stock futures are mixed up. Big for the Dow, down for the NASDAQ. In the baseball playoffs,
2: off the end of the bat, this should do it.
1: The final out on TBS, the Cleveland Guardians beat the Tampa Bay Rays 7-3 to take the opener in the American League Championship Series. In the NLCS, Milwaukee beat the LA Dodgers 7-4, giving the Brewers a 2-0 series lead. I'm Dave Anthony, and this is Fox News.
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4: From the Coco Weather Center, the Warrensburg forecast, sunny today, high of 92, south-southwest wind 6 to 9 miles an hour. Tonight, rain, showers and thunderstorms. Some could produce some heavy rainfall, a low of 68, showers, maybe a thunderstorm tomorrow with a high of 75, 100% chance of rain tomorrow. Wednesday night, chance of showers and thunderstorms, a low 65, still a 100% chance of rain on Wednesday night. 100% chance on Thursday as well with a high of 76.
5: Missouri Net News, I'm Matt Pilger. The University of Missouri is expanding its Ag Search education and workforce development capabilities with four new and upgraded facilities. MU President Moon Joy says these facilities should make Missouri agriculture more productive.
6: We can't be more proud of our efforts to do that.
5: And your carry-on bags may no longer get through security. KMOX travel editor Peter Greenberg says new TSA scanners have a smaller opening for the conveyor belt.
7: A lot of those carry-on bags that might still fit in the overhead compartment may not fit through those machines.
5: Missouri United States Senator Eric Schmidt is renewing his criticism of the H-1B visa program. Schmidt says the program allows companies to hire foreign workers at the expense of American workers. He says the program should focus on attracting highly skilled workers instead of providing companies with cheaper labor. This is Missouri Net.
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0: Morning, I'm Marion Woods, and news is brought to you by WarrensburgRadio.com, your source for local news, sports, and information 24 hours a day. 70 and sunny, a high of 92 this afternoon, and then the rain moves in tonight, and we'll have a very rainy couple of 3 days here. University of Central Missouri is celebrating homecoming with a retro rewind theme through Saturday here in Warrensburg. Today brings more royalty campaigning with voting from 8 a.m. to 6 p.m. The blood drive continues from 9 to 6 at the Rec Center. Can creation is scheduled at various campus locations from 10 a.m. to 3 p.m. Trivia night starts at 7 p.m. in the Elliott Student Union, room 238 A and B. A Lee Summit man suffered moderate injuries when he struck a railroad crossing arm in a Johnson County community, Kingsville, late Saturday. The Highway Patrol says the 32-year-old man was driving his vehicle north on Route W through Kingsville when at around 11:30 p.m. he ran off the roadway at the railroad crossing, struck the crossing arm. Drippers say he refused treatment at the scene. They added that he had not been wearing his seatbelt at the time of that accident. Warrensburg Parks and Recreation Committee, meeting today at 5:30. They meet at the Warrensburg Community Center, meeting room number 3. Warrensburg Energy and Sustainability Task Force meets tomorrow at 5:15 p.m. That meeting's scheduled for the Jack Moore Community Room at the Depot. Western Missouri Medical Center hosting its 14th annual Ladies Night Out from 5 to 8 p.m. tomorrow at the Hughes Athletic Center at UCM. Tickets are $20 per person for that. Guest speaker for the evening, Marilyn McCain. City of Warrensburg City Council boards and commission members will participate in sunshine law training presented by Jay Turner, Public Safety Manager, Missouri Attorney General's Office, on Wednesday, November 4th from 5:30 to 6:30 p.m. at the Municipal Center, 200 South Holden in Warrensburg. You know, the need for blood is constant. The American Red Cross calling on area residents to keep the blood supply strong by donating blood at their local blood drive as soon as possible. Appointments can be made by visiting redcrossblood.org or by using the Red Cross Blood Donor app. And those who donate through October 18th will receive a $15 e-gift card to a merchant of their choice. Donors from October 19th to November 22nd will receive up to $20 in gift cards. This Saturday evening from 5 to 7, Johnson County, Missouri Democratic Central Committee hosting its annual Soup Fest at the Warrensburg Senior Center. Tickets are $15 for adults, $5 for seniors and students. Children 12 and under are free. That's KOKO News. I'm Marion Woods.
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2: 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Problem gambling is a mental health condition that can affect anyone. Keeping sports about the game helps keep the fun in competition.
3: I'm Bill Pollack. Former Cardinals reliever JoJo Romero picked up the win as the Milwaukee Brewers beat the Dodgers 7-4 to take a 2-0 lead in the NLCS. Romero entered a 4-4 game and pitched a scoreless sixth, while William Contreras delivered the go-ahead run with an RBI single, and former Cardinal Dustin May also threw a scoreless inning of relief for Los Angeles. Game 3 is tomorrow in L.A. in the ALCS. Cleveland stayed hot with a 7-3 win over Tampa Bay in the series opener. Game 2 is tonight. The Chiefs are 4-0, and they remain the only undefeated team in the AFC as they host the winless L.A. Chargers on Sunday. Kansas City has gone without a sack in its last three games, but that could change against the Chargers' offensive line that has allowed 17 sacks, the second most in the NFL.
4: We've done a good job of keeping the quarterback busy back there, though, with pressure. Hands down, we want to have sacks, but I mean pressure on the quarterback ends up being an important thing. And I think our guys have been generating that.
3: Andy Reid said wide receiver Tyquan Thornton will be placed on injured reserve after suffering that serious ankle injury. At the halfway point of the college football season, the Mizzou Tigers are ranked 13th in the latest top 25, 5th among SEC teams. And it's a homecoming of sorts for quarterback Austin Simmons as the Tigers visit Oxford to face Ole Miss on Saturday. And Austin says he has to play better after a subpar performance against Texas A&M.
5: Honestly, it wasn't my best game in my perspective. I could have executed a lot more plays way better than the way it turned out throughout the game. I got to give the credit to the O-line. They battled their tails off throughout the entire game, especially in the run game. It was a gritty little game we had today. It was one of those tough games they had to win in the trenches in general.
3: They kick off 2:30 on Saturday. The Blues play the Ottawa Senators tonight. Bill Pollack, Missouri Net Sports.
6: Burnout. Are they the same thing? 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

0: And good morning to you. Welcome to our little program today. That was Free to Pay, Nero the Wood Show with Band of Gold, Norman Greenbaum right before that, and Spirit in the Sky. Take a quick time out here, check the weather again, pass that on to you, and then there will be a whole lot of shaking going on from Jerry Lee Lewis. From the Cocoa Weather Center, the Warrensburg forecast, sunny today, high of 92, south-southwest wind 6 to 9 miles an hour. Tonight, rain. Showers and thunderstorms. Some could produce some heavy rainfall. A low of 68. Showers, maybe a thunderstorm tomorrow with a high of 75. 100% chance of rain tomorrow. Wednesday night, chance of showers and thunderstorms. A low 65. Still a 100% chance of rain on Wednesday night. 100% chance on Thursday as well with a high of 76.
1: Songs that survive the test of time. Good time oldies. 1450 KOKO.

shit. All you gotta do, honey, is kinda stand in one spot. 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And that's what you got. Yeah. Now let's go one time.

You're My World. That's Cilla Black on Coco. And before that, Neon Philharmonic, Morning Girl, and Jerry Lee Lewis with a whole lot of shaking going on. Gonna try a little tenderness here. Three Dog Night on KOK.

0: Oh, yes, indeed, folks. I'm ready for love. Martha and the Vandellas on Coco and the Motels earlier. Only the Lonely. Following Three Dog Nights, Try a Little Tenderness. In a minute and a half, the weather, then Johnson County Today coming up.
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0: 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From the Coco Weather Center, the Warrensburg forecast, sunny today, high of 92, south-southwest wind 6 to 9 miles an hour. Tonight, rain. Showers and thunderstorms. Some could produce some heavy rainfall. A low of 68. Showers, maybe a thunderstorm tomorrow with a high of 75. 100% chance of rain tomorrow. Wednesday night, chance of showers and thunderstorms. A low 65. Still a 100% chance of rain on Wednesday night. 100% chance on Thursday as well with a high of 76. Right now, it's 74 with sunshine in Warrensburg.
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0: All right. Thank you and good morning. It's an Ask the Expert Day, and I have the guy who knows right here. His name is Michael Malloy.
6: Woody, how are you today?
0: I'm fine, sir. How are you, Mike?
6: Good. I see you have your rotary cap on today. I love it. We had a big
0: you
6: rotary.
0: You got one of these?
6: I do, actually, and a couple shirts. You know, rotary is a big part of our life
0: it
6: and,
0: is.
6: In
0: it
6: Warrensburg.
0: It has been for both of ours for a long time.
6: Yes, it has.
0: In fact, we were in the same club together for many years.
6: We were in the Tuesday club for quite some time. We actually sat at the same table and talked many a Tuesday.
0: We did.
6: Yes.
0: A long time ago.
6: Yes, it was.
0: Water under the bridge, as they say now.
6: I think we're kind of old. Is that what we're trying to say to ourselves, Woody?
0: No, I would say that for me, but not for you. I wouldn't dare say that about you. American Senior Benefits is who Michael's with. In fact, that's your company.
6: It is.
0: You started that.
6: We did. We founded it in 2015, in June of 2015, to help take care of Central Missourians when it came to retirement. And, you know, that's this time of the year. The radio and television and newspaper and you name it ads are all out in full force again. This is a Medicare season, which gets confusing for people, I think.
0: My wife just mentioned to me last night, we got to get that taken care of here pretty quickly.
6: Yeah, you know, this is the time of the year to review your Medicare Advantage plans as well as to review your prescription drug plans. Yeah. It's crazy. You know, 3.2 million policyholders will lose their plan in the United States this year. The carriers eliminated plans across the United States. That doesn't mean that you don't have an option. It just means that your particular plan is going away, and so you will be forced to have to take a new plan. And so
0: it's
6: imperative to review it properly with a professional. And being able to do that, Woody, don't do it over the telephone. I tell all of our clients this time of the year, nothing good happens over the telephone.
0: From in person.
6: Unsolicited people calling you will cause you damage, honestly. And yeah. So meet with a trusted professional that studies this, that represents more than one company, and to be able to really review it properly, that's specific to your doctors, your hospitals, your prescriptions, all those kind of things, because there's lots of changes.
0: So you're going to be busy, aren't you?
6: We are. Yeah, my whole team is super busy. They started in this month being able to start to sit down with people. We can't do anything until October the 15th to make any changes, but we've been working for months trying to, one, navigate what those 3.2 million policyholder changes are across the United States. And it's with all the big carriers. Aetna, yeah. Here locally, Aetna is eliminating a plan. We talked about it this time last year, Woody.
0: Yeah.
6: I nicknamed it, and I discovered that others took it to heart as well. I call it the Willy Wonka golden ticket. There's a lot of people that are on Medicare Advantage plans that would love to be able to go back to traditional Medicare and to have a supplement plan. And there are only a few ways in which you can do that. One, you have to be healthy enough to be able to underwrite for a supplement plan, traditional Medicare. But if you're not healthy enough, the best way, or the only way that I know of easily, is this Willy Wonka's golden ticket. If you lose your Medicare Advantage plan, you get a window to go back to traditional Medicare, and the insurance carriers that offer supplement plans like a G or an N or an F or those types of plans,
0: yeah,
6: they have to take you. And so for some people, this becomes a once-in-a-lifetime opportunity to go back to traditional Medicare and get off a Medicare Advantage plan. And so we spend a lot of time having those conversations with people, because with the changes, sometimes people want to go back to traditional Medicare with a supplement because they're tired of the prior authorization kind of hurdles you have to go through, or the networks or whatever it might be. So Aetna here in Warrensburg and Johnson County actually as a whole is eliminating one of their plans and will be creating one of those tickets.
0: You don't recommend Advantage plans?
6: I do recommend Advantage plans, okay, for the right person, and I recommend Medicare supplement and traditional Medicare for the right person.
0: Okay.
6: You know, to be able to sit down with a broker that's going to offer you both plans, both paths, is really the key, because they can professionally assess what's important to you and to be able to assess your situation and make sure that you're going in the direction that's best for you. I'm not an advocate for folks that just work for a company, or they only show their clients one path. I'm always a little suspect as to why they do that, because at the end of the day, being able to work with a broker that offers multiple carriers, multiple options, is really the way to go.
0: Do you do that? You offer and then you recommend?
6: We do. I actually joke with our clients. I'm like the traffic cop that sits in the middle of the road, or actually stands in the middle of the road, and is really directing traffic, making sure you don't get hit by the other cars or you don't hit other cars. We help guide you to what your choices are, but at the end of the day, we show you lots of different choices with lots of different carriers specific to you, and then you make the decision which path is best for you. We think that that's the better way to do it, and that's why we've grown since 2015.
0: Yeah. You have offices in Missouri and Oklahoma, I think, right?
6: Missouri, Oklahoma, Odessa, and I'm putting a crew together right now, literally training and teaching. We're looking at Eastern Jackson County, the Lee Summit, Independence area, by Q2 of next year to open up an office for our friends over in the region that are in that Eastern Jackson County, yeah, area of Kansas City.
0: Visiting with Michael Malloy, the founder of American Senior Benefits, on our Ask the Expert edition of Johnson County Today. How do people get a hold of you? Just phone? Or can they go online and
6: we're on Google. You know, you can go do that. You hear it on the radio, you know, across from the courthouse,
0: yep,
6: proudly flying our nation's colors. Stop
0: in.
6: Come see us. We're open Monday through Friday. Brandy usually opens the office about 8:30, and it's open till 5:30. I'm going to tell you right now, this time of the year, it's probably open closer to 8 or 9 o'clock at night sometimes, because I usually have an agent or two that's in there working and seeing people. We actually, tonight, we teamed up with the First Christian Church here in town. Tim Whitmore is the pastor over there. He approached us a few months ago. He's discovering in his congregation that a lot of people get confused about what their options are in retirement, or they get frustrated, or they just need a little extra help figuring out how to age gracefully. And so we put on with our team, along with other resources in Warrensburg, at 5:30 tonight at the First Christian Church here in Warrensburg, there is going to be a aging workshop. So basically it's going to cover all things getting older, all things retirement, all things getting older. It's going to talk about care, you know, what, how does taking care of a family member look like as we get older? What does Social Security look like as we start to approach Social Security ages? What does Medicare, Medicare Advantage plans look like? What does hospice look like? What is all of the different things that are challenges when it comes to aging? We're going to be covering those as a kind of a symposium from 5:30 to 7:30 tonight at the First Christian Church downtown in Warrensburg.
0: Well, 2-hour symposium, huh?
6: Absolutely.
0: And all I think things getting old, aging.
6: You know, we actually call it, you know, aging with dignity, and aging gracefully, aging with the idea that there is, it doesn't have to be something that's difficult, confusing, hard. You know, I met with a client yesterday that was taking care of some final things for one of his family members that passed away earlier this year. And I could just see in his eyes and in his heart that it was a hard thing. And this, you know, it's hard to deal with these things. I have a mother-in-law that lives with me full time now, after my wife's dad died about a year and a half ago. And so these are things that I've talked about for a long time.
0: And now
6: I'm living it. And it is a different perspective when you are firsthand living it.
0: Yeah, for sure. Most of your business is what? Is insurance?
6: So most of our business is all things from your health to your wealth. It is really very encumbering when it comes to everything retirement. So some of it's insurance.
0: You do
6: some
0: sell
6: of
0: insurance.
6: It's, we do sell insurance. We sell not homeowners insurance.
0: Yeah,
6: we don't sell any of that. But what we do, and we leave that to the professionals.
0: Yeah.
6: You know, the folks that specialize in home and auto, we let them do that. That is their lane. That is the thing they're experts at. And we want them to be successful because we don't study up on that stuff. But what we do study up on is everything that has to do with retirement. So whether it's the financial strategies that are best suited, because today's financial strategies, Woody, are very different than the financial strategies of 20 years ago. It really was. The economy is different. We live longer. Therefore, we need money longer, right, in retirement. If Social Security is your sole income source, how do we maximize Social Security to be able to live off of, making sure that you have the right insurances so that you don't have financial hardship if something bad happens in the healthcare world. Those types of things we look at. So yes, everything insurance when it comes to health, everything, we do life insurance obviously as well, whether it's final expense or if you're looking at selling a business or you have a partnership and you want to sell the business someday and protect your asset to pass on to your family, we do buy-sell agreements and things like that. There's lots of different things we do.
0: You find that a lot of people have trouble making up their mind what they want to do?
6: You know, Woody, I think that sometimes when we sit down with folks and we help guide them through a process. In 2015, I'm an educator by heart. That's how I ended up in Warrensburg in 1989, was to be an educator. I went to the University of Central Missouri, CMSU back then, to be a teacher. And so education is the bedrock of how we operate our paradigm within our organization. So when you and I sit down and we go over things, I educate you on your rights, options, and entitlements. And through that education process, you're able to see what choices are out there for you. And then from that, I just plug in, because we represent 300 plus carriers in the marketplace, we're able to plug in the right option for you, multiple options most of the time, so you can decide for yourself which is the way that you want to go, and once you understand your rights, options, and entitlements. So it's education. So I don't ever think of ourselves as salespeople. We're educators. And I brought in a gentleman, used to be a vice principal, or not a vice principal, principal here in Warrensburg for a long time. And he works in our organization now. And he tells all of his clients, I feel like I'm a teacher again. I'm an educator again. I get to help people learn about what their options are, and it's not selling. And that is a model, Woody, that I think has really been the reason why we've grown so well. It's not about sales. It's about education.
0: Yeah, telling people, what's up? Is there one question you get? If somebody comes into your office, is there one question above all the rest that they want to know about?
6: Yeah, you know, honestly, there's two questions. One is, I want to enjoy my retirement. How do I make the most of it without running out of money? That's number one.
0: Right.
6: And number two, from a health standpoint, it's I realize that I'm getting older and that when I get sick, I want to be able to have the best medicine. I want to have the best doctors and hospitals. I want to be able to have the best specialists.
0: I want to be able to afford that.
6: And I want to be able to afford it.
0: Yeah.
6: And I want to be able to get me better, because we all know that there are different types of treatment plans out there for lots of different things. My clients want that available to them. And so being able to navigate that is a big deal for them.
0: Yeah. You are across from the courthouse.
6: We are.
0: On Holden Street.
6: Yeah. Do you have the commissioners in today?
0: They're coming in here at 9:10.
6: The fence went down the other day. There was no fence around the courthouse, so I think they're done or they're really, really close. It's been exciting to watch it.
0: October.
6: Yep, they were, and so it looks gorgeous. It's absolutely beautiful.
0: I've not noticed it yet. I've not been by there.
6: Oh my goodness! Yeah, you're going to have to
0: drive
6: by.
0: I drive down Holden Street, but I've just never taken the time to just look over that way.
6: The new windows, just the updating of the sandstone, the outside exterior just pops. It's so beautiful right now, and I can't wait for it to get active and hustling and bustling again with the activity of the courthouse. But yeah, we're right across from the courthouse in the old Masonic Temple building. Believe it or not,
0: you're on the bottom floor there?
6: We are, the whole bottom floor. That building is older than the courthouse. It was the last stone.
0: Really?
6: Yep, the last stone was placed in December of 1893, and the courthouse, I want to believe, don't quote me, but I think it's 1894 or 5, I think, but we're at least a year older than the courthouse was.
0: I did not know that.
6: Yep. It is one of the older, if not oldest, buildings downtown right now.
0: Wow.
6: It's very historic. It's a beautiful building.
0: Good to talk with you, as always.
6: It's always good.
0: I always learn something when we get together here.
6: And I love seeing your Rotary hat on today. You know, Rotary does such good things across the world, and to see Rotary publicly displayed is a good thing.
0: Well, I got Rotary meeting today, as a matter of fact.
6: We'll have a good Rotary meeting.
0: Thank you, sir. Good to see you.
6: Good seeing you, Woody.
0: Michael Malloy, the founder of American Senior Benefits, visiting with us here on Johnson County today.
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8: Is a blue wave coming on Election Day in 3 weeks? I'm Dave Anthony, Fox News. Our new update says that is likely for Democrats, and new Fox News power rankings just out this morning.
9: We believe right now, based on what we're seeing on the map, that Democrats will take control of the U.S. House. 219 we've got solid for Democrats, 198 for Republicans, bunch of toss-ups in the middle. So a Democratic good night, this would be what? Would that be a blue nominee? At 237, might be. You can make the case it would be.
8: That's Fox's Bill Hemmer. The rankings still put the Senate majority up for grabs. 6 races still too close to call, including Texas, where Vice President Vance will campaign today. He said a short time ago before leaving.
10: We're campaigning in red states. We're campaigning in some blue states. We're also campaigning in some purple states. I mean, it's the nature of a midterm election where you don't really know how things are going to go, and so you try to pick your targets.
8: The other two close to call races, Iowa and Maine and Michigan and Alaska, where President Trump will rally today, and Ohio, where he campaigned for Republicans last night.
11: Another blockbuster rally out on the trail. The arena was overflowing with enthusiasm, as thousands came out to support President Trump.
8: That's new White House Press Secretary Katie Zachariah. In her first briefing, and minutes ago, she made news.
11: We have asked Ambassador Guilfoyle to resign.
8: Referencing U.S. Ambassador to Greece, Kimberly Guilfoyle is accused of misconduct. Actress Selma Blair is facing assault charges in New York City, accused of attacking flight attendants during a trip from Los Angeles Sunday night. And then after getting off the plane, Blair is accused of attacking and injuring a law enforcement officer and then a nurse.
12: Selma Blair was released on bail and is expected to be back in court in January. Her attorney telling the judge Ms. Blair missed several doses of a powerful medication that controls severe neurological symptoms. These factors, coupled with the altitude, resulted in a state of severe confusion and disorientation.
8: That's Fox's Todd Pyro. 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
13: Ask your doctor about the number one cardiologist prescribed blood thinner, Eliquis.
8: It is a mixed market so far this morning on Wall Street. The Dow is down 17 points. The Nasdaq's up 11. The S&P 500 is down 4 points. Price of oil's lower by about 0.5%, but WTI remains above $93 a barrel. At the gas pump, regular's down a penny. AAA's national average is now $4.34 per gallon. Diesel is up 1 cent to $6.27. That is a quarter less than last month's record high. At his rally last night in Ohio, President Trump again said that those prices will fall once the Iran conflict ends, and he says it'll be soon.
15: Remember, your prices, your gas prices are lower when Biden was president, and he didn't do anything about prices. Your gas prices are lower than when Biden was president, and he didn't do anything about Iran, the Islamic Republic.

0: this group be notified before major work is done on the golf course as part of a legal challenge. The administration argues the tree removal is routine maintenance and unrelated to the proposed overhaul. At the White House, Jared Halpern, Fox News.
1: In the baseball playoffs, Cleveland beat Tampa Bay 7-3 to take the opening game of the American League Championship Series. The Guardians and Rays play again tonight. In the NLCS, Milwaukee took a 2-0 lead over the defending champion LA Dodgers. The Brewers won game 2-7-4. On Monday Night Football, a lot of drama and overtime.
2: Cardona snaps it. The kick is blocked.
1: And after that, saved the game for the Bills. Buffalo won the game, making their field goal, beating the Los Angeles Rams 37-34 on ESPN. I'm Dave Anthony, and this is Fox News.
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4: From the Coco Weather Center, the Warrensburg forecast, sunny today, high of 92, south-southwest wind 6 to 9 miles an hour. Tonight, rain. Showers and thunderstorms. Some could produce some heavy rainfall. A low of 68. Showers, maybe a thunderstorm tomorrow with a high of 75. 100% chance of rain tomorrow. Wednesday night, chance of showers and thunderstorms. A low 65. Still a 100% chance of rain on Wednesday night. 100% chance on Thursday as well with a high of 76.
5: Missouri Net News. I'm Matt Pilger. Missouri U.S. Senator Eric Schmidt says H-1B visas are taking away jobs and money from Americans.
6: Not because the foreign workers are smarter or more talented, but merely because they're cheaper and more compliant and therefore preferable in the eyes of too many business elites.
5: Schmidt is calling the program a scam and adds while there's an interest in attracting the truly exceptional and brightest in the world, he says that's not how it is working. Missouri voters will decide November 3rd whether to create a permanent state investment fund. Amendment 7 would allow state money and donations to be invested to grow the fund over time. Airfares for Thanksgiving and Christmas are at a 10-year high. KMOX travel editor Peter Greenberg says that's why you can't delay making your holiday flight plans.
7: Mark my words, those airfares are going up between 3 and 4% every day that you wait.
5: This is Missouri Net.
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16: Morning.
4: Gentlemen, how are you?
17: Good.
18: Doing good.
4: Oh, everybody's good. Doing good?
16: Yep.
18: Yeah, I think good. So.
4: Everybody comes in here talking, not everybody, most of us say, have you looked at the courthouse lately? Yeah, I haven't. I need to,
16: I guess. You need to get down there.
18: Yeah, you need to go. Yep. You need to go.
4: It's looking good.
17: It is.
18: Yeah.
16: It's going to look better next week or so.
4: Mm-hmm. What?

0: get the grass.
1: Yeah.
0: We're going to get some of that instant grass.
2: Mm-hmm. I was told a while ago the fence is down.
0: Yep. Yes. We waited till after Bergfest so we didn't have people stumbling through our construction site. But, yep, next week or so we're going to get grass and we're going to get water.
2: What's left to do? Move in?
0: Move in. No, yeah. There's some things. One was there's some electrical that the generator, the elevator stuff didn't quite jive. So
3: wasn't compatible or something.
0: Yeah, wasn't compatible. It's a good way to say
2: it. So they got to.
0: So they're still working on some of that. There's some tile work, some flooring still not done. Honestly, I don't know. It wasn't the last meeting. Yeah. I skipped the last one.
2: Everything on schedule, though? I mean,
0: they were schedule was October 15th for a long time.
2: That's Thursday.
0: That's Thursday.
4: Yeah.
0: So they backed it up to December 15th. Mm-hmm. So they're going to have the building till December 15th.
3: But some of that's been
0: then
3: us.
0: We can yeah some of it's yeah, been we stuff added we added some stuff too.
2: Okay.
1: But the electrical thing that set a bunch of things and kind of delayed that because with that it had to have some new wiring run and all that, but they had to get the switches figured out from the generator to be able to operate the elevator in case the power ever went out. So that's been
2: compatible.
0: Transfer switches didn't made up with the generator and the breakers and stuff. It's kind of above us, but
2: you've had a tour of it lately? Been there and look around?
0: I haven't been for a month now. Yeah. We go today.
1: Well, we go back to
0: we go today. Thing. I missed the last meeting, which was 2 weeks ago. But
3: it looks a lot.
0: But,
1: oh, it does. Oh, they're starting to clean it up, starting to clean the floors.
3: Getting rid of the dust and everything.
0: Painted the last time I was there, they'd painted the stairway going upstairs. Yeah.
1: That looked great.
0: It looked like new.
1: Mm-hmm.
0: Just a lot of stuff looks good.
2: Uh-huh. Johnson County Commissioners and three of your names going to be on there when the courthouse was refurbished?
0: I don't know that we have not ordered any kind of special plaque with the three of us, John Hancock's on it yet. And I don't know that we're going to. We haven't talked about it.
3: We're just
0: going to
3: get a piece of cardboard and black Sharpie and a jar for collections.
0: Right.
2: Yeah, I love that.
0: No, we've got a plaque in our office from when they remodeled turned the old grocery store into a jail. They got a big bronze.
2: Bronze, you got that?
0: Yeah, we got it. It's in our office. Got a bronze plaque, pretty good size, that has everybody's name on it. But we have not ordered that for ourselves, so I don't plan to.
2: But you guys apparently, seems to me like you're pleased with what you've seen and what's happening there.
0: Oh, yeah. It's strong.
2: So it's not going to be till the first part of the year then?
0: It'll be after the first year.
2: You have a nice office where you work out, where you're right now.
0: We're perfectly, as long as the school don't kick us out, we're
1: content.
0: We're in content where we're at. So
2: they're not going to kick you out.
0: I don't think so. As long as we pay our rent.
2: Has the price of anything gone down? Rock, gas?
0: No.
2: Nothing.
0: I don't think rocks went up since the first of the year, and that's probably the only thing.
1: That's been consistent, but. You know, everything
2: the same.
1: Else.
2: I thought rock had probably gone up, too.
0: I don't think they've raised us yet, but after the first of the year, I don't know. They're kind of set on the first of the year raising rates. So,
2: what's the difference right now in what you have to pay for diesel or gas for your county vehicles than it was this time last year?
0: I don't have the exact numbers of difference.
2: A buck or so? A gallon, something like that?
0: Yeah, or at more. Least,
1: oh,
0: more.
1: Probably more.
0: Or more, yeah, because we don't pay tax on it.
2: Yeah.
0: So that helps a little bit, but it's still, I'd say, really, from this year to last year, I'd say it's went up a third.
2: Yeah.
0: Easily went up a third.
1: Yes.
0: I mean, boy, when we write a check for a tanker load of gas or diesel fuel,
1: it's
0: $20,000 or
2: does
0: so.
2: Does your hand shake a little when you sign that one?
0: Yeah, it should. I mean, that's $20,000 for a load. fuel.
2: Yeah.
0: And we'll do that two times a week.
1: Yeah.
2: There was some work going on recently out at the jail. Was there not?
1: We had treatment.
0: Yeah.
2: Treatment facility
1: at the jail.
0: Yeah, okay. we treat and discharge our own sewage out there, so we're not on any kind of city sewer or anything like that. So
2: what'd you have to do there?
0: We had to put an ultraviolet light in it to finish killing all the bacteria in the discharge.
2: Oh, okay. The last step.
0: It's pretty clean when it comes out of there. It just had some bacteria still in it, which all does. But the DNR changed their criteria, so we had to put a.
2: Yeah, okay.
0: Had to put this. Had to put this.
3: It's one of them deals where you go to the doctor and your blood pressure used to be good. Well, this year they changed the rules, so you've got to.
0: Now you're on blood pressure pills. So it's pretty much the same thing. That's right. Okay. And they've changed. They actually changed it while we were doing it. So not only did we have to put a system in to treat it, now we have to put a system in to monitor the treatment facility. So hard to tell what the next thing they add will be, but it's just one of them deals they keep adding. We keep trying to comply.
2: Any more leaks because we have to have a permit.
0: No.
1: Not that we know of. No, we think we're in good shape there.
0: We're in good hands there.
2: Took care of all the
0: Got all that taken care of, and everything's in the dry there, hopefully for several years.
1: Good long time.
2: What is that addition to that Justice Center supposed to be called? What is that called?
0: Sallyport.
2: Yeah, Sallyport. Is that still in the works?
0: Still in the designing stage. We have not seen a... We have met with an engineer in a few weeks over that. We added a few things to it, some maintenance issues that the building needed on the outside, and they're still kind of throwing that together for us.
2: Okay.
0: So that'll be out to bid for long, hopefully.
2: You mentioned grass. Are you sodding or seeding?
0: We're going to put sod on the grass at the courthouse, yeah.
2: Okay, when's that happening?
0: Should be the next couple weeks.
2: Okay.
3: We'll wait until after their homecoming.
2: Okay.
0: Yeah.
3: Just so they don't trample everything.
0: Yeah, we're trying to.
2: Yeah.
0: And that puts us to fall. You know, it's getting borderline whether it's cold weather or. But the sod guys seem to think it'd be fine, so.
2: Okay.
0: We're hoping to get that done.
2: Roads out in the county, had any complaints about potholes?
3: They're dusty.
0: We get a lot of dust complaints and some pothole complaints.
2: Do you get a lot of dust complaints, really?
0: Yep.
1: Yeah. Yes.
0: Yeah.
2: What do they expect you to do about that?
0: Well, they want us to either chip and seal the road, they want us to buy dust control for the road, or they want us to make the speed limit down to the crawl. So, that's the three options. Mm-hmm. And
2: any of those options work?
0: No.
2: Because you can't afford some of them.
0: We can't afford dust control. You can buy it if you want to, but we can't afford to dust control the whole county. We can't afford to chip and seal the whole county, and we can't make the speed limit to a crawl, or we get run out of the county. It's been dusty this summer, and
2: because it's been really hot and dry for
0: it's been hot and dry.
3: And then if you go to blade it and fix the potholes, the next one is like driving through chalk.
0: It's dusty, dusty,
1: even dustier.
3: Yeah, it's worse.
0: Okay. It's.
3: And a truck running 20 mile an hour looks like he's running 50 just because the dual wheels and the trailers.
1: Boils up the dust, yeah.
0: Yeah.
3: They're not going as fast as they look like.
0: And everybody's farm trucks are all semis now. They're not not the old grain truck or going slow
2: wagon.
0: And everything's fast and furious this time of year. And it's dry.
2: Combines or tractors running down the...
0: It's dry. And, they create a lot of dust, and it's just a...
2: What about money? How we doing?
0: Good. Yeah, we're doing fine. The budgets are all... I get a report every month.
2: Sticking with their budget.
0: Everybody's within their budget. All the percentages have left in their accounts. Everybody's looking good. So
3: got a good group.
0: Good group of elected officials. They all stay.
2: Is the county ready for the election?
0: I think so.
1: I believe so.
0: Diane's department.
3: She's
0: but
3: got her hands full.
0: It's over for me. I've already voted. I went and absentee voted and got it over with. So
2: took care of it, huh?
0: Yep.
2: You know, a lot of people are doing that, aren't they?
0: Yep.
2: Do you see a lot of folks coming in your
0: There's
2: place
0: been an increasing number for as long as I've been there, which is 4 years, but
2: yeah.
0: It more all the time. And I've done it for the last several years. I vote absentee. I'm at the courthouse. I might as well vote.
2: Just go ahead and do it.
0: Yeah.
2: Get out of the way.
3: Save yourself a trip.
0: See
2: Anything else you guys want to bring up for the good of the community here?
0: Household hazardous waste this weekend.
2: Yes. Oh, is that this weekend?
0: Yep. It's same day as homecoming. It's the last one.
2: I need to grab this out of here, I guess, because I got it right here.
0: Over at on North Street.
2: This is the final one. From 9 to 1 this Saturday. I'll get that out of there and we'll tell them about that.
0: Homecoming parades this Saturday. So
2: Yeah.
0: Be sure and come down and get some free candy from your Johnson County elected officials.
1: That is right.
2: There will be lots of that.
1: Lots of candy.
2: You guys in the parade?
0: Oh, yeah.
1: Yes.
0: Yep. We'll have a big presence in the parade and give away a lot of candy.
2: Okay.
0: A lot of good music, a lot of good candy.
2: Thank you guys for coming today.
0: Thanks for having us.
2: Good to see you as always. Our Johnson County Commissioners, Troy Matthews, Rusty Sproat, and Destry Huff, East and West, and wherever he's from, I don't know.
0: All over. I'm everywhere.
2: Thank you, guys.
1: Thank you.
2: You bet. Bye-bye.
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2: From the Coco Weather Center, the Warrensburg forecast, sunny today, high of 92, south-southwest wind 6 to 9 miles an hour. Tonight, rain, showers and thunderstorms. Some could produce some heavy rainfall, a low of 68, showers, maybe a thunderstorm tomorrow with a high of 75, 100% chance of rain tomorrow. Wednesday night, chance of showers and thunderstorms, a low 65, still a 100% chance of rain on Wednesday night. 100% chance on Thursday as well with a high of 76.
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0: one day Doogie started feeling sick, and he decided that he better make his will out quick. He said,
1: just before the angels come to carry me, I want it down in writing how to bury me.

Stormy from the Classics 4. Before that, Dodie Stevens, Pink Shoelaces and the Four Seasons, Working My Way Back to You. Right in the middle of six in a row on Coco with the Everly Brothers next.

0: Everlasting Love, ladies and gentlemen, Carl Carlton. Before that, Jose Feliciano says, Light My Fire. Chicago Board of Trade Report is next, coming up right now.
1: Soybeans and corn are higher, cattle and hogs are mixed. I'm John Perkins with a Brownfield Market Update. 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Stein has yield. Soybeans started weak following soybean meal, but they have turned modestly higher following soybean oil.

0: as they watch U.S. harvest activity. The delayed weekly crop progress report this afternoon is expected to show a solid week-to-week progress. November beans are up 2 1/4 at 1290, maybe looking a little bit oversold. January's 1 3/4 higher at 1306.5. December meals down 320 at 365.50. December oils up 92 at 69.55. Corn's higher, monitoring the U.S. harvest with planting delays in the near-term forecast for parts of the region. Planting's ongoing in South America with CONAB's new look at Brazil out on Thursday. December is up 4.5 at 487.5. March is 3 3/4 higher at 501. And wheat is up. More winter wheat planting delays are likely, but the soil moisture recharge is generally welcome. December Chicago's up 6 1/4 at 678.5. Cotton and rice are higher ahead of this afternoon's crop progress update. Probably going to see some harvest delays in the southeast. December cotton's up 26 at 80.86. November rice is up 31.5 at 1727.5. Live and feeder cattle are mixed as they wait for this week's direct business to get defined. December live's up 42 at 227.02. December's down 25 at 229.32. November feeders are up 20 at 341.30. And hogs are mixed, mostly lower on spread trade and profit-taking. Pork was sharply higher yesterday, but the trade definitely wants to see some kind of consistency. December is down 32 at 68.05. February lean is 55 lower at 69.75. John Perkins, Brownfield Market Update.
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7: From the Coco Weather Center, the Warrensburg forecast, sunny today, high of 92, south-southwest wind 6 to 9 miles an hour. Tonight, rain, showers and thunderstorms. Some could produce some heavy rainfall, a low of 68, showers, maybe a thunderstorm tomorrow with a high of 75, 100% chance of rain tomorrow. Wednesday night, chance of showers and thunderstorms, a low 65, still a 100% chance of rain on Wednesday night, 100% chance on Thursday as well with a high of 76.
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Fire and Rain. I haven't heard that one in a while. From James Taylor on Coco, Chris Montez earlier, and also the Fiestas and So Fine. And here come the Drifters. Remember this one? Under the Boardwalk.

is a shock when he goes. A rockin' type of boogie is a kind of song that makes this little baby wanna sing along. And though he maybe gets the tune a little wrong, he still goes.

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You know the record player is his favorite toy. And don't forget, is everybody's pride and joy when he goes.

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1: Yeah, man, I like that.
0: He strolls in his stroller with the radio on. It doesn't go to sleep until the music's gone. He imitates the singer in the group with a low-down voice. And when it's time to tuck him in his little bed, with all that music running through his sleepy head, the little fella doesn't say goodnight. Instead, he says,
1: "Boogie, boogie, boogie, oh, man."
2: 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The greatest hits of all time.
3: It's time to go. I'm Dave Anthony, Fox News. That is the message from the White House to an American diplomat.
4: We have asked Ambassador Guilfoyle to resign. She has been a wonderful asset to the team, and we wish her well.
3: That is new White House Press Secretary Katie Zachariah at her first briefing this morning. No response yet from U.S. Ambassador to Greece, Kimberly Guilfoyle.
5: The president signaled her ouster Monday, saying he was not happy with Guilfoyle. She has come under criticism for reports of alleged improper conduct, including a report in the Wall Street Journal accusing Guilfoyle of asking a donor to pay her credit card bill in exchange for access to administration officials. The newspaper also reported an alleged threat to Greek officials and accepting improper gifts.
3: Fox's Jared Halpern at the White House. President Trump will soon leave there and travel to Alaska. The day after rallying Republicans in Ohio, two of the six states with Senate races considered too close to call on Fox News power rankings, along with Iowa, Maine, Michigan, and Texas. Polls also show three more tight races in Kansas, Minnesota, and New Hampshire. Now, in the battle for control of the House, Fox's Jeff Manasso reports power rankings also show
6: Democrats could win up to 237 House seats, fueled by a widening polling advantage, low presidential approval ratings, and voter frustration over rising costs. That the Republicans are also facing surprisingly competitive races in rural districts that President Trump won comfortably.
3: But House Speaker Mike Johnson, who would lose that job next year if Democrats win the majority, just told Fox before campaigning in Texas,
7: "I'm telling you, the polling is wrong." Now, you have a lot of polling organizations right now acknowledging that they're under-sampling Republicans because Republicans don't want to respond to polls anymore.
3: Hopefully, Leo is now at a hospital in Rome where the 71-year-old will have surgery today to remove a nodule from his lung. Nine roller coasters set idle today at six amusement parks, temporarily shut down the day after a man fell to his death while riding the Goliath coaster at Six Flags Over Georgia. 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
3: Actress Selma Blair is facing assault charges and potential prison time after being released on bail last night in New York City. She's accused of going on the attack on a Delta flight from Los Angeles Sunday night, biting and hitting two flight attendants who needed medical treatment.
11: Selma Blair was restrained on the aircraft and taken into custody after the plane landed at JFK. But listen to this. While being transported from the airport to an ambulance, officials say Selma Blair repeatedly kicked a Port Authority police officer in the face, neck, and chest. And while at the hospital, Blair allegedly kicked a nurse in her chest.
3: That's Fox's Todd Pyro. Blair suffers from multiple sclerosis. Her attorney told a judge last night she missed several doses of a medication, claiming that and the altitude caused the actress to become confused and disoriented. An actor is being mourned, R.J. Mitty.
12: He was 34 years old, best known for his role as Walter White Jr. or Flynn on the Emmy-winning AMC series Breaking Bad. Mitty, who had cerebral palsy, played the on-screen teenager teenage son of actor Bryan Cranston's famous character, Walter White. Reps for MIDI confirming he died in Brownsville, Texas, not sharing a cause of death, saying in a statement, drawing from his own experience living with cerebral palsy, MIDI brought authenticity to the role and built a platform on disability awareness and inclusion. Kristen Goodwin, Fox News.
3: Well, she mentioned actor Bryan Cranston. He posted on Instagram that MIDI took his own life, asking why, adding with all of his potential and promise, his death is such a loss. There is news on the housing market. Previously owned home sales did rise slightly last month, such a loss. There is news on the housing market. Previously owned home sales did rise.

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1: From the Cocoa Weather Center, the Warrensburg forecast, sunny today, high of 92, south-southwest wind 6 to 9 miles an hour. Tonight, rain. Showers and thunderstorms. Some could produce some heavy rainfall. A low of 68. Showers, maybe a thunderstorm tomorrow with a high of 75. 100% chance of rain tomorrow. Wednesday night, chance of showers and thunderstorms. A low 65. Still a 100% chance of rain on Wednesday night. 100% chance on Thursday as well with a high of 76.
2: Missouri Net News, I'm Matt Pilger. The University of Missouri is expanding its Ag Search education and workforce development capabilities with four new and upgraded facilities. MU President Moon Choi says these facilities should make Missouri agriculture more productive.
3: We can't be more proud of our efforts to do that.
2: And your carry-on bags may no longer get through security. KMOX travel editor Peter Greenberg says new TSA scanners have a smaller opening for the conveyor belt.
4: A lot of those carry-on bags that might still fit in the overhead compartment may not fit through those machines.
2: Missouri United States Senator Eric Schmidt is renewing his criticism of the H-1B visa program. Schmidt says the program allows companies to hire foreign workers at the expense of American workers. He says the program should focus on attracting highly skilled workers instead of providing companies with cheaper labor. This is Missouri Net.
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KOKO with the Drifters, Buddy Holly, Linda Scott. Next, Rick Nelson here on the Woods program as we have rolled it over into the 10 o'clock hour.

0: Elvis on Coco, and Don't Be Cruel, Righteous Brothers before Elvis, and Just Once in My Life, and of course Ricky Nelson before that. In just a minute and a half, we'll update your very wet weather forecast. Today's okay, but then it's going to be rainy for a few days here, and a lot of rain coming our way, so we'll tell you about that. And then after the weather, the Do Run from the Crystals.
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0: From the Coco Weather Center, the Warrensburg forecast, sunny today, high of 92, south-southwest wind 6 to 9 miles an hour. Tonight, rain, showers and thunderstorms. Some could produce some heavy rainfall, a low of 68. Showers, maybe a thunderstorm tomorrow with a high of 75, 100% chance of rain tomorrow. Wednesday night, chance of showers and thunderstorms, a low 65, still a 100% chance of rain on Wednesday night, 100% chance on Thursday as well with a high of 76.
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KOKO with Satchmo there. Louis Armstrong, What a Wonderful World. Before that, the Beatles and also the Crystals. And this, of course, is Sly and the Family Stone. Hot Fun in the Summertime.

0: What Becomes of the Brokenhearted, Jimmy Ruffin on KOKO. Before that, the Supremes, and When the Love Light Starts Shining. Get to the weather here in just a bit, about a minute and 45 seconds, and then old-time rock and roll coming up.
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0: From the Coco Weather Center, the Warrensburg forecast. Sunny today, high of 92. South-southwest wind 6 to 9 miles an hour. Tonight, rain. Showers and thunderstorms. Some could produce some heavy rainfall. A low of 68, showers, maybe a thunderstorm tomorrow with a high of 75, 100% chance of rain tomorrow. Wednesday night, chance of showers and thunderstorms, a low 65, still a 100% chance of rain on Wednesday night, 100% chance on Thursday as well with a high of 76.
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That's a place in the sun. Stevie Wonder, Jerry and the Pacemakers before that, Ferry Cross the Mersey. We're going to slow down a little bit here with the Beatles.

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1: She denies everything, Lisa Brady, Fox News, but she's still giving up her role as U.S. ambassador to Greece after being asked to resign. Kimberly Guilfoyle just posting a statement calling it the honor of a lifetime to serve and saying while her time as ambassador may be coming to an end, her commitment to President Trump, the America First movement, and the country will never end. Also writing that the allegations against her are false.
2: The Wall Street Journal was reporting that Guilfoyle, who was once engaged to Donald Trump Jr., offered to use her influence inside the Trump administration to pay off her $100,000 credit card bill. She also allegedly boasted of two Greek tycoons bankrolling her luxury travel.
1: Fox's David Spund, Guilfoyle promising a vigorous defense. President Trump just telling reporters she was doing a great job, but he didn't like what he read. He's on his way to Alaska for another midterm rally and saying he thinks it's equally challenging to keep the House or Senate.
3: For some reason, when you have a sitting president, no matter how good, nobody's done what I've done. Nobody, not even close. But no matter how good, they seem to be at a big disadvantage. Tremendous.
1: He argues his rallies are making a difference for Republicans. The new Fox News power rankings project Democrats will retake control of the House, but still show a tie for the Senate, with six seats considered toss-ups, including in Alaska and Texas, where the vice president is set to hold a rally. Gas and grocery prices remain a top issue for voters, and President Trump is defending his diesel deal with Russia.
3: It's a way of getting a lot of oil out to the world. It's not a deal with me. It's a deal for the world.
1: Some Senate Republicans argue it could violate sanctions, and Ukraine's president says it will give Russia more money for war. President Zelensky also says Ukraine had no early warning from partners about a Russian missile strike on Kyiv. President Trump says the U.S. has not stopped sharing intelligence. 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
1: A federal death penalty trial begins in New York in a racist mass shooting at a Buffalo supermarket.
7: Peyton Gendron is already serving life without parole after pleading guilty in state court to the 2022 mass shooting motivated by hate that left 10 black people dead. Now federal prosecutors will seek the death penalty in their case against Gendron that begins today in Buffalo, where he faces federal hate crime and firearms charges and could be sentenced to death. His defense not contesting Gendron's guilt, instead expected to present evidence in an effort to spare him the death penalty. Jeff Manosso, Fox News.
1: The U.S. Supreme Court agrees to hear arguments in a watchdog group's lawsuit seeking public records about trillionaire Elon Musk's Department of Government Efficiency from the early days of the second Trump term. It's the second time the high court siding with the Trump administration is intervening in this case, which a high court last year, they reined in a district court's order for the government to produce DOGE-related records. Apple branches out to a hot market, launching its home collection,
8: which includes indoor and outdoor cameras, thermostats, temperature sensors, and a video doorbell and door lock. Apple says the accessories will be easy to set up with a tap of an iPhone and will be managed through the Apple Home app. Apple collaborated for the services with LG Electronics and Schneider Electric.
1: Fox's Jenny Cosola. Apple is promising the services will be simple, reliable, and private. In research research from safehome.org, more than 60% of U.S. households have at least one security camera. On Wall Street, a down day so far. The Dow is down 140 points, the S&P down 11, the NASDAQ also in the red, down 49. U.S. oil prices back over $94 a barrel. I'm Lisa Brady. This is Fox News.
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0: Missouri Net News, I'm Cameron Connor. The size of your carry-on luggage may matter more than ever. KMOX travel editor Peter Greenberg says the new TSA scanners going in at airports across the country are better at detecting problem items. However, your carry-on might not fit.
1: The design of the machines makes it a much smaller entry position for the bags going through that conveyor belt.
0: He says it will be essential going forward to check with airlines on the exact size of carry-ons that will be allowed. In other news, a 46-year-old Branson man died after his boat capsized early Monday on Lake Tanicomo near Branson. The Missouri State Highway Patrol says the 14-foot John boat began taking on water when the occupant's weight was unevenly distributed. The man struggled to swim after the boat capsized and was not wearing a safety device. The patrol says it is Troop D's fifth boating fatality of 2026. And if you're trying to keep up with more news around the state, head to MissouriNet.com. This is Missouri Net News.
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8: 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They're celebrating homecoming with a retro rewind theme through Saturday. Today brings more royalty campaigning, voting from 8 this morning until 6 o'clock this evening. The blood drive continues until 6 at the Recreation Center. Can Creation is scheduled at various campus locations until 3 p.m., Trivia night starts at 7 p.m. in the Elliott Student Union, and that'll be in room 238 A and B. A Lee Summit man suffered moderate injuries when he struck a railroad crossing arm in Kingsville late Saturday. The Highway Patrol says the 32-year-old was driving his vehicle north on Route W through Kingsville, when at around 11:30 p.m. his vehicle went off the roadway at the railroad crossing and struck the crossing arm. Troopers say he refused treatment at the scene. They added that he was not wearing his seatbelt at the time of that accident. Warrensburg Parks and Recreation Committee meeting at 5:30 today at the Warrensburg Community Center, meeting room number 3 this evening. Warrensburg Energy and Sustainability Task Force meets tomorrow at 5:15 p.m. They'll meet at the Jack Moore Community Room at the depot. Tomorrow evening, Western Missouri Medical Center will be hosting its 14th annual Ladies Night Out from 5 to 8 p.m. at the Hughes Athletic Center. Tickets are $20 per person and include admission, entry into basket raffles, and a complimentary lady

0: Ladies Night Out t-shirt, and the first 800 attendees through the event entrance will also receive a tote bag filled with goodies, coupons, and special offers from vendors and sponsors. The evening will feature more than 50 local vendors, food and drinks, entertainment, health education, women's health resources, photo opportunities, and the guest speaker for the evening, Marilyn McCain. All ages are welcome. City of Warrensburg Council Boards and Commission members will participate in Sunshine Law training presented by Jay Turner, Public Safety Manager of the Missouri Attorney General's Office. That'll be on Wednesday, November the 4th, from 5:30 p.m. to 6:30 p.m. at the Municipal Center 200 South Holden in Warrensburg. A virtual option to attend the training is also being provided via Zoom. The need for blood is a constant. The American Red Cross is calling on area residents to keep the blood supply strong by donating blood at their local blood drive as soon as possible. Appointments can be made by visiting redcrossblood.org or by using the Red Cross Blood Donor app. Those who donate through October 18th will receive a $15 e-gift card to a merchant of their choice. Donors from October 19th to November 22nd will receive up to $20 in gift cards. Coming up this Saturday evening from 5 to 7 p.m., the Johnson County, Missouri Democratic Central Committee will be hosting its annual Soup Fest at the Warrensburg Senior Center. Tickets are $15 for adults, $5 for seniors and students, children 12 and under free. And for more information, you can check the Johnson County, Missouri Democrats Facebook page. Mid-Missouri Artist Incorporated has begun accepting applications for vendors for the 50th Holiday Arts and Crafts Show in Warrensburg. This year's show will be Saturday, November 7th, from 9 a.m. to 4 p.m. at the Warrensburg Community Center. Vendor entry forms can be found online at midmissouriartist.com under Annual Events. A full list of vendor rules and regulations can also be found on the site. That's KOKO News. I'm Marianne Woods.
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3: 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High school football Friday night, Warrensburg is at center, Carrollton at Holden, Richmond at Knobnoster, Crestridge at Salisbury. Mules golf team, they're in eighth place after 36 holes at the Newman Invitational yesterday. Central Oklahoma has the team lead. Lawson Barks leads the Mules, sitting tied for 14th with a score of 146. Jenny's Golf wrapped up the second day of competition at the Central Region Fall Preview in Kearney, Nebraska. Jenny's are in 13th place. Nebraska Kearney has the lead. Ainsley Geiselman leads the way for the Jenny's at 5 over par. Mules football home on Saturday facing Washburn for the annual homecoming game. Kick it at 1, noon pregame here on the UCM Sports Radio Network. Jenny's volleyball will be in the MIAA in-season tournament. It's in Maryville this weekend. facing number 5 UNK and Northwest. Jenny's Soccer, they're at Rogers State on Friday night. They will kick at 7 on Sunday. The Jennies will host Emporia State at 1 for Soctober. Free entry for bringing youth winter clothes. Youth versus Jenny's soccer game after the match with Emporia State. Pre-game on Sunday here on KOKO is at 12:45. Major League Baseball last night. Milwaukee beat the Dodgers 7-4. Contreras 3-for-4, a home run, 3 RBIs for Milwaukee. Cleveland beat Tampa Bay 7-3. DeLotter 3-for-4, the home run for Cleveland. Cleveland is at Tampa Bay tonight. Bills beat the Rams in overtime 37-34 last night. 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Chargers going to be in Kansas City on Sunday. For KOKO Sports, I'm Greg Hassler.
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0: From the Coco Weather Center, the Warrensburg forecast, sunny today, high of 92, south-southwest wind 6 to 9 miles an hour. Tonight, rain, showers and thunderstorms. Some could produce some heavy rainfall, a low of 68, showers, maybe a thunderstorm tomorrow with a high of 75, 100% chance of rain tomorrow. Wednesday night, chance of showers and thunderstorms, a low 65, still a 100% chance of rain on Wednesday night. 100% chance on Thursday as well with a high of 76.
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here we are, final hour of our program for this Tuesday. Of course, we have the Coach's Show coming up at 12 noon from Spin Pizza with Greg and some coaches, football and soccer, I believe, and some players all coming up here at noon. We just heard the Commodores, before that Neil Diamond, and here are the Supremes.

Everybody loves somebody sometime. Dean Martin on Coco, Herman's Hermits before Dean, and the Supremes too. And here's Kettie Lester, Love Letters.

0: not from a studio recording session, but from a live performance. In front of an audience, I guess. The Beatles and I Want to Hold Your Hand. And prior to that, Kenny Lester and Love Letters. Here on a Tuesday, bright sunshiny day, but what's coming is a lot of rain, apparently. Tell you all about that with the forecast in just a bit here, and then Spinning Wheel, Blood, Sweat, and Tears.
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0: From the Cocoa Weather Center, the Warrensburg forecast, sunny today, high of 92, south-southwest wind 6 to 9 miles an hour. Tonight, rain, showers and thunderstorms. Some could produce some heavy rainfall, a low of 68, showers, maybe a thunderstorm tomorrow with a high of 75, 100% chance of rain tomorrow. Wednesday night, chance of showers and thunderstorms, a low 65, still a 100% chance of rain. On Wednesday night, 100% chance on Thursday as well with a high of 76.

Can't you see that she's mine? Dave Clark 5 on KOKO with the Woods program rolling on here for another few minutes. That's it. We get to quit at noon on Tuesdays. The Coach's Show coming up here shortly from Spin Pizza. You can go over there and watch it live if you'd like or listen to it right here. We heard the Beach Boys, too. Also, Blood, Sweat, and Tears. It's time for me to get out of the way. Kenny Loggins now. Celebrate me home. See you tomorrow morning, folks, at 6. Bye-bye.

Brown's going to be to the right of Pichot. Three to the far side, one to the near side. Hill's not substituting. They're going quick. Pichot has it. Handed off to Brown. To the left side, to the 15, 10, to the 5, and into the end zone for the touchdown. Empty backfield, Pichot, quick hitter, near side. Lindsey catches, spins. He's at the 40, the 30, the 25, 20. Tight ropes, 5, high step, touchdown. Mules tack on 6.

0: Miller's got three to the near side, one up top. Farrar to his left. Hills are going to show pressure. They're going to bring everybody. Miller in trouble, and he is ripped down at the 22-yard line. Show back to pass, straight drop, has time, fires, hit as he's thrown to Weber at the five, touchdown. Michaud hangs in there, gets hit, delivers the touchdown to Jake Weber.
1: The following is an exclusive presentation of Benny Media and the University of Central Missouri Department of Intercollegiate Athletics.
0: Michaud wants to take a shot down the field. He's got Lindsey. 20, 10, 5, and touchdown. Miller's got three to the near side, one up top. Farrar to his left. Hills are going to show pressure. They're going to bring everybody. Miller in trouble, and he is ripped down at the 22-yard line. Empty backfield, Michaud, quick hitter, near side. Lindsey catches, spins. He's at the 40, the 30, the 25, 20, tight ropes, five, high step, touchdown. Hills tack on six.
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3: 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I am Greg Hassler every Tuesday at noon right here at Spin Pizza. Great show again today. Come out and join us. We're here every Tuesday. If you can't make it, just tune it in right here on KOKO. Today we're going to talk soccer and football. We're going to visit with Jenny Soccer Head Coach Lewis Theobald and Aspen Patterson. We're also going to visit with DJ Brown, running back for the Mules, and Josh Lamberson, Mules football head coach. We're going to start things off today with Aspen Patterson. And Aspen, how are we doing today?
4: Good. How are you?
3: Doing good. And you have class at 12:30 today, I understand. So we're going to talk to you a little bit about this Jenny soccer team, a little bit about you, and get you off to what class do you have today at 12:30?
4: I have marketing research at 12:30. So
3: What happens in marketing research class?
4: We kind of go over different like ways of collecting data and how you like see it on like a broader scale on different surveys and just like what the data means and how to read it. So
3: what you do is you put that into ChatGPT and you ask that question and it spits it right out to you.
4: Yes, exactly.
3: That's the best way to do it.
4: Yeah.
3: Let's talk about the Jennies. 10-1-2 on the year. You're a point behind Washburn for the top spot in the MIAA, and just kind of your initial thoughts and how the year has gone, and what do you expect moving forward? Some of the things this Jennies team probably could work on.
4: Yeah, I think so far, like just off the gate, we started out really good, scoring a lot of goals, working really well together. So that was exciting. And then going into conference play, we kept winning and kept that goal streak kind of going. So that kind of gave us a lot of, I think, motivation and just excitement for like more of like the harder games down the stretch. So I'm excited to play those not better teams, but more like competitive games that we have going on. So I think just with how close we are and how well we play together, it will go really well for us.
3: You know, and when we normally I would ask an athlete about the MIAA season compared to the non-conference, but your non-conference was extremely difficult. You played a very tough non-conference schedule. You were on the road pretty much the entire time. And the MIAA, when you look at that, the top five teams are very difficult as well. So that non-conference schedule really kind of got you ready for what's going on right now.
4: Yeah, and that's how it's been kind of like all 4 years I've been here. Our non-conference schedule kind of starts us off just trying to see what like breaks us down, like what we need to work on, then going into those MIAA games. So playing a lot of harder non-conference games, I think – is really beneficial, and not all teams do that, so I think it's really great that we get to do that.
3: So you have 4 assists on the year. You've taken 10 shots, 2 of those shots on goal. So your job right now, you're just kind of trying to set up some of the scores for this Jennie's team. How do you go about that? What are you looking for when you're on the pitch?
4: I think for me, it's just looking. Lewis talks a lot about breaking lines, so just like finding the farthest pass or the highest line, like getting in behind teams, since we do have a lot of really quick forwards. So I think that's a big thing I look for, just playing simple, trying to keep like sustain attacks, not letting them not just trying to play like any pass, but like the right pass, so that they can't counter us quickly. And then another like big job I have is to maintain like the rest defense of not letting them counter. So I think just working on that and just playing as simple as I can. And yeah.
3: So when you see somebody that you want, let's say Michaela Ernst, right, is going down the side and you want to get her the ball, how quick of decision do you have to make before that window closes before you can get her the ball?
4: Yeah, so I think it's a lot about, like, Lewis also tells us scanning, like, you kind of know what you're going to do before you get the ball, at least you should. So the window's really quick, though, because once she, like, makes, like, a darting run, then her defender's, like, tracking her, like, the second later. So it's really quick in transition to get her the ball, and usually she gets on it pretty quick. She's really fast, so that makes it a lot easier for us. But, yeah, the window is quick, and playing faster helps the game go a lot easier too.
3: Do you sometimes kick it to space, hoping that, or anticipating that one of the forwards or somebody is going to get to that space before the defender?

0: goals all year long. Not a whole lot of shot on goals, not a whole lot of corner kicks as well. So what's been the key on the defensive side?
1: I think just like how well we work together and just all like staying connected and talking to each other, helping each other out a lot, I think has been one of the bigger things. Like covering each other, like if someone has to step out, then they know that you're behind them covering them in case you do get beat. So I think just being and like being able to read each other has helped us a lot too, knowing like everyone's tendencies and just all those things. So I think just being connected and knowing everyone has each other's backs is helpful for us. And yeah, we haven't had many goals scored on us, so I think that's a big part, just staying connected.
0: Obviously soccer, a lot of running, right? A lot of conditioning.
1: Yeah.
0: What do you do in the off season to keep your body prepared for the upcoming season?
1: Yeah, all summer I play on like a summer team that helps me get like more game fit, and then other than that I just do a lot of like long runs, tempo runs, different types of runs, like short sprints, all those things to like get different, because the game isn't always, oh, I'm always sprinting, or I'm jogging, then I'm sprinting. So doing different like tempo runs and those things help a lot. And then in the winter we do a little bit more fitness than we do in the fall, just because we aren't playing as many games, so our legs don't have to be under us as much. So in the winter we do a little bit more fitness, but yeah. And then obviously just like recovery is a really big thing, but yeah, I do a lot of running over the summer even though it's hot. But
0: so you play it's kind of interesting because soccer games are Friday, Sunday,
1: yeah,
0: when it gets into the MIAA. What happens, I know that you play the game on Friday, mm-hmm. It's a quick turnaround. What happens on a Saturday? So the fans that go to the games on Friday, Sunday, they don't know what you do on Saturday. What do you do on Saturday?
1: So say we're home Friday, Sunday, like both of them are home games. Then Saturday, we'll all go to the training room, and usually Saturday morning we'll get up and go to the training room together, like a mandatory team, either to roll out, stretch, have our trainer do needling, like anything just to help. And then a lot of times we'll have a small light session just to get like our legs moving, so we're not just sitting around all day. So that either that's in the morning and then we'll go to the training room, or we'll go to the training room and then have a light session. But yeah, and then we all just like tell each other like get like drink water, eat right. So yeah, a lot of it is just getting up, getting our legs moving, and so we're not like tight and stiff for the next day. So yeah, that's kind of what we do.
0: What is your what's your major at UCM?
1: My major's marketing. So
0: what do you want to do with that?
1: Maybe something in sales. I don't know. I'm not totally sure what I want to do next, but yeah, something in sales.
0: Okay.
1: Yeah.
0: You got time.
1: Yeah,
0: right?
1: Pretty open. Yeah.
0: thanks for the visit today.
1: Yeah, of course. Thanks for having me.
0: Good luck. Good luck this weekend.
1: Thank you.
0: All right, that is Aspen Patterson from Jenny Soccer. It is the UCM Coaches Show on 1450 KOKO. When we come back, we're going to sit down with the head coach, Lewis Theobald, coming up next, right here on 1450 KOKO.
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0: 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I'm Greg Hassler, joined now by Jenny's

0: Soccer head coach Lewis Theobald. Coach, how you doing today?
1: Amazing. Great. Thanks for having me.
0: It's we got it down the stretch we go, so
1: here
0: to speak. Jennies are in great shape. You have everything in front of you. Mm-hmm. All the goals are still there. You have big games coming up. You have probably there. I would, you know, you kind of look at it. There's four top teams in the league: Jennies, Washburn, Pitt, Emporia. And those three games are going to be at home coming up in the next 2 weeks.
1: Yep, we hit the road here, go to Rogers, and then we come home for championship games. And that's exciting, right? At least we're in that position and have an opportunity and love playing at home and like our chances.
0: You know, the Jenny soccer team has been, when you look at the numbers, relatively dominant. I mean, in shots, in corner kicks, in possession. What has been the key to be able to continue that dominance each and every game?
1: You know, I think our kids have done a really good job of buying into the way we're trying to play. Like, we changed some things to make it look more like what the identity of we wanted our program to look like. And our players have done an amazing job of implementing that and buying into that and working hard to make it look better each week. But we still got ways to go. I think there's a lot of room for improvement still. But number one thing is having players that have great attitudes, that are willing to do what you ask and do it to the best of their ability.
0: What are some of the things that the Jennies, that you would like to see the Jennies improve on going down the stretch and into postseason?
1: You know, the big we talked to them even after the game briefly on Sunday. It's just about the final third and the details and decision making to when we have opportunities to make sure we finish. And if we do that, then it takes us to a whole nother level. So what's funny is I watched the U.S. women's national team play, and I felt like it could be copy and paste with what their coach was saying after the game about their team playing Spain, and just how important the final third is and the details and every little decision, because there's not a lot of time and space in there. I feel good about the back third building, the middle third. It's just that last piece of the puzzle, and we're going to spend some time this week working on that.
0: So when you kind of look at the numbers and break them down a little bit, 93 shots have been taken against the Jennies, 70 of those in the second half, 29 corners, 24 of those in the second half. Is that just maybe a strategy by the opposing team to kind of lay back and try to keep it close and then attack in the second half, or is that a product of something else?
1: I don't know. That's a good question.
0: Okay.
1: I didn't know those numbers. So I think we're going to talk to our fitness coach and make sure that maybe we're not fit enough and make sure we're playing hard for two halves. So, yeah, I think generally, though, in a lot of our games we've had the lead, so we're probably not as urgent and playing with the same urgency in the final third, and maybe the other team's having a bit more of the ball. So. But yeah, that's a good question. It would be a bad strategy if that's just you're waiting for the second half. That's not something we would try to do.
0: And that, to be fair, I didn't like add them all up. I downloaded all of your stats into AI, and it spit that number out.
1: Well, there
0: so
1: you go.
0: I'm going to go. It's probably close to pretty accurate.
1: I'm just hoping AI doesn't replace coaching. We still have coaches when we go forward here.
0: Michaela Ernst, she got a red card on Sunday. Not going to play for you on Friday. She leads the MIAA. When you just look at MIAA stats, that's kind of where I'm at right now. She leads the MIAA in shots, leads the MIAA in shots on goal. What do you have to now? The great thing about this Jennies team, it's not just one person. You have it spread out among multiple players. So what do you have to do to make up that gap with her?
1: You know, I don't think we're going to replace Michaela. There's no way. She, just because of the way she plays, she brings a lot of energy to the game as well. And so we're not going to be able to replace that with who we have. But what we won't change is the way we play. We'll just put someone else in there who's ready. But we'll have a different set of characteristics that we have to play off of and create opportunities with that. And, we've got players who've been training and been playing that can fill in, but we're not going to be able to replace her. She's a big part of what we do. But you're right. The strength of this team is the team. We don't really have somebody that we can go to week in, week out and say, go win us the game. We need to do it as a team. And we're going to have to do that especially well on Friday night.
0: What's been the key to the defense for the Jennies? Not a whole lot of shots taken against them, not a whole lot of corner kicks, not a whole lot of goals. What's been the key?
1: Well, two things. I think, one, we have a lot of experience in the back line, an experienced goalkeeper, an upperclassman, and then Jen Gothy, assistant coach, works for the backs, has done a great job, has a good plan, gives them great advice with her experience of being an all-GAC representative a couple times at OBU, uses that experience to help those guys learn and grow, and has good relationships with those guys in the back line, so they listen to her, and she's done a good job with them.
0: So I don't know a whole lot. I'm a big soccer fan, right? I don't know a lot about strategy. So when you have like two, let's just use this week for example. You have Roger State, and then you have an Emporia State team coming to town on Sunday. Is it a different game plan for each team, or is it just you do it what you do, offensively and defensively?
1: Yeah, so that was one of the switches we made. You know, the last couple of years we spent more time kind of on scouts on the other teams and, you know, what we, you know, what we might change to fit that. And this year we just, I just decided 90% of what we do is going to be about us. And really the scouts about what our system can expose of what they do. And so what can we highlight within our system? And so, yeah, the Roger State game and the Emporia will be totally two different games, but we're not going to come out of what we do. We're just going to highlight some of the things that might be more available to us in the attack, in possession and out of possession, and still play to our strength.
0: Corinne Jesperson and Aspen Patterson, very good ball distributors. Mm-hmm. Do teams try to do strategy against them to kind of limit them, or is it too dangerous to double-team somebody in soccer?
1: I think where Corinne plays on the field, that she's higher up than Aspen and more in an attacking role. So I think teams know that, like, she's pretty – her final pass is so good and she creates a lot that they're definitely aware of her. But thankfully, she's really quite a smart soccer player and shows up in different areas at different times where she can get on the ball and create problems for the other team. So she's – her soccer IQ is very, very high. And then Aspen's a little bit deeper in the field, but – is really good when we lose the ball at counter-pressing, and then when she wins it back, they're in those moments really dangerous because they're spread out and she can attack some spaces with her athleticism. So two totally different players that give us really good end product and who kind of control the middle of the field for us with Hazel, and couldn't be more pleased with those three players in the middle.
0: At Roger State on Friday night, then the long bus ride home, quick turnaround to take on Emporia State at home. What are the challenges with that kind of a schedule?
1: Yeah, it's not great. I think, you know, it's a long, you know, we haven't had to do this in the past where we split the weekends and you go really far and then come back through the night. So really we're focused all on Friday. And as soon as the game's over Friday, we are going to have, you know, things to eat and drink and stuff to start the recovery process, not spend too much time after the game, get on the bus, get home, and then give them most of Saturday just to recover. And then do a little something Saturday night and get ready for Sunday.
0: And Sunday's a big day. It's Octoberfest.
1: Yeah,
0: yeah, it's going to be a lot of fun. You're taking on Emporia State. That's going to be at 1 o'clock, and I'll let you kind of run down everything going on.
1: Well, this is something we started last year, and our administration really was awesome at putting this together, so we really appreciate them doing that. And basically it's free admission for kids that are under 13. And if for adults, if they bring some winter gear, we're doing a winter gear drive, donations of new or generally used winter clothes, gloves or coats, and that'll get them in the game for free. We're going to have some fun things for kids and families, some inflatables, some food trucks, and after the game, we'll do the kids, hopefully 100 kids versus the Jenny's post-game soccer game like we did last year. And especially want to thank Central Bank, the official bank of UCM Athletics. They have been great to UCM soccer and UCM athletics, and we really appreciate Central Bank and everything they do for soccer and the athletic department.
0: And we're going to have that game on here on the UCM Sports Radio Network. Jim Ricker and I will go about 12:45, I believe, will be pregame on Sunday, and then we'll have Friday night's game against Washburn, and then we'll have a week from Sunday, Pitt State on Senior Day. We'll have that on the radio as well, so we're looking forward to that.
1: Yeah,
0: and then the MIAA tournament opening round game, we'll have that on. And then if you're a national tournament at home, we'll have that on as well. So it's going to be a lot of fun.
1: I would love to be at home for that national tournament, and
0: it's all in front of you.
1: All in front of us. It's all there. We just have to be. You know, we're always measured at the end, and I think we've done a good job in our program of being at our best when it matters, and it's starting to matter, and we better be at our best.
0: That should be a good time. Good luck this weekend.
1: Appreciate you. Thank you.
0: All right. That is Lewis Theobald, the head coach of Jenny's soccer. They are 10-1-2 overall, just a point out of first behind the Washburn Ichabods. When we come back, we'll begin our conversation with Coach Lamberson coming up next right here on KOKO.
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6: Good afternoon, Mr. Hassler. How are you doing?
0: I'm good. How are you doing today?
6: It's great. 92 degrees outside in the middle of October, which is interesting. I don't know another word for it. So
0: don't get used to it.
6: Yeah,
0: it's going to change tonight.
6: That's what I've heard. So. And then a high of 60 on Saturday.
0: Yeah,
6: so
0: perfect for homecoming.
6: Yeah, I do love that. Yeah, I think that's going to be a good thing.
0: Before we get started, flag football update?
6: Yeah, so first round of playoffs are tonight.
0: Oh,
6: yeah,
0: really?
6: Yeah, so 8 o'clock kick. And so we're playing the Texans. Okay. I don't have a scouting report on
0: what's
6: those
0: our,
6: guys.
0: What's our seed?
6: We're the 3 seed.
0: Okay.
6: We're the 3 seed.
0: Okay.
6: And so, you know, we had a little strategy talk this morning on the way to school, just kind of getting our mind right, ready to go. And then middle school volleyball, we got a win last night.
0: Who'd they play?
6: Nob Noster.
0: Ooh.
6: And then we play Thursday. And then they actually have a tournament on Saturday.
0: Oh, they do?
6: Yeah. So Kai is pretty upset with the scheduling for the middle school volleyball that she's going to miss a little bit of the homecoming
0: game.
6: Is
0: that a home tournament or
6: away? No, it's an away tournament.
0: Okay.
6: So, yeah, that's really put a kink in her pregame festivities activities. So
0: I'll tell you what, it's tough being in eighth grade and having to make these difficult decisions.
6: It is. That's life decisions in eighth grade.
0: I know.
6: So.
0: It's tough. It's tough. I also noticed you have a special guest with you today.
6: Yeah.
0: This is week seven.
6: Week seven.
0: Week seven.
6: First time.
0: Yeah. Your wife showed up.
6: Yeah,
0: week
6: that's
0: seven.
6: I appreciate her. She's got a very busy schedule, and she was able to squeeze the coach's show in. You know what? She actually was going to come last week, but we moved the show to Monday.
0: Okay.
6: And so she would have been here last week. I think she's making up for it this week.
0: Okay.
6: Yeah.
0: All right. Well, it's good to see her on a one-time shot to
6: her. It's awesome to see her. We kind of pass each other in the night, so it's good to actually see her during the day.
0: Okay. Well, hey, let's talk a little Mules football. You have a big game coming up against the Washburn Ichabods, trying to kind of get things back on track after last Saturday, which, you know what, it is what it is.
6: Yeah.
0: So you just kind of regroup and move on. What's been the attitude of the guys?
6: Yeah, just, you know, obviously they were disappointed on Saturday and Saturday night, kind of going through that, but showed up on Sunday. And the thing about these guys is they are resilient, and they understood that sometimes – in the course of a season, you get got, and we kind of did, and a variety of things kind of led to that. But, you know, we've got such strong leadership on our team from the character piece of it. They're good football players too, but the character piece of that has really taken hold. And our guys, I liked the focus and intentionality yesterday in practice, and then I expect that these guys to show back up again today with the same attitude and getting a little bit better today.
0: Yeah, Mules are 4-2 on the year, 3-1 in the MIAA. And, coach, when you kind of take a look at your team, first of all, It's a solid record. You got a lot of solid wins. You're right in the hunt to make the playoffs. Everything you want is right in front of you, okay? What are some of the things moving forward that this Mules team is going to have to do to be able to compete for one of those eight playoff spots?
6: Yeah, I think, you know, if you look at it, you know, offensively, we'll start on that side. I think it's, you know, really important ball security. Right now we're even in the turnover margin, you know, so we can't give that thing away. We've got to value possession of the football. We've got to be really efficient on first and second down. You know, we've been fairly good throughout this year. We're above 50% on third down. We've just had too many third downs.
0: Right.
6: You know, and so just efficiency on first and second down. And so with that, obviously comes with running the ball and being very effective in the pass game, you know, on those downs. And then, you know, when you get the opportunity to have explosives and you get down in the red zone, you gotta come away with touchdowns. And so those things, you know, specifically offensively, defensively, it's pre-snap, post-snap communication, understanding, you know, shifts, formations, those types of things, which, you know, we didn't handle very well last week. And then just kind of getting back to being on ourselves, you know, and doing the things that led us through the first 5 weeks of the season to be a pretty good defense. And so tackling, you know, that was something that we didn't do great, especially in the back end last week, is a focus for us, you know, kind of moving forward too. So, you know, I think all of those things, and then finding a way to get some turnovers, and then being really sound on special teams. You know, when our field goal PAT unit goes out there, we need punt, or we need scores, kick location, punt location, you know, all that little stuff that sometimes gets boring, but those are really the difference between, you know, wins and losses in a very competitive league.
0: You know, we talked earlier today about defenses in the MIAA. The last several years, there's been, you know, a couple of really tough defenses to score on, especially in the red zone, but now you're looking at five, six defenses that, you know, you got to really work your tail off, you know,
6: yeah,
0: to try to get a touchdown or a first down, because there's some good players.
6: Yeah, and this week's opponent falls into that category. Washburn has an outstanding defense. I think they're second in league in scoring defense, second in total defense. You know, they've got a great Mike linebacker, number nine. And so, you know, really, we've got our hands full. And I think you kind of hit the nail on the head. I think the defenses are kind of ruling the day. And not to say that there's not good offenses in this league, because there are two, but I think, you know, the defensive sides on throughout this league have really stepped up and are playing really, really good football.
0: Here's my theory.
6: Want to hear
0: my theory?
6: Yes, I absolutely
0: okay.
6: do.
0: We've talked many times, offensive is sexy, right?
6: Yeah.
0: No one pays a lot of attention to defense.
6: Right.
0: I think that FCS and FBS are stealing all the sexy out of Division II football, taking all the great players on the offensive side, and the defensive guys are just kind of left there. And I don't know what the money breakdown is, but I'm, you know, you hear about quarterbacks making X amount of millions,
6: sure,
0: wide receiver, running back. You don't hear that on the defensive,
6: sure,
0: side. You don't hear that linebackers making $13 million. You just don't.
6: Yeah. You know, it's cyclical a little bit too. And you know, for the last couple of years, we could say that, hey, you know, there's been some really, really good offenses, high powered offenses, you know, in our league, and kind of spearheaded by the normals. The Emporia State's always usually good on offense. UCO's been good on offense. We've been good on offense. Northwest's been good on offense. But, you know, if you go back a little bit further in time, just remember how, you know, dominant Northwest Missouri's defenses were, Pitt State's defenses were, you know, go on down the list, and Washburn's really had a good defenses throughout the years. And so, you know, I think it's just kind of the turn that we've made, and I think there's probably some validity to your theory as well. I think you're right.
0: I think it's probably 50-50.
6: Yeah, I do too. And
0: it makes sense.
6: It does make sense. It does make sense. And but I do know this year, you know, the defenses in this league are really impressive, and I think we have some really fantastic individual players that are running around the MIAA that are outstanding on that side of the ball as well.
0: You know, we're going to talk to DJ Brown here in a little bit. He's second in the MIAA in rushing, first in scoring and TDs, second in all-purpose yards. He has meant a lot to this Mules football team, but he is one of several guys that are just having great years. And here, Marlon Lindsay,
6: yeah,
0: that is a guy that, you know, he's had 38 catches in his career, 607 yards, but this year so far, 18 catches, 381 yards, and 5 touchdowns. He's been reliable.
6: Yeah, and he's taken advantage of his opportunities when we've thrown it to him downfield. You know, and not that the other guys aren't capable of that. It's just happened to be when his number's been called. He's been in the game, and he's been able to execute and finish those big plays. And so, you know, Marlon has the ability to run past people, but he's also a really good route runner too. He's got sure hands, and I think him and JP have a lot of trust within each other that makes that those opportunities kind of come to life.
0: Yeah, you've got some really good quality wide receivers. I think the guy that's on the uptick is Trevor Garlington. I like him.
6: Redshirt freshman. Yeah. I think Trevor's just getting better and better every single week. He's still learning a lot, you know, how to do a lot of the little intricacies that go along with playing wide receiver in this league. But, you know, I think Trev's best ball is in front of him, and really glad he's a Mule because he's doing a great job for us.
0: You know, one area, and I like to – I'm normally a positive guy, right?
6: Oh, always,
0: I would say. Always focus on the positive.
6: Yes, yes.
0: But you played at a very high level, right? You were an All-American. Lost the big game, but still All-American. So you've been around a lot of – you've been around a lot of special teams, guy.
6: Yeah.
0: Will Peacock did not forget how to kick.
6: No.
0: Brunky Brown did not forget how to kick. So is that a mental?
6: Yeah.
0: It's got to be so mental.
6: Yeah. You know, especially in the kick game, right? There's so many things that go into that. It's not just the kicker. It's the snapper. It's the holder. It's the protection.
0: Right.
6: It's the wind. It's, you know, it's all the things when you're kicking in a different venue. And so, you know, Will is a very accurate kicker, especially, you know, anything 30 and in, I you know, just assume he's going to make it when he's out there, you know, and Colton's got a big leg and he's still an accurate guy, but you're exactly right. I think sometimes, you know, just like you were a golfer, sometimes you have no explanation
0: it just happens.
6: For why you slice or why you just hit one off the head. It's just like, it happens, you know, and there's so many little, mechanical movements that go along with kicking, much like golfing, that your routine means so much, and you got to do the same thing over and over and over, and the monotony of it all. And when you hit one good, you know it. When you hit one bad, you know it.
0: Yeah.
6: So I think that's more than anything what it is. But those two guys, you know, I still have all the faith in the world in those guys to go out and execute.
0: Hey, if I'm on College Game Day and I can pick someone to kick the $1 million kick, it's going to be Will Peacock.
6: There's no doubt. He's going to make it.
0: Yeah, we're gonna cash in.
6: I agree with you.
0: No doubt about it. It's homecoming this weekend. We talked about it earlier about distractions and all the different things going on around the university, and you want to kind of keep the guys free from that.
6: Yeah, we talked about it yesterday. You know, homecoming here is such a special time. There's so many alumni that come back that reminisce on enjoying their experiences here, the parade, all the festivities that kind of go on all throughout the week. And I said, you know, guys, none of that pertains to us. We don't get to go to the homecoming parade. We don't get to participate in the pep rally. We don't get to do any of that. You know, our job is to really play our best football game up to this point, you know, and make sure people are leaving happy. And so, you know, all of that stuff, we have to be single-minded in our focus and in our intention this week. And, again, I like where the guys are at and where their focus is.
0: Yeah, people go to that stuff so they can come to the game to watch them.
6: And homecoming here is always so awesome. You know, the crowd is rambunctious in and of itself, and our band gets going, and our band actually has some help because they have some high school bands that come and play with them too. And so it's even more – the volume's cranked up even more, and you know, our guys are feeding off that energy. And so homecoming is a really exciting time, I know, for the campus, but also for our football program too.
0: Got DJ Brown coming up here momentarily. He's been waiting very patiently.
6: Yeah.
0: He got here before you did.
6: Yes, he did.
0: And what has he meant to this Mules football team? Not just as a running back, because we all see that, but I've talked to him a couple of times.
6: Yeah.
0: Positive energy guy.
6: Yeah, that's to say the least. You know, first of all, the football piece of it, I think he's really stabilized our offense. You know, we haven't really had, you know, for a couple of years, a guy that we can just, you know, have a lot of confidence in just saying, hey, get the ball. This might not be blocked up exactly right, but you're going to find those yards, and then you're going to make people miss, and, you know, you're going to fall forward. And DJ is that guy. And like you mentioned this already, but, you know, he's got great hands coming out of the backfield. We want to get him the ball as many times as we can when he's out there. You know, so he's been a huge difference maker for us, and for all intents and purposes, probably been our best offensive, most consistent player throughout the year. And then at the people part of it, you never see this kid without a smile on his face. He is positive energy. He's been a great teammate. He's one of those guys that can go up to anybody and have a genuine, real conversation with them. He's going to try to lift people up. He's a great teammate. His work ethic is second to none. the way that he trains his body, his mind, his spirit to go out and do the things. It's not a surprise to anybody to see him do that stuff on Saturday, because we see him do it every day. It's just the type of person that he is. One of the most selfless guys that that I've been able to coach, and super glad and thankful that he's a Mule.
0: So am I. Very happy he's a Mule. He's such a good football player and such a good guy.
6: Yep, absolutely.
0: Good luck on Saturday.
6: I appreciate it, Hass. Go Mules and Jennies.
0: All right, that is Mules head coach Josh Lamberson. It is the UCM Coaches Show. When we come back, we're going to visit with DJ Brown coming up next right here on KOKO.
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0: 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I'm Greg Hassler, joined now by Mules running back, DJ Brown. And DJ, how are we doing today?
8: Doing good. I appreciate you having me here.
0: Absolutely. Well, let's talk a little bit about this Mules football team. They are 4-2, 3-1 in the MIAA. Everything is in front of you guys that's on the goal board. And when you kind of take a look at the season, what are your thoughts so far?
8: I think you said it best right there. Like, looking forward, these next few games are going to be huge for us. I think with our preparation and everything that we've been doing, I think we're set up to be in a good spot, and we just got to continue to thrive on that. We've had some good games early on and just continue to ride that momentum, shake back after last week. So,
0: you're second in the MIAA in rushing, first in scoring, first in touchdowns, second in all-purpose yards. What has been the key to your success this year?
8: Our offensive line, the receivers out there blocking, the quarterback getting me the ball. JP's been throwing the ball well as well, which also helps lighten up the box at times. So, yeah, just really everybody else around me doing their job has made it easier for me to do mine.
0: So when I notice your – now, I don't know a whole lot about this, so I'm just going by what I witness. You seem to be a very patient runner. When you get the ball, you're not just, boom, right to the line. You're kind of – you have a little vision, and sometimes you'll bounce it to the outside. Mm-hmm. And when you put your foot in the ground and take that first step when you get to the corner, you're gone. I mean, am I kind of in the neighborhood when I talk about your patience and that kind of thing?
8: Yeah, I would say so. I think that's a big part of being a running back, is just being able to have that patience and really trust your O-line, because, like, it takes time for the offensive line to climb to the second level and get the backers and all that. So you really just have to have trust and faith that they're going to get there, which our team does a great job about. So, yeah, I mean, I would say that you hit it pretty head on.
0: And you also look like you're very hard to tackle. Guys have a hard time getting a beat on you. Is that a style that you have? Is that maybe some different things that you've developed over time?
8: I've always been told as a running back, if you get tackled one-on-one, you're not doing your job correctly.
0: Okay.
8: So that's something I try to pride my game on, is making the first person miss, whether that's trying to run them over or just make a move, anything along that sort. So,
0: do you have a go-to move, or is it just in the moment you see and react?
8: That's a good question. I mean, I would say my best move is probably my jump cut, because I'm more of a vertical, shoulder square, downhill kind of running back, one cut running back. So I would say my jump cut is probably my best move.
0: Do you watch a lot of film?
8: I do.
0: Oh, you do. So tell me, take me through your running back week with UCM Mules football.
8: Ooh, my week. So Sunday, we'll usually kind of focus on the previous game. Like, we'll start preparing for the next game, but we'll focus on the previous game, watch that film, make adjustments, make corrections, all that. Monday kind of starts the prep for the next week. So, like, just say yesterday I watched the UCM versus Washburn game last year. And then today I'll probably watch Washburn versus UCO. It's just really I kind of take it a game a day, I would try to say. Just try to pick up on tendencies and blitz packages, all that.
0: So is there a like a computer program that you could actually be at your apartment and watch a game on your laptop?
8: Yeah, absolutely. It's called Huddle.
0: Huddle. So yes. You have all the cuts and everything, so you don't have to sit there and watch all the
8: – Oh, no.
0: No, you're just watching play after play after play.
8: Yeah, I just click offense or defense, and then I can just watch their defense clips. That's all I watch. So
0: in your early evaluation of Washburn, what are your thoughts? They have the leading tackler. Their Mike linebacker leads the MIAA in tackling, J.C. Heim. He is really, really good. And so what are your initial thoughts when you look at that defense?
8: I think you said it best right there. I think their linebacker is their key person on defense, J.C. Heim. I think that he's a very good player. I think that their defense all around is stout, though. They got a good defense all around. I'm going to have faith in our offense 100 times out of 100. So hopefully we can go in there and get the job done.
0: I talked to Coach Lamberson earlier today for pregame, and we talked about when you get out into space, we even saw it against Northwest, whether it's a swing pass or the option or a pitch of some kind, getting you in space makes it really hard on the defense. You pride yourself on that?
8: I would say so, yeah.
0: Just, that's your speed, right?
8: Yeah.
0: Your speed and shiftiness.
8: I would say so. I'm more like I shoulder square. Like, right, that's kind of where I play my best game at, is shoulder square. So if I can catch a swing pass and then I can get my shoulder square, that's when I feel like I'm at my best, in space with my shoulders square.
0: So you transferred in from Southeast Oklahoma State. What was your decision to come to UCM?
8: Oh, my visit alone, like, it blew my mind. Like, me, my family, my mom and my stepdad came with me on my visit here, and just from the time we arrived on campus, it was just mind-blowing. It was like, you know, whenever you go somewhere and you're like, I can really envision myself being here,
0: right.
8: It was that right away. I think Coach Morrow, my old running back coach, and then I think it was Coach Graham, the old tight end coach. Like, I pulled in to the hotel, and they were there, just met me with excitement. Coach Lambeau came down. Like, the next morning, we woke up early, like 7 a.m. Coach Lambeau was down there with a smile on his face right away. And it was just, from there, it was just awesome. Loved it, every single bit of it.
0: So happy with your decision to come here?
8: Me and my pops talk all the time. Best decision I've ever made in my life.
0: What's your major?
8: Finance.
0: What do you want to do with that?
8: So I actually graduated in the spring with a finance degree, and I worked an internship for 2.5 years at First United Bank in Durant, Oklahoma, at the headquarters. And then I want to go work back with First United Bank, but in the Dallas-Fort Worth area.
0: Okay.
8: So commercial banking, I want to be a commercial lender, and then hopefully one day work my way up to, like, commercial president. That would be pretty cool. So.
0: That'd be awesome. All right, you got it all lined out. I like it. Let's get a couple more wins. What do you think?
8: I 100% agree. Let's go do it.
0: All right. Thanks for the visit.
8: Yes, sir.
0: Good
8: Thank
0: luck
8: you.
0: This weekend.
8: I appreciate you.
0: All right. That is DJ Brown, Mules running back. Mules are going to be home to the Washburn Ichabods on Saturday. It's going to be 1 o'clock kick, noon pregame here on the UCM Sports Radio Network. Then on Sunday, Jenny's Soccer for Socktoberfest will host Emporia State. We'll have that at 12:45 right here on KOKO. We'll be back here next Tuesday at noon for the UCM Coaches Show. For all of our guests, I want to thank everybody for tuning in. Have a fantastic Tuesday afternoon.
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1: Cornell University is making changes. I'm Lisa Brady, Fox News. Under scrutiny over the handling of rape allegations, Cornell just announcing that frat parties and other social events at fraternity houses are suspended for the rest of this school year. They're also giving New York State Police a role in investigating sex crimes on campus. In a letter to the campus community, the Cornell president says these measures will provide time to determine whether and how fraternity life can safely continue at Cornell. Police releasing more information about a man who fell to his death from a roller coaster in Georgia yesterday.
2: Cobb County Police say 42-year-old Hassan Jihad Abin Karim of Atlanta was ejected from the Goliath roller coaster Monday and struck other patrons before falling beneath the attraction at Six Flags over Georgia to his death. Witnesses like Brittany Landry, horrified.
3: I broke down because we're just on there.
2: Six Flags, Shuddering Goliath, and similar rides at other parks nationwide, with multiple investigations underway looking for the cause.
1: Fox's Jeff Manasso. The president and vice president back on the campaign trail. President Trump heading to Alaska, while Vice President Vance is in Texas, aiming to boost State Attorney General Ken Paxton, who's running for Senate.
4: This is a man who knows how to do two things for the state of Texas. Number one, he fights for you every single day. And number two, he delivers. He's not just a talker. He's a guy who gets things done.
1: Poll showing a tight race between Paxton and Democrat James Tallarico. 3 weeks to Election Day, new video surfacing from an old New Year's party in Dubai, reportedly showing Paxton with two men who had fled healthcare fraud charges in the U.S. A senior advisor to Paxton telling the Wall Street Journal he's been politically persecuted for years. The Vatican just confirming the Pope's surgery to remove a lung nodule was successful. That nodule will be tested to determine whether it's cancerous. 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
1: President Trump again defending a diesel deal with Russia after bipartisan pushback.
8: A deal allowing Russia to sell millions of tons of diesel is not about opening access to the U.S., President Trump says.
9: That's a diesel deal that's going to be released into the world for the world market, because the world market suffered with high prices.
8: The deal temporarily lifts some sanctions on Russian oil, raising condemnation from Democrats and Republicans in Congress. Still, President Trump is facing pressure to respond to escalating fuel prices. Diesel fuel is near record highs, topping $6 a gallon. The president has criticized Ukraine's strikes on Russian gas refineries. At the White House, Jared Halpern, Fox News.
1: The U.S. Supreme Court agrees to hear two new cases, including one involving a man seeking asylum after working as a cook for a terror group.
10: The U.S. denied asylum for Nigerian citizen Izuchukwu Ozurumba after finding out he had worked as a cook for a terrorist group called Unknown Gunmen. His attorney says he tried to quit when he realized who they were, but then was forced to work without pay. When he did escape, he says he was threatened with death and then fled to Venezuela. He entered the U.S. illegally in 2023, but was then deported back to Nigeria. An appeals court, however, later sided with him, saying he did not provide material support as he was a captive laborer. The Supreme Court will consider his case. They will also now consider whether the Department of Government Efficiency, or DOGE, was a government agency that needs to hand over documents to a watchdog group in their lawsuit. The Trump administration argues it was more of an advisory body.
1: Fox's Jessica Rosenthal. CVS Pharmacy and some subsidiaries just agreeing to pay more than $300 million to settle a Justice Department lawsuit claiming opioids that were not medically necessary were unlawfully dispensed. CVS does not admit any wrongdoing in that settlement. On Wall Street, the Dow's down 234 points. I'm Lisa Brady, Fox News.
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0: low of 68. Showers, maybe a thunderstorm tomorrow with a high of 75. 100% chance of rain tomorrow. Wednesday night, chance of showers and thunderstorms, a low 65. Still a 100% chance of rain on Wednesday night. 100% chance on Thursday as well with a high of 76.
1: Missouri Net News, I'm Cameron Connor. The size of your carry-on luggage may matter more than ever. KMOX travel editor Peter Greenberg says the new TSA scanners going in at airports across the country are better at detecting problem items. However, your carry-on might not fit.
2: The design of the machines makes it a much smaller entry position for the bags going through that conveyor belt.
1: He says it will be essential going forward to check with airlines on the exact size of carry-ons that will be allowed. In other news, a 46-year-old Branson man died after his boat capsized early Monday on Lake Tanicomo near Branson. The Missouri State Highway Patrol says the 14-foot John boat began taking on water when the occupant's weight was unevenly distributed. The man struggled to swim after the boat capsized and was not wearing a safety device. The patrol says it is Troop D's fifth boating fatality of 2026. And if you're trying to keep up with more news around the state, head to MissouriNet.com. This is Missouri Net News.
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4: From the Coco Weather Center, the Warrensburg forecast, sunny today, high of 92, south-southwest wind 6 to 9 miles an hour. Tonight, rain, showers and thunderstorms. Some could produce some heavy rainfall, a low of 68, showers, maybe a thunderstorm tomorrow with a high of 75, 100% chance of rain tomorrow. Wednesday night, chance of showers and thunderstorms, a low 65, still a 100% chance of rain on Wednesday night. 100% chance on Thursday as well with a high of 76.
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5: From the Coco Weather Center, the Warrensburg forecast. Sunny today, high of 92. South-southwest wind 6 to 9 miles an hour. Tonight, rain. Showers and thunderstorms. Some could produce some heavy rainfall. A low of 68. Showers, maybe a thunderstorm tomorrow with a high of 75. 100% chance of rain tomorrow. Wednesday night, chance of showers and thunderstorms. A low 65. Still a 100% chance of rain on Wednesday night. 100% chance on Thursday as well with a high of 76.
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1: Pope is out of surgery. I'm Lisa Brady, Fox News. The Vatican says Pope Leo's surgery to remove a lung nodule was completed successfully. Testing is expected to determine whether that nodule is cancerous.
2: Now, the Pope will be in the hospital for about a week after the surgery. The Pope is still in charge of the church, even when he is under general anesthesia. However, he has already delegated the day-to-day running of the Vatican to a team of church officials.
1: Fox's Lauren Green. President Trump says the Iran-backed Houthi rebels in Yemen are misbehaving very badly, not ruling out U.S. action as the Houthis fire more missiles at Saudi Arabia following deadly airport attacks over the weekend.
3: The question here is if the United States could get more directly involved, possibly launching strikes against the Houthis. The uptick in violence has worried many U.S. Gulf allies over concerns the attacks could unravel and eventually include Iranian involvement once again.
1: Fox's Trey Yingst in Tel Aviv. President Trump heading to Alaska for his latest midterm rally while the vice president visits Texas.
4: Vice President J.D. Vance told a crowd at the regional airport in Tyler, Texas, to vote for Attorney General Ken Paxton for Senate, and then went through a number of old comments and social media posts from Paxton's opponent, Democrat James Tallarico.
5: Normal people simply do not use words like heteropatriarchy.
4: In light of high gas prices right now, he also announced the administration's invoking the Defense Production Act.
5: And we're going to expand the refinery right here in Tyler, Texas. We're announcing that today.
4: It's estimated this refinery processes over 70,000 barrels of oil a day.
1: Fox's Jessica Rosenthal. The latest Fox News power rankings find the Senate up for grabs, but project a Democrat takeover of the House. Cornell University suspending parties and other events at frat houses for the rest of the school year as a review of Greek life continues under scrutiny over their handling of a 2024 rape allegation. The university president also announcing state police will now have a role in investigating sex crimes. 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
1: The U.S. ambassador to Greece is on her way out following a White House request for her resignation after misconduct allegations.
9: We're now hearing from the outgoing ambassador, Kimberly Guilfoyle, in a lengthy public post. She denies the allegations against her, putting out that statement on social media. It reads in part, quote, "These allegations are false, and I intend to vigorously defend my name, my reputation, and my integrity."
1: Fox's David Spunt, the one-time fiance of Donald Trump Jr., also says she remains loyal to the president. The Wall Street Journal has reported she asked a donor to pay off a credit card bill before her confirmation in exchange for access to administration officials. Just getting word, a man convicted of orchestrating the murder of rap icon Tupac Shakur gets 40 years to life in prison. Dwayne Keffie D. Davis, who's now 63, just sentenced. He was convicted in August of first-degree murder with the use of a deadly weapon. The so-called pharma bro facing more legal trouble.
10: The Federal Trade Commission in seven states are asking a federal court to hold Martin Shkreli in contempt. They accuse him of repeatedly violating a lifetime ban from the pharmaceutical industry. He was banned after a federal court found he engaged in illegal and monopolistic behavior and was ordered to return nearly $65 million in profits. He was released from prison in 2020. 1992. The FTC accuses him of publicly trading in pharmaceutical industry stocks while broadcasting his opinions about the business and management of pharmaceutical companies on numerous social media platforms, including YouTube, X, and Reddit.
1: Fox's Jenny Cosola. An hour to the close on Wall Street, stocks remain lower. The Dow's down 127 points, the S&P down 2 points, the NASDAQ down 52. U.S. oil prices still over $94 a barrel. Elisa Brady, Fox News.
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12: From the Cocoa Weather Center, the Warrensburg forecast tonight, showers and thunderstorms, some could produce some heavy rainfall, a low of 68. Tomorrow, 100% chance of showers and possibly a thunderstorm, a high 75. Tomorrow, 100% chance of showers and possibly a thunderstorm, a high 75. That same 100% chance of rain on Wednesday.

0: abroad, not to fill jobs Americans can't or won't do, but to undercut American wages, replace American workers, and transfer entire industries into the hands of foreign lobbies.
1: Schmidt claims millions of foreign nationals have been funneled in to take the salaries, jobs, and futures that should belong to, quote, our own children. And Missouri voters will decide November 3rd whether to create a permanent state investment fund. Amendment 7 would allow state money and donations to be invested to grow the fund over time. The goal would be to eventually use investment earnings to replace and eliminate state-imposed taxes. The fund would be managed by the state treasurer and invested in funds tied to the S&P 500. This is MissouriNet News.
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5: From the Coco Weather Center, the Warrensburg forecast tonight, showers and thunderstorms, some could produce some heavy rainfall, a low of 68. Tomorrow, 100% chance of showers and possibly a thunderstorm, a high 75. That same 100% chance of rain on Wednesday night with a low 65. 100% chance of rain on Thursday, possibly a thunderstorm with a high of 76.
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4: From the Coco Weather Center, the Warrensburg forecast. Tonight, showers and thunderstorms. Some could produce some heavy rainfall. A low of 68. Tomorrow, 100% chance of showers and possibly a thunderstorm. High 75. That same 100% chance of rain on Wednesday night with a low 65. 100% chance of rain on Thursday. Possibly a thunderstorm with a high of 76.
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1: 3 weeks to Election Day. I'm Lisa Brady, Fox News. Time's running out for either side to convince voters. And House Speaker Mike Johnson tells Fox the polls are wrong about a Democrat advantage.
2: Don't buy it. I'm telling you, I'm on the ground in the swing districts. I am seeing huge energy in crowds. It feels like 2024 to me. That's not registering in the polls, and we're fired up.
1: President Trump set to hold his latest rally in Alaska, while Vice President J.D. Vance traveled to another state with a tight Senate race, Texas.
3: We know that we're swimming against some serious historical trends here, but I think that we have as good a chance as I've ever seen to really defy those historical trends. So we're not giving up anywhere. We're just trying to win the races that we can and focus where we can.
1: Meantime, former President Barack Obama adding events to his midterm calendar, already planning to visit Detroit. Now he'll be in Cleveland as well later this month to rally for Democrats, including Sherrod Brown, who's trying to return to the U.S. Senate.
4: Sherrod Brown has always fought for working people, standing up to big corporations, standing up to Wall Street.
1: The former president posting a video. Brown faces incumbent Senator John Husted, the Republican appointed to the seat vacated by Vice President Vance. The only person ever charged in the killing of Tupac Shakur will spend the rest of his life behind bars.
5: Nevada 8th District Court Judge Carly Kearney sentencing Duane Davis to 40 years to life in prison for orchestrating the fatal 1996 shooting of rapper Tupac in Las Vegas.
6: The world never forgot about him and his death, and neither did Las Vegas. Took us 30 years, but at this time, you are going to face justice for what you did on September 7th, 1996.
5: While prosecutors say Davis, a former leader of the Southside Compton Crips gang, didn't pull the trigger, the now 63-year-old had given interviews and detailed his role in the shooting in a 2019 memoir.
1: Fox's Kristen Goodwin, an appeal is planned. A down day on Wall Street, the Dow down 179 points at the bell. 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
1: A New York City police detective who was off duty when he was stabbed multiple times during an attempted robbery speaks publicly for the first time.
12: I told them in English, I told them in Spanish that I was a police officer. They didn't care.
1: Jose Mercedes says he's grateful for a second chance at life. Federal officials say the suspects who were later captured in Massachusetts are in the U.S. illegally from the Dominican Republic, and they were both free despite prior arrests.
13: The bottom line is that they should not be here doing that here. You should not be committing crimes in New York.
1: Police detectives union leader Scott Monroe also criticizing Democratic Socialist calls for the NYPD commissioner to be fired after she talked about the criminal record of a man shot and injured by ICE agents during a traffic stop. Hackers attack refrigeration systems for French grocery stores, impacting about 700 supermarkets and turning fridges into ovens.
14: Hackers were able to change the cooling settings, pushing temperatures as high as 122 degrees Fahrenheit, and in some cases, possibly causing fires. Some of the country's major chains were hit, and they're coordinating with their European counterparts. Investigators suspect weak security in cooling systems running old software. They haven't confirmed how the hackers got in or who was behind the attack. The French government says the attack will not threaten the country's food supply, but warned it is a wake-up call for everyone. Roxanne Evans, Fox News.
1: A Dutch supermarket giant that operates multiple chains, including Stop and Shop in the U.S., says it's working to restore systems it shut down over what it calls a security issue. Their stores remaining open, but websites offline for several brands, including Stop and Shop and Food Lion. Recapping stocks, the Dow dropping 180, the S&P and the NASDAQ also finish in the red. I'm Lisa Brady, Fox News.
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16: From the Coco Weather Center, the Warrensburg forecast tonight, showers and thunderstorms, some could produce some heavy rainfall, a low of 68. Tomorrow, 100% chance of showers and possibly a thunderstorm, a high 75. That same 100% chance of rain on Wednesday night with a low 65. 100% chance of rain on Thursday, possibly a thunderstorm with a high of 76.
17: Missouri Net News, I'm Cameron Connor. A boating accident near Branson has claimed the life of a Southwest Missouri man. Matt Pilger reports.
18: The Missouri State Highway
17: has claimed the life of a Southwest Missouri man. Matt Pilger reports.
18: The Missouri State Highway Patrol says a 46-year-old Branson man died after his

0: 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Most Scholars has grown from more than 6,400 scholarships last school year. 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
12: From the Coco Weather Center, the Warrensburg forecast. Tonight, showers and thunderstorms. Some could produce some heavy rainfall. A low of 68. Tomorrow, 100% chance of showers and possibly a thunderstorm, high 75. That same 100% chance of rain on Wednesday night with a low 65. 100% chance of rain on Thursday, possibly a thunderstorm with a high of 76.
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5: From the Coco Weather Center, the Warrensburg forecast tonight, showers and thunderstorms, some could produce some heavy rainfall, a low of 68. Tomorrow, 100% chance of showers and possibly a thunderstorm, a high 75. That same 100% chance of rain on Wednesday night with a low 65. 100% chance of rain on Thursday, possibly a thunderstorm with a high of 76.
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1: This is a Fox News alert. The Pope has lung cancer. I'm Lisa Brady. The Vatican just releasing a medical bulletin after Pope Leo had surgery to have a lung nodule removed, with tests confirming what the Vatican now says had been suspected from pre-op testing, a diagnosis of lung adenocarcinoma. The lower lobe of his right lung was removed. Prayers for the pontiff earlier in the hospital chapel. The Vatican says the surgery was successful, no complications, and that everything suspect was removed with no talk of chemo at this point. But more biopsy results are expected tomorrow. For now, the 71-year-old Pope will remain hospitalized. Also, just getting word, the U.S. Treasury Department is hitting Bank of America with a more than $1 billion fine, accusing the nation's second largest bank of violating anti-money laundering and sanctions laws by failing to report Chinese money laundering operations and illicit financing along the southern border. Bank of America admits failing to conduct due diligence and allowing suspicious activity to accumulate uninvestigated. President Trump's countdown to the midterms will continue tonight in Alaska.
2: Thousands of President Trump supporters are expected to pack a sports complex here in Wasilla, and the president is coming largely to boost support for Republican Senator Dan Sullivan. Alaska's Senate race could help determine if Republicans maintain control of the U.S. Senate.
1: Fox's Matt Finn. Vice President Vance visiting Texas, home of another tight Senate race. New Fox News power rankings consider the Senate still up for grabs, with the House likely heading for a Democrat takeover. OpenAI just confirming a now former employee has been arrested by the FBI, accused of planting a sophisticated listening device in one of the company's offices. The ChatGPT maker posting it used internal AI models to identify a suspect. 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
1: President Trump's new press secretary makes her briefing room debut.
8: On her second full day on the job, White House press secretary Katie Zachariah walked to the briefing room podium.
9: I am so honored to work for President Trump and the American people.
8: Zachariah was a bit of a surprise choice to fill the press secretary vacancy left by Caroline Leavitt in August. Zachariah, a mother of four, says she does plan to move her family from California to D.C.
9: They are my priority. I love being with my kids. The idea of not spending evenings with my kids is completely unacceptable.
8: Zachariah's first briefing included just a handful of questions and lasted only about 14 minutes. At the White House, Jared Halpern, Fox News.
1: She denies everything, but the outgoing U.S. ambassador to Greece is still giving up the post after being asked to resign. Kimberly Guilfoyle posting a statement that her commitment to President Trump, the America First movement, and the country will never end, and that the allegations against her are false.
10: The Wall Street Journal was reporting that Guilfoyle, who was once engaged to Donald Trump Jr., offered to use her influence inside the Trump administration to pay off her $100,000 credit card bill. She also allegedly boasted of two Greek tycoons bankrolling her luxury travel.
1: Fox's David Spunt. Guilfoyle is promising a vigorous defense. The former gang leader convicted of orchestrating the murder of iconic rapper Tupac Shakur more than 30 years ago is sentenced to 40 years to life in prison. Tupac's stepbrother Maurice calling his death devastating.
11: For me, my family, and the nation of top fans and loved ones.
1: Dwayne Davis, now 63, documented his role in a memoir, but later denied playing a part in the shooting and plans to appeal his conviction. I'm Lisa Brady. This is Fox News.
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14: From the Coco Weather Center, the Warrensburg forecast. Tonight, showers and thunderstorms. Some could produce some heavy rainfall. A low of 68. Tomorrow, 100% chance of showers and possibly a thunderstorm. A high 75. That same 100% chance of rain on Wednesday night with a low 65. 100% chance of rain on Thursday. Possibly a thunderstorm with a high of 76.
15: Missouri Net News, I'm Cameron Connor. A boating accident near Branson has claimed the life of a Southwest Missouri man. Matt Pilger reports.
16: The Missouri State Highway Patrol says a 46-year-old Branson man died after his 14-foot John boat took on water and capsized early Monday on Lake Taneycomo. The patrol says the boat took on water and capsized early Monday on Lake Taneycomo.

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4: From the Cocoa Weather Center, the Warrensburg forecast. Tonight, showers and thunderstorms. Some could produce some heavy rainfall. A low of 68. Tomorrow, 100% chance of showers and possibly a thunderstorm, high 75. That same 100% chance of rain on Wednesday night with a low 65. 100% chance of rain on Thursday, possibly a thunderstorm with a high of 76.
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3: From the Coco Weather Center, the Warrensburg forecast. Tonight, showers and thunderstorms. Some could produce some heavy rainfall. A low of 68. Tomorrow, 100% chance of showers and possibly a thunderstorm. A high 75. That same 100% chance of rain on Wednesday night with a low 65. 100% chance of rain on Thursday. Possibly a thunderstorm with a high of 76.
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1: The Catholic Church has lung cancer. I'm Lisa Lacera, Fox News. The Pope has had successful surgery to remove part of his lung.
2: The Vatican says Pope Leo XIV had the lower lobe of his right lung removed with video-assisted technique, which is a minimally invasive way to perform surgery in one's chest cavity. The procedure was planned after doctors detected lung cancer. He was in the operating room for 3 hours at Rome's Gemelli Hospital, and surgery itself lasted 90 minutes. The Vatican statement says there were no complications. The Pope woke up and was returned to his room. He has an upcoming trip planned to several South American countries in November, and the cardinal from Tokyo confirmed the Pope wanted to complete the surgery in time to keep his travel itinerary.
1: Fox's Jessica Rosenthal. Bank of America hit with a $1.2 billion fine after the Treasury Department accused the second largest bank in the U.S. of violating anti-money laundering and sanctions laws. Treasury Secretary Scott Bessent said in a statement, today's action sent a clear message that even the biggest financial institutions are not above the law. President Trump now on his way to Alaska for a rally in support of Senator Dan Sullivan. Before he left, he defended a diesel fuel deal he made with Russia.
3: A deal allowing Russia to sell millions of tons of diesel is not about opening access to the U.S., President Trump says.
4: That's a diesel deal that's going to be released into the world for the world market, because the world market suffered with high prices.
3: The deal temporarily lifts some sanctions on Russian oil, raising condemnation from Democrats and Republicans in Congress.
1: Fox's Jared Halpern at the White House. 12 senators, 6 Republicans and 6 Democrats sent a letter to the president today calling on the president to scrap the deal. An engineer at OpenAI has been federally charged with secretly installing a recording device inside a conference room in what the FBI says was an effort to capture sensitive conversations about the company's technology. America is listening. Fox News.
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1: U.S. Ambassador to Greece Kimberly Guilfoyle has resigned amid allegations used her position to sell political influence.
11: In a lengthy public post, she denies the allegations against her, putting out that statement on social media. It reads in part, quote, these allegations are false and I intend to vigorously defend my name, my reputation and my integrity. I have dedicated my professional life to fighting for justice, standing up for what is right and defending the values that make America exceptional. The Wall Street Journal is reporting that Guilfoyle offered to use her influence inside the Trump administration to pay off her $100,000 credit card bill. GOP donor Eric Dieters says that he was promised access for money by Guilfoyle.
1: Fox's David Spunt in Washington. Dieters now says he plans to sue Guilfoyle for defamation. A federal judge has ordered the Trump administration to stop work on a historic golf course in D.C. until October 26, pending more court action. This comes after the administration attempted to find an official to discuss why a massive tree cutting needed to happen over the holiday weekend. Actress Selma Blair could face federal charges after she was accused of assaulting several people on board a flight from L.A. to New York over the weekend. She's already been in state court.
12: Selma Blair is free after posting $20,000 cash bail after the violent in-flight incident and has pleaded not guilty to charges of second-degree assault. She allegedly attacked 2 flight attendants during the flight. Then police say she kicked a female police officer and a nurse while she was being taken to a hospital after landing. A spokesperson for Blair, best known for her roles in Cruel Intentions and Legally Blonde, says she had a medical emergency that led to her conduct. Blair was previously arrested in 2016 for an outburst on an international flight, which she blamed on mixing alcohol and medication. She has been public about living with her diagnosis of multiple sclerosis since 2018.
1: Fox's Tanya J. Powers. I'm Lisa Lucera. This is Fox News.
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13: From the Cocoa Weather Center, the Warrensburg forecast. Tonight, showers and thunderstorms. Some could produce some heavy rainfall. A low of 68. Tomorrow, 100% chance of showers and possibly a thunderstorm. A high 75. That same 100% chance of rain on Wednesday night with a low 65. 100% chance of rain on Thursday. Possibly a thunderstorm with a high 100% chance of rain on Thursday. Possibly a thunderstorm with a high of 76.

0: position in southwest Missouri.
1: Missourinet affiliate KZRG reports a protest is planned outside Joplin City Hall before the October 19th council meeting. A city councilman wants Joplin police to consider joining the federal 287G program, which allows trained local officers to assist ICE. Several southwest Missouri law enforcement agencies already participate in the program. Cameron Connor, Missourinet.
0: There's an uptick in interest in organ donation thanks to the story of an 18-year-old Mizzou football player who got a heart transplant last week. Amber Carricker at Mid-America Transplant tells KMOX that there's a great need for organs.
2: Nationwide, there's more than 100,000 people that are waiting for a life-saving organ transplant. To put that in perspective, the football stadium at Mizzou, since we're talking about Mizzou, holds about 65,000 people.
0: She says in Missouri, there are about 1,400 people on the waiting list. And State Attorney General Catherine Hanaway has filed a suit against Temu, an e-commerce platform based in China. She says they're using aggressive and misleading data collection practices, misleading pricing, false statements about product quality, and other harmful business practices. She says they have violated Missouri residents' privacy, hurt Missouri brands, and may have aided the Communist Party in the process. She's asking Missourians to delete the app. You're listening to Missourinet News. You can find more at Missourinet.com.
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0: Missourinet News continues. The November 3rd election is getting closer, and the debate over Amendment 3 is making some unique political partners. Democratic State Senator Maggie Nuremberg and Republican Senator Mike Moon are both urging a no vote, but for very different reasons. Senator Mike Moon says the new abortion restrictions don't go far enough. Nuremberg wants to keep the reproductive health care protections Missouri voters approved in 2024.
4: Senator Moon, I respect him a lot. We are obviously on very different sides of this issue. The reality is Republicans who tried to carve out exceptions for rape or incest, again, don't really understand how all of this works.
0: She's taking part in a Clay County town hall tonight, and Republican Senator Moon will argue against Amendment 3 at the Mizzou Law School on October 19th. He'll face off against fellow Republicans. 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
6: 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They're celebrating homecoming with a retro rewind theme through Saturday. Today brings more royalty campaigning, voting from 8 this morning until 6 o'clock this evening. The blood drive continues until 6 at the Recreation Center. Can Creation is scheduled at various campus locations until 3 p.m. Trivia night starts at 7 p.m. in the Elliott Student Union, and that'll be in room 238 A and B. A Lee Summit man suffered

0: moderate injuries when he struck a railroad crossing arm in Kingsville late Saturday. The Highway Patrol says the 32-year-old was driving his vehicle north on Route W through Kingsville when at around 11:30 p.m. his vehicle went off the roadway at the railroad crossing and struck the crossing arm. Troopers say he refused treatment at the scene. They added that he was not wearing his seatbelt at the time of that accident. Warrensburg Parks and Recreation Committee meeting at 5:30 today at the Warrensburg Community Center, meeting room number 3 this evening. Warrensburg Energy and Sustainability Task Force meets tomorrow at 5:15 p.m. They'll meet at the Jack Moore Community Room at the depot. Tomorrow evening, Western Missouri Medical Center will be hosting its 14th annual Ladies Night Out from 5 to 8 p.m. at the Hughes Athletic Center. Tickets are $20 per person and include admission, entry into basket raffles, and a complimentary Ladies Night Out t-shirt. And the first 800 attendees through the event entrance will also receive a tote bag filled with goodies, coupons, and special offers from vendors and sponsors. The evening will feature more than 50 local vendors, food and drinks, entertainment, health education, women's health resources, photo opportunities, and the guest speaker for the evening, Marilyn McCain. All ages are welcome. City of Warrensburg Council boards and commission members will participate in sunshine law training presented by Jay Turner, public safety manager of the Missouri Attorney General's office. That'll be on Wednesday, November the 4th, from 5:30 p.m. to 6:30 p.m. at the Municipal Center 200 South Holden in Warrensburg. A virtual option to attend the training is also being provided via Zoom. The need for blood is a constant. The American Red Cross is calling on area residents to keep the blood supply strong by donating blood at their local blood drive as soon as possible. Appointments can be made by visiting redcrossblood.org or by using the Red Cross Blood Donor app. Those who donate through October 18th will receive a $15 e-gift card to a merchant of their choice. Donors from October 19th to November 22nd will receive up to $20 in gift cards. Coming up this Saturday evening from 5 to 7 p.m., the Johnson County, Missouri Democratic Central Committee will be hosting its annual Soup Fest at the Warrensburg Senior Center. Tickets are $15 for adults, $5 for seniors and students, children 12 and under free. And for more information, you can check the Johnson County, Missouri Democrats Facebook page. Mid-Missouri Artist Incorporated has begun accepting applications for vendors for the 50th Holiday Arts and Crafts Show in Warrensburg. This year's show will be Saturday, November 7th, from 9 a.m. to 4 p.m. at the Warrensburg Community Center. Vendor entry forms can be found online at midmissouriartist.com under annual events. A full list of vendor rules and regulations can also be found on the site. That's KOKO News. I'm Marianne Woods.
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5: 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High school football Friday night, Warrensburg is at center. Carrollton at Holden, Richmond at Knob Noster, Crestridge at Salisbury. Mules golf team, they're in eighth place after 36 holes at the Newman Invitational yesterday. Central Oklahoma has the team lead. Lawson Barks leads the Mules, sitting tied for 14th with a score of 146. Jenny's Golf wrapped up the second day of competition at the Central Region Fall Preview in Kearney, Nebraska. Jenny's are in 13th place. Nebraska Kearney has the lead. Ainsley Geiselman leads the way for the Jenny's at 5 over par. Mules football home on Saturday facing Washburn for the annual homecoming game. Kick it at 1 noon pregame here on the UCM Sports Radio Network. Jenny's volleyball will be in the MIAA in-season tournament. It's in Maryville this weekend, facing number 5 UNK and Northwest. Jenny's soccer, they're at Rogers State on Friday night. They will kick at 7 on Sunday. The Jenny's will host Emporia State at 1 for Socktober. Free entry for bringing youth winter clothes. Youth versus Jenny's soccer game after the match with Emporia State. Pre-game on Sunday here on KOKO is at 12:45. Major League Baseball last night. Milwaukee beat the Dodgers 7-4. Contreras 3-for-4, a home run, 3 RBIs for Milwaukee. Cleveland beat Tampa Bay 7-3. DeLotter 3-for-4, the home run for Cleveland. Cleveland is at Tampa Bay tonight. Bills beat the Rams in overtime 37-34 last night. This Thursday, Seattle's at Denver. Chargers going to be in Kansas City on Sunday. For KOKO Sports, I'm Greg Hassler.
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9: 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Soybeans and corn are down, watching U.S. harvest activity. November beans were 4 lower at 1283 and 3 quarters. January was down 4 and 3 quarters at 13. December corn is a quarter lower at 482 and 3 quarters. March was down 3 quarters at 496 and a half. Live cattle were down and feeders were mostly lower ahead of this week's direct trade. December live is down 22 at 226.37. February was a dollar lower at 228.57. November feeders were 7 cents lower at 341.02. And hogs were lower on profit taking and questions about long-term pork demand. December was 35 lower at 68.02 and February was down 70 cents at 69.60. John Perkins, Brownfield.
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11: Dana Perino weighs in on the controversy in New York City after a suspect with a child in his car was shot while trying to flee from ICE.
13: I want more cooperation between the NYPD and ICE to be allowed by the politicians who run this city. It is unacceptable to have a revolving door of absolute criminality. It's not about who put the child in danger in terms of ICE's perspective. The criminal is the one who had that child in danger. So I think the White House has been clear on this case. Now, I know overall it is kind of maybe even shocking a little bit to the White House to have made the promise during the campaign in 2024 to get the border under control, accomplish that in 1 week, and then have a situation where you have immigration not be his most popular issue.
11: For more commentary like this, go to foxnewspodcast.com.
0: From the Coco Weather Center, the Warrensburg forecast tonight, showers and thunderstorms. Some could produce some heavy rainfall, a low of 68. Tomorrow, 100% chance of showers and possibly a thunderstorm, a high 75. That same 100% chance of rain on Wednesday night with a low 65. 100% chance of rain on Thursday, possibly a thunderstorm with a high of 76.
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14: Missouri Net Sports, I'm Bill Pollack. The Blues play at the Ottawa Senators tonight, one of the league's stingiest teams, allowing just 12 goals in its first six games. Coach Jim Montgomery offers this assessment of his team after a 2-2-1 start.
15: Incredibly happy with our D-zone coverage and our tracking. 200-foot hockey. And PK, very good. PP, not good enough.
14: He's talking about the power play. The Blues rank number 27th, converting at just 9.1%. The penalty kill has been great. Third in the NHL, a 93.3%. Mizzou linebacker Nicholas Rodriguez had a great game in the Tigers' win over Texas A&M. He's been playing great. He leads the Tigers with 37 tackles through their first three SEC games.
16: I just show up to practice and give it my all like it's a game. And I feel like your confidence comes from your preparation. And, you know, the team has been preparing in such a way that I feel like it gives everybody confidence.
14: We heard Eli Drinkwitz yesterday call it perhaps the best defensive game he has seen since he's been the head coach at Mizzou. Trajan Greco says the formula for success is easy.
17: We're playing physical, we're playing fast and free, and we're tackling way better than we were. Still got some stuff to clean up, obviously, but like we're just playing free.
14: Mizzou at Ole Miss, Saturday at 2:30. Andy Reid said wide receiver Tyquan Thornton will go on the IR. He was a deep threat for Patrick Mahomes. Reid says they still have options.
18: Tyquan was doing a tremendous job, and it was nice to see Xavier get a deep one in the game also, and we know he can do all that likewise. So, and then the other guys will mix in. They all have good speed and ability to get down the field as needed.
14: Bill Pollack, Missouri Net Sports.
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23: Abraham Lincoln called the Mississippi River the backbone of the rebellion and the key to the whole situation. He knew it was important for the Union to control it. The South had sizable numbers of men and supplies in Texas and Arkansas west of the river. If the Union could control the Mississippi, the Confederacy's capability to wage war would be hurt. And so Missouri, a state in the middle of the continent, became the place where the first American ironclad ships of war were built. The story in a minute.
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23: Augustus Bernays' medical training was in Germany. The best medical schools were in Europe then, and in those days, the great leaders in medical research and techniques seemed to be there. Bernays studied at Heidelberg and became a respected doctor, who later became the assistant house surgeon at the academic hospital. The use of antiseptics was on the rise about then, and Bernays studied under the master of the subject, Joseph Lister. Later in England, Bernays was recognized for his skills by qualifying for membership in the British Royal Academy of Surgeons. This, then, was the man who came to Missouri, to the frontier town of St. Louis. Even at that late date, modern medicine and medical care was barely known to the city. Bernays astounded the citizens. One of the things he did was remove a false tooth plate from a man's esophagus. For some reason, the guy had swallowed his plate. There were many other surprises, too. Bernays was the first person to perfect a successful operation for a gunshot wound west of the Mississippi, when, much later than you might think, he was doing all of these miraculous things in St. Louis's first surgeon in the 1870s and 80s. Bernays also achieved distinction by performing one of the first successful cesarean deliveries and saved the life of both the mother and the baby. But his expertise was not confined to the operating table. He moved into the wider area of medical research and continued his interest in medical education. And so today, when a football player, for example, tears up a knee and doctors have to go in and rebuild it, they owe much to Bernays, who developed much of the knowledge which lets them get the player back on the field. Dr. Bernays achieved worldwide fame for his investigation into the structure of the knee joint. Of even greater importance, though, and adding to his fame, was the research he did on the structure of the heart. Missouri has had medical training facilities for some time, but the training they offered was in need of upgrading, and in that area, Bernays pushed for improvement. He was a tireless worker for more difficult entrance requirements for the medical profession and higher credentials needed for those who went into it. He wanted a better grade of student, and he felt that those would produce better doctors. Bernays worked hard to upgrade the courses that those students took in the American medical colleges when they got into them. He did all of this when he was still a relatively young man. Bernays was only 36 when he went back to Berlin in 1890 to attend the International Congress of Physicians and Surgeons, and when he came back to America, he became a professor of surgery at the St. Louis College of Physicians and Surgeons. His health failed him near the turn of the 20th century. He died in 1907. He might not qualify as the father of modern medical technology in Missouri, but he was certainly one of the leaders in that field. He might have become famous and wealthy had he decided to stay in Europe and continue working with the distinguished medical researchers of the time, but he came to Missouri, the first surgeon in the city of St. Louis, thus the first surgeon in the state of Missouri, who made a mark on medicine, medical education, and medical research, was Dr. Augustus Charles Bernays. He was born on this date, October 13th, in 1854.
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0: From the Coco Weather Center, the Warrensburg forecast. Tonight, showers and thunderstorms. Some could produce some heavy rainfall. A low of 68. Tomorrow, 100% chance of showers and possibly a thunderstorm. A high 75. That same 100% chance of rain on Wednesday night with a low 65. 100% chance of rain on Thursday. Possibly a thunderstorm with a high of 76.
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1: Another stop on the trail. I'm Lisa Lacera, Fox News. President Trump said to hold a rally this hour in Wasilla, Alaska, as he continues his campaigning in Republican-led states.
2: Democrat Mary Peltola is challenging Republican Dan Sullivan. After Alaska, Trump will also travel to Arizona and Montana this week, all states that he won in 2024.
1: Fox's Alex Hogan in Washington. Pope Leo XIV has been diagnosed with lung cancer. The Vatican says doctors removed the lower lobe of his right lung. The statement from the Vatican made no mention of other treatments going forward, pending the results of other tests. Saudi Arabia looking for help from the U.S. as the Iran-backed Houthi rebels continue striking targets in the kingdom, including one of the world's largest oil facilities.
3: Loud booms were heard near Saudi Aramco headquarters in Dhahran a few hours ago. Saudi officials said the incoming cruise missile was intercepted. Earlier today, Saudi launched airstrikes targeting oil facilities in Houthi-held territory in Yemen. We heard from the Ministry of Energy in Saudi Arabia that a fire has broken out at Aramco headquarters as a result of those attacks.
1: Fox's Jennifer Griffin in Washington. The latest conflict between the Saudis and Houthis began last month after the Houthis seized key areas along a critical waterway for the transport of oil and other goods at the southern end of the Red Sea off Yemen. Cornell University suspending parties at frat houses until next year and is giving New York State Police a role in investigating reports of sexual assault on campus in the Ivy League University's latest response to outrage over its handling of an accusation of gang rape. Cornell has more than 20 active fraternities affiliated with its Interfraternity Council. Last time the university suspended frats was in 2022 after a report of sexual assault and students being drugged at a fraternity-affiliated housing. 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
1: Man who fell to his death from a ride at Six Flags over Georgia, injuring at least four other people, is identified.
9: Cobb County Police say 42-year-old Hassan Jihad Abin Karim of Atlanta was ejected from the Goliath roller coaster Monday and struck other patrons before falling beneath the attraction at Six Flags over Georgia to his death. Witnesses like Brittany Landry, horrified.
10: I broke down because we were just on there.
9: Six Flags, Shuddering Goliath, and similar rides at other parks nationwide, with multiple investigations underway looking for the cause. Six Flags also in a statement saying it's deeply saddened by the incident and providing support to the guests and team members affected. Jeff Manasso, Fox News.
1: More legal trouble for the so-called PharmaBro.
11: The Federal Trade Commission in seven states are asking a federal court to hold Martin Shkreli in contempt. They accuse him of repeatedly violating a lifetime ban from the pharmaceutical industry. He was banned after a federal court found he engaged in illegal and monopolistic behavior and was ordered to return nearly $65 million in profits. He was released from prison in 2022. The FTC accuses him of publicly trading in pharmaceutical industry stocks while broadcasting his opinions about the business and management of pharmaceutical companies on numerous social media platforms, including YouTube, X, and Reddit. Ginny Coselda, Fox News.
1: Grocery store chain Kroger says it will lay off 3,000 corporate employees over the next 3 years as it ramps up the use of AI to streamline operations. Kroger is the largest standalone U.S. supermarket chain with 409,000 employees and more than 2,700 stores in the U.S. under various names, including Fred Meyer and King Soopers. I'm Lee Silasara. This is Fox News.
12: From the Coco Weather Center, the Warrensburg forecast tonight, showers and thunderstorms, some could produce some heavy rainfall, a low of 68. Tomorrow, 100% chance of showers and possibly a thunderstorm, a high 75. That same 100% chance of rain on Wednesday night with a low 65. 100% chance of rain on Thursday, possibly a thunderstorm with a high of 76.
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6: From the Coco Weather Center, the Warrensburg forecast. Tonight, showers and thunderstorms. Some could produce some heavy rainfall. A low of 68. Tomorrow, 100% chance of showers and possibly a thunderstorm. A high 75. That same 100% chance of rain on Wednesday night with a low 65. 100% chance of rain on Thursday. Possibly a thunderstorm with a high of 76.
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0: From the Coco Weather Center, the Warrensburg forecast. Tonight, showers and thunderstorms. Some could produce some heavy rainfall. A low of 68. Tomorrow, 100% chance of showers and possibly a thunderstorm. A high 75. That same 100% chance of rain on Wednesday night with a low 65. 100% chance of rain on Thursday. Possibly a thunderstorm with a high of 76.
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